0: third one here, Yagma. 030-221-6562. Every day, Biano. 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
0: 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Here, near Cosua, near Cosu, Susumna to her, two million more than a to her. Near Dumfu bet me, dear Dumuan, and so many doctors have the demon chase abro. Sabaya won't bet me at all, baby, I will be because Omadum Falascola, Falascola, Falascola, Bachoco.
2: Hello,
0: you, Dr. Bachoco, your papa. And in a voice, when you know man in your mean in our voice, sanity, back on your own, no, your casua, over off a casua car. Na casu be suo, overhead and I say, so suo overhead and I say, faka equa new market. Now a casu be suo ADB bank, usu ADB bank, ya. Uku and him got crabby answer right. 15 shop with you all. Ya no man a share where you were much pay, say. What do I say? I want every day be a yagma connotation here 200 Ghana cities. More bomb for Yadiano. Number seven, I may bombano. And Fre, a Yidian, I don't dare more fry and Fabium, yes, Ramo, and on the number and also. It is a few fray or light number we also. Of Lansona, Adias, I ain't even one gas, ya bre. 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Number 0266 14. Another 14 69. 0266 14. Another 14 69. 050-554-1996 050-554-1996 Who are blocking up a software WhatsApp? Near me, bring a WhatsApp 20-489-7454 Tuesdays over Tienka Nyamin Chirao Antina Nyamin Chirao Ye Ken Ye Chowenim Na Yabwa Ama Amotaba Uda fani pano bra oba ni wanto na oneka ya basa ndu sikama fre nubi ante na mishirao bye bye dia promise fanyu mchemu na mde mabe only please

0: Freedom. Weakness in prayer has made kings become beggars, and beggars are riding on horses. According to scripture, 1 Peter chapter 4 verse 7 says, the end of the world is coming soon. Therefore, be earnest and disciplined in prayer. For this reason, Freedom Time Praying Partner, FTPP, is inviting all to join this power-packed prayer program every Sunday, Monday, Tuesday, and Wednesday midnight, 12 p.m. On this power-packed program is being led by Reverend Bernard Owusu Ansah.
1: Everything in you that attract evil people,
2: Jesus,
1: by the blood of Jesus Christ of
2: Jesus,
1: we kill it by fire.
2: Amen.
1: Amen.
0: Don't forget that the fervent prayer of a righteous man availeth much. Therefore, be part of this program. For any information, call 0244-115-618.
2: Freedom.
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A kayasha for Frasia, you go for your number.

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0: thank you so much for everything you have done for us. 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Many must of we, many freedom ma, it's here and I do be an yenda. And rather what is here, you did be at the year can you not answer as a dan count. Yet I was some of your bushia, yet I was some of your fear. We thank you and thank you and thank you, and we just want to thank you for everything you have done. In Jesus' name. Somebody shout amen 3 times.
1: Amen. 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
0: My God. 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In the name of Jesus Christ, the Son of the living God. Somebody shout amen.
1: Amen. 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
2: At the right hand our pleasures evermore. 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
3: Praying time with your prayer leader, yes. Pastor Bernard Oswanson.
2: And we're not ashamed to talk about you, but most
3: praying time with your prayer leader, Pastor Bernard Oswanson.
0: Freedom. The Lord has done it. Order for freedom, Renaissance. Sorry, the Kenya of the Kentana. 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

0: Let me welcome you to Freedom Time Prayer Partners tonight. And I give me my kwaba kesiye pra. Emra and Nejumedi in the soul. My name is Pastor Bernard Osuansa. This is Freedom Time Prayer Partners. It is another Tuesday night. And I am here not to entice you with my words. But I'm just here as your prayer leader to lead you to pray before the King of Glory. There is one thing that I normally say every night. The best gift you can ever give to yourself as a child of God is a gift of prayer. The greatest gift you can ever give to yourself, that you don't need nobody to pray for you, you don't need nobody to do it for you, is a gift of prayer. That is the best gift you can ever offer to yourself. And you need to understand this. It is something that the devil doesn't want to see you doing. Sometimes when you get ready to pray, is when the devil always put on you weakness, prayerlessness, laziness, not the anyha kwadro, not the atoso. Said there be a wound to me. But the reason is that whenever a child of God prays, believe you me, so many things happening. I'm telling you, whenever a woman of God prays, whenever a man of God prays, so many things happen. Na kaso for Elijah to be pompa e kase. 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You can't give up. The time to give up, it was time to trim. It nanka oh Jenny said we mumu as time to trim. 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But watch this. Sometimes obebu wa masofu. Wanyem. Bosume wanyemu. I want her ni musenka 38 weeks and I said 39 weeks no obetimi am so born my 42 weeks e born my 41 weeks e born my 40 weeks asana abofrana all expert no no na chese tam na no hwe ni musa akola ne mra 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weeks ah wa ma na akura ne beba 41 week and I say 40 weeks and 42 weeks no akura sana pa bot here sometimes you are praying and you are believing God to a certain time wo be us a certain time no na a mile and no ne chere say and no ne chere say it has been denied sometimes the delay does not mean it has been denied it took them be an yema betumi akachi enye ntem say dia wo pe and no ne chere say empire na wo bon so so bad time no expect say 38 weeks on wo na 38 weeks no say one mile and no chere say onye den on wo and no just one wo it is sometimes say oh bon paye na bribi see ya and no chere say ade na wo bon paye no betumi mem betumi abem all that you need to do is to keep praying. I am not the open phone here in Anna said she was to whether the baby came on the 38 weeks or the 37 weeks or the 39 weeks, the woman still be in pregnant and the woman still be in the position of expectancy. Wakos wanyem wafaniye frunin kopim ho enka se semika 38 weeks na amemudia enye miye frunin akwan wewu anasenye if they be what they still be in the place of expectancy then a person mechila wanaji 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bumper many people with your manager. I said, whatever that you were believing God last year, 2025 for Antimia Memuno, you told me, Bumper Mouse, if you for yes to Christo Demo, Ebem. Whatever that you were believing God for,
1: God.
0: Whatever that you were trusting God for,
1: God.
0: That it did not happen the way you were believing Him for, I pray for you in the name of Jesus Christ,
1: God.
0: That let the God of possibilities,
1: God.
0: Let Him arise and do it in your life.
1: Amen.
0: In the mighty name of Jesus Christ. The Bible said, whatever that you have been praying for a long time,
1: my God.
0: I yet to say, still, I want to use an admire. I want to give you one
1: my God.
0: I yet to say, still, I want to answer one prayer. Quite in your new year. Sometimes when you are listening to others' testimony, it puts you in a place of questioning yourself and questioning God. And this is what you normally say. That bain a means so crown, means you make me a dear dancer here. I'm on 40. The bomb amount said, so obedia ba and up, I won't so debate to my baby. Obedia baby, I won't so debate to my baby. Obedia baby, I won't so debate to me a banajo. The layers are not deniers. Sha acha nchira se embem ebebem obi be wakacha ni se ebebem
1: ebebem
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1: afie fufure yesu nti ebeye
0: Nanka will be a 1 year 11 years.
2: You may be going through a
0: let me back. Look at that reminds me, Yamia Duma, all your night channel 31st or 9th. No, I started the dance. I can see about Ubinin send the mint to be that. Lady Binia Fenny Sabina, she just you for back and one. You're not in Mampukia, Mampukia, and I'm adopting a bar. No move free a year, a verse, a La Paz. Okay, no bass on Ocasta on Yamu 11 years. Satan near what a Santa Maria. And then you honor Susunya, Mima, I didn't say canon or woe. I have friend Sabina, Minusobekaya, one only second person. Jose, and Coco Susa, Ebisu, and Coco, and also only the name, how many years?
3: And also, no, it's getting to 17 years. On him from getting to 17 years. Why, yeah, and he
0: suffer. Now, when you will be any man, you're 17 years, what they were crying out, crying out, crying out, crying out, crying out, crying out, crying out, crying out, crying out, crying out, crying out, crying out, crying out, crying out, crying out, crying out, crying out, crying out, crying out, crying out, crying out, crying out, crying out, crying out, crying out, Eya grow bi niedi. 70 and cocodian and watch you. I am said 2006 and 2005. 2005 2006 2005 2006 2005 2006 2005 2006 2005 2006 2005 2006 2005 2006 2005 2006 2005 2006 2005 2006 2005 2006 2005 2006 2005 2006 2005 2006 2005 2006 2005 2006 2005 2006 2005 2006 2005 2006 2005 2006 2005 2006 2005 2006 2005 2006 2005 2006 2005 2006 2005 2006 2005 2006 2005 2006 2005 2006 2005 2006 2005 2006 2005 2006 2005 2006 2005 2006 2005 2006 2005 2006 2005 2006 2005 2006 2005 2006 2005 2006 2005 2006 2005 2006 2005 2006 2005 2006 2005 2006 2005 2006 2005 2006 2005 2006 2005 2006 2005 2006 2005 2006 2005 2006 2005 2006 2005 2006 2005 2006 2005 2006 2005 2006 2005 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nature. I feel a better year. What is it? One one nature. The Chinese should be Musa. I feel a better year. What is it? I feel yes to be a better year.
1: I feel yes to be a better
0: year. Senya Metiasia.
1: Senya Metiasia.
0: Namikratiasia.
1: Namikratiasia.
0: Fajidia Cassa, a better year, my son.
1: A better year. A better year. A better year.
0: You do grandpa when you solid in our way. And you have a bumpire, pa. And they have a bumpire, pa, solid in our solid in our baby. I want you to go to Facebook. The name on Facebook is Original FTPP. The Lord has done it. Original FTPP. The Lord has done it. Original FTPP. The Lord has done it. I beg you in the name of God, every one of us, let us share the link right now. Go to Facebook. You can type Bernard Usu and Sam. You can type Bernard Usu and Sam or Original FTPP. The Lord has done it. I beg you in the name of God, let all of us share the link. Let us share the page. Share the page. Share the page. Share the page. Share the page. Let us share to be a blessing to everyone. I beg you in the name of God, go ahead and share. Go ahead. The name is Bernard Usu and Sam. Or Original FTPP. You can type Original FTPP. The word you need to go so bomb paye kikako 1000. Original FTPP. Original FTPP. Go ahead and please share the link and let us help somebody to pray. Would they just type Original? No one but FTPP. FTPP. I will Facebook. Share it for me. Those of you sharing, may the Lord bless you and prosper you. May the Lord bless you and prosper you. We are live on Adum TV. We are live on Praise TV. We are live on Ago TV. We are live on GH1 TV. We are live on Sony TV. We are live on Joy Prime TV. We are also live on Home Base TV. We are also live on Angel TV. And we are live on Light TV. and also Famous TV. Your demo life ever Famous TV. The patrol for TV to Famous. Was kind of digital so being a Famous. Fatu on the bomb by any be. I feel you have the KJ radio so you have demo life for Hit FM. 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And a. 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The radio DB Brew, Asana Ishira FM, Mibri Sofo, Papa Ni Nipase, the Bishad Antiasia, Unzi Brafi man of Fremi, of Fremi Apenso, was freedom. I'm said, the Lord has done it, Daddy. But when he was a Opa Penny, because you come, I'm say, hey, Benadu, my, we Nipase. Kenya would do Yame, Yamia Shiranona, Wayam Pibo for Yam Fanini Agro. That is the man. And Daddy, God bless you so much. Yamia Shiranon Kosun Pija with Numa no more. Multimedia workers if we're in our home buying. Usra will be a. Amen. After Patrol Solidar announced you, Grandpa Bunin, there will be a freedom bar. Faster, there will be another radius. Somebody lift up your voice, and bless the name of the Lord. David said, I will bless the Lord at all times, for his praises shall continually be in my mouth.
2: In the name of Jesus.
0: This is our next prayer. You are asking the Lord for forgiveness. Lord, forgive me of all my sins and answer into my prayer tonight. Next prayer. 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I want us to pray that the Lord should give us divine power, supernatural strength in our prayer tonight, to defeat every obstacle. That is our next prayer. 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
2: Somebody
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0: Thank you, Holy Ghost. 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
1: Amen.
0: We are now entering into the serious prayer section right now. Afi yebo rampa ibu mu dende deba. One of the funniest things is that whenever you are walking and you are there, when the number na would you free search in Tiame? Na ubi so so tibe bi chanti diao, kanti diao. 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
0: Hear the word of the Lord.
1: Die by fire. Any power.
0: Any power.
1: Working secretly against my life.
0: Working secretly against my life.
1: Scatter by fire.
0: Scatter by fire.
1: Declare one more time. Any power.
0: Any power.
1: Working secretly against my life.
0: Working secretly against my life.
1: Die by fire.
0: Die by fire.
1: For the last time. Any power.
0: Any power.
1: Working secretly.

0: Every evil power that is working secretly against our life, by the unique fire of the Holy Ghost, we command those power to die. We command those power to scatter. By the anointing of the Holy Ghost, any power power that is working secretly, making sure that we struggle and die by the anointing of the Holy Ghost. We declare that Lenya will scatter. By the fire of the Holy Ghost, every secret power calling our name in evil, working evil against our marriage, working evil against our life, by the anointing of the Holy Ghost, let that secret place catch fire. Let your amen sound like thunder. Let that secret place catch fire. Let that secret place catch fire. In the mighty name of
1: Jesus Christ,
0: declare, say, every evil that has been ordered against my life.
1: Every evil that has been ordered against my life.
0: Yes. Said yourself, you tell me what if you are and never be a technology a dream. What me if you know what there be a number? When you say, Susu Musa, you tell me, yes, sir. You tell me, or die are near the bar. You order who won near the bar. It would one my own cabbage, Obertiani partner, see. Now, with your free him, it's a same menu, with your mean cabbage, declare, say, every evil that has been ordered against me.
1: Every evil that has been ordered against me.
0: You are a liar.
1: You are a liar.
0: You are a
1: failure. You are a failure.
0: What are you waiting for?
1: What are you waiting for?
0: Yeah! Yeah!
2: I am a man,
0: Let him be scattered. Let him be scattered. Every evil that has been ordered against our life, evil that has been ordered against our children, me say boni biara ya shadi ba ye maso, ya shadi ba ya braboso, ya shadi ba ye fie. Somebody shout scatter by fire 3 times.
1: Scatter by fire,
0: Lord.
1: Scatter by fire,
0: yes, Lord. Declare, say, every satanic wind, assigned to blow me to give up in my Lord. One of the things I want you to know is, sometimes when you are getting closer to a miracle, one of the greatest power the devil uses against us is power to give up.

Minamisumo. I feel so for kama with TV so Dini Padom Echibompire. Now for the one said the miniature a year friend say Africa Kahino Nuropa Beni. Now the miniature Beni Bena the compared ya mpain bami moving to me and palame. 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I'm telling you. 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Wo be bompaya sa. So fo won fa ne santo for news wo je. Wo bin time. 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of here see a check what on false will false like transes then it has here so sometimes they can let a certain wind blow you it didn't me power who pen pie box down in a mabusum fee obo se baby I want to know

me see me. 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I am a baby, I am a baby, I am a baby, I am a baby, I am a baby, I am a baby, I am a baby, I am a baby, I am a baby, I am a baby, I am a baby, I am a baby, I am a baby, I am a baby, I am a baby, I am a baby, I am a baby, I am a baby, I am a baby, I am a baby, I am a baby, I am a baby, I am a baby, I am a baby, I am a baby, I am a baby, I am a baby, I am a baby, I am a baby, I am a baby, I am a baby, I am a baby, I am a baby, I am a baby, I am a baby, I am a baby, I am a baby, I am a baby, I am a baby, I am a baby, I am a baby, I am a baby, I am a baby, I am a baby, I am a baby, I am a baby, I am a baby, I am a baby, I am a baby, I am a baby, I am a baby, I am a baby, I am a baby, I am a baby, I am a baby, I am a baby, I am a baby, I am a baby, I am a baby, I am a baby, I am a baby, I am a baby, I am a baby, I am a baby,

I'm gonna make it.

enyame tia senti medana seda enfa woni akundi bia wonemu amane oha dadwun biara. The problems, the calamity, the challenges by which you are going through, let God be God. Let God be God. My nyankopon, nyankopon.

enjoy June to Fornese, a rade, only 1 hour, name me, a ham no, a ham. Now, only 1 hour, name me, a corner, uncle. Anyone I want to make ham and a ham. I want to make a corner, so any woman, uncle. The enfant only said they are Kundi and Sibia, a radio commander. And the man, Yankupono. Let God be God. Do not allow the situation to overwhelm you.

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No, hurry and so. Yeah, yeah, Dana, you're not okay, sir. 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That's how I'm called, baby. Say, Yankupon, Tunkuna, Wana. Okay, Israel, on Tunkuna, Ona. Oh, no, okay, sir. Yeah, I'll bunk it on home.

the security for no is a born who buy the president and I'm one the security for no is a born who buy IGP mpo IGP or no IGP or police pay you know so on about security did it or bodyguard and a CDS and so CDS.

0: for paying you know. I said that for paying you. That's what I'm. I said that for one who buy. Now yeah, I am a kid. You take care of us at everywhere. I can't say any man upon fire no more. I want an agi aquaba. So I'm saying for your mom aquaba.
1: Yeah, Eja.
0: Now I'm going to say there.
1: Yeah, me Adam. Yeah, when you papa la on fire.
0: I rather Adam and my papa, but me some your papa be quite near branchy. And today we are going to be quite by. Eh, I'm going to me to jam you. I can't say I'm faster than Radi. I'm Radi. I see. I will be around the fire. I will see. I will come for you. You show me when you come. I will share some. I will fight. I see that. I see that. And I say, I come for.
1: I say, so I'm.
0: And I say, come to be. I will Jesus Christ. I will come. I will come. Am I? I will see. Thank you, Father. Thank you, Father God. Yes, Lord. Ma kura bara bara bara. Yada wasi.

0: so the radius, I don't know why so no my inquiry for the Debia or the end of Musum, no crow, not what the Abidu, Debia or the end of the Musum, no the Abidu, and yet I dewa, and yet the Kitwa, say, Oyana Sama, Debia. Now, as a da etre, say, he show gratitude, he show appreciation for what is being done to us. And the other radio, see, I near Kanye, why am I? Say, the bumble pa, then the hustle pa. Not to bring a doy be bra, a kayo, and a yanko, yenny a bushia, yenny a tear for, yenny a safuma, yenny a mine, a rade or kayo with the beer.
1: Amen.
0: Yenana Sibio. Thank you,
1: God. A radia that was sick. Thank you, Jesus. Thank you, Lord. A radia that was sick. Yet I was sick. Yet I was sick. Too many never asked that. I would be a yet I was sick. Yes, sure, we need any young woman. You preach out with him. Yeah, you would need a cafe. A radia that was sick. After that, yeah, and crowd with us.
0: Yes, Lord.
1: A radia that was sick. Yes, Lord.
2: What we ought to do,
1: this
2: we are not
1: that anchor with me.

0: enti mede ni tira se me se me nyankopon ye nyankopon wo ye onyame o eye bere mu no bon sama to enipa bebre egu ewiem ani krum ani wiase wana wo dispute the Bible. If you know, Mr. Yankopon Crane, there are a lot of people who are saying there's no God. As what as I see so. Let me say, why then we pay the assist? What's in Yankopon? There's no God. Now, and confront you do on a true or followers. What's in Yankopon? Obviously, Sukurano, and Yanukore. Well, Mubia was seen you so. He used to be a crowd, maybe I say. Meaning, I also see a dear Bible come once him. Say, or sorry for Ufumuno, as round for no more way a dano. We will catch them penny for a mum corre and they say, boy, no, sorry. Sorry. Now, so woman almost can be say, when ye, now penny for beside my mum country, almost say, ye die. And I do the same for me, Viano. I said, I've won a national security for you. Look for me, and I for you. And I do the same for me, Viano. Well, assembly tray, a call, and me, you know, and let me tell you my back. I see Jesus lost on Sunday. Why did I? The reason why say yes because I know someone say you name the Jesus lost on Sunday. He ascended into heaven. He did not lost. He ascended into heaven.
1: Not at all.
0: He ascended into heaven. He did not lost.
1: Yes.
0: Wanyera utukosro.
1: Yes.
0: Walk on a nika say in presence of over 500 people. Over 500 people were with him on the Ascension Mountain. And we are talking about the Ejana Bosch, you know, and some of the Kurono. But thank God, say, so when you are Kure Janea, on Kunkushi, go by, you know, not any part, never 120. So if 120 people were, I mean, witnesses of his ascension, if 120 people were witnesses of his ascension, then it is a great number.
1: That's right.
0: Now what you mean, Annie?

0: kewura de enim e honkonkonu etumi ne na ho de a waka atesuafo no enkotwen no ye no na egusu aye etwen urade ma esa adiye no afibia no because that the feast of Pentecost anase tabernacles no na e afasha udi wo Israel de bia the Pentecost da no na it was 50 days after Passover. 50 days after Passover. So when Jesus died and resurrected, no, he was on this earth for 40 days. And after 40 days, he ascended into heaven. And when he was going, he commanded the disciples not to leave Jerusalem, but go and wait, to go and wait for the promise of the Father for which they have heard of him. Was it a mrantia brain or paba? Nanquari asse. Now no chair radiano any one for. I want the idea, Mia Juma. We need to revive it.
1: Yeah.
0: We need to renew it.
1: Yes.
0: We need to revive the strength.
2: That's right.
0: We need to revive ourselves.
2: That's right.
0: That is why we are waiting. Praise God.
1: Hallelujah.
0: Even echo to bay. Ebi ko ti eduro ebi ko ji eduro so won di baye nyame eduro ye nte da se won ko nkuru tumi na nka ho a bo ko akopa eduro bo ko akotu eduro bo ko je bansira to asene bo ko akodi kawa o India na be ko me di bibia so woni. Praise God.
1: Hallelujah.
0: And the First Chronicles chapter 16 verse 11 enkwai. First Chronicles chapter 16 verse 11. We are on Facebook. Reverend Ejosu, to make me join here. Now do comment about what do I say that Abba. Now we are on Facebook. Reverend Ejosu, Reverend Rev, was PC, AGYA. Now was PC, OWUSU. Ejano, any fan the phone didn't be a any EG, AG. AGYA Eja. There's a word true, we have an outro on Eja, we have one. But on Facebook, they are Eja. AGYA. Amen. Can you see a call? Okay. We'll make me a camera. First Chronicles chapter 16, verse 11. Okay.
2: Seek the Lord and his strength.
0: Seek the Lord's
2: face
0: and his strength. Mumpe Eurade and then a home dear chida crying. Moisha ni to me da.
1: Amen.
0: Seek the Lord and his strength. And the Moisha Eurade and in it to me a chida crying. Moisha Eurade and then a home dear a chida crying. And the Ocatia shaft was a monko chain. That's a Hong Kong no bamusua. Mubenya ahwode na mu dia madanse fo afi Jerusalem mu dia madanse fo fi Jerusalem akọ Judea akọ Samaria e dia ko pass asan no ho na mi adma ko Saturday be a Pentecost Sunday. There are some historical events here. And so say ejidi for you you refi na say say celebrate na aye me won won say enipa bebre no this time no they don't even preach about the Holy Spirit. They don't talk about the Holy Spirit. Oh, no, ni yakopon ene no asa si so. E wo ye yebre mu no. E je djuma bi a asore ne ye no. The Holy Spirit is the dynamic, the power of God that is using his people on this earth.
2: That's
0: and to fall, I saw fall, a deep fall, a cheer fall, a sempakan fall, a jumaya fall, you know. Now, Conkron's one was sustaining every living thing. Bibi and Kongubiano, Unconkuna, who are doing and they're sustaining. It is from my home, am I living? It is the working of the Holy Spirit.
2: That's right. That's right. That's right.
0: Was a moment pet a seek the Lord and his strength. Seek him for him a more. Today be a then I'll change in a Miami Admacosiana a Holy Ghost Sunday and a Pentecost Cosiana. And now Concono if you go here. The Mumayempe a radi it to me a chitaquine. Adentra, Ephesians chapter 6, from verse 10. Young Craig. Yeah, bomb, pay your personal journey. Now, I'm watching and yesterday. So the ability, the capacity, the strength by which you can do anything that you are doing. So in kind of way, we don't say you to form a break to your group. Now me kasa me si Yeshia brother Baku, his you know say Jesse Jones at the blessed memory. Jesse Jones. No, I don't know. Even some gospel singers, Now, I don't know. Are you deceiving yourself? I am foolishness. I am madness. Say obiso aye sofo. Na wo kwa akwaje eduro. Wo de baba ya sori. Are you crazy? What a mumpe on Yangupon in the 2 years. Seek the Lord and his strength. Seek him forevermore.
3: All power belongs to him.
0: Moses and Aaron do on puma to ho and I know what you say. Friend of friend I come for by. Say Moses mu maye bi. Wo Moses aye bi say. Wo Moses ade omo puma gugu ho. Am I need dane awowo. But thank God say Moses and Aaron on puma no. I me many Pharaoh.
2: That's right.
0: I come for awowo.
2: Power pass power.
0: Pharaoh akon fono wo mu di wo mu amaka say that they are rose and truly it turned to serpents. But the serpent of Moses swallowed that. Praise God.
3: Yes. Hallelujah.
0: To me, you are go for India.
2: That's right.
0: Power belongs to God.
3: Belongs to
0: God. And you know, you will to me. I will to me, you know, so.
3: Yes.
0: You can't go to me. You will to me.
3: Amen.
0: You go for to me. You will deem your dear my ear. See, what do you know?
2: Every neighbor.
0: Yes, you
2: are. All tongues confesses. That Jesus is Lord.
0: And the Ephesians chapter 6. We read from verse 10. So for young
2: Ephesians 6.
0: Verse number 10.
2: Sorry, I went to Galatians.
0: You went to Galatians. Okay, come back to. Go for it to Ephesians. So for Galatians, I'm going to Ephesians. So go for it to Ephesians.
2: Okay. Ephesians 6. Verse 10.
0: Okay, wait.
2: Finally, my brethren, be strong in the Lord and in the power of his might. Finally, my brethren, be strong in the Lord. Finally, my brethren, be strong in the Lord.
0: People are fortified themselves in the aquatic world, in necromancy, in enchantment, in witchcraftsy. People are becoming wizards, witches, by the things that they follow. And the name of Mudi Echireno. Omo de na bayi fo. 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Wo konfo no chere chere Bible. 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Praise God.
3: Hallelujah.
0: Do because mama muhunya din ewurade ne na ho ade tumi mu ade nyame ho ade no enkonkonu ho ade enkonkonu tumi na ye se nyakopa akudie nyina to aso me kwa sofo.
2: Put on the whole armor of
0: God. The whole armor of God. The
2: that
0: whole armor.
2: You may be able to stand
0: now
2: against
0: what
2: the wars of the
0: devil. Until we are in the evil days, you. 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
2: As he says, he be so by a friend of Red.
0: I
2: say Red, you know, and no cry again. We need Tramado.
0: And a man telling him about what he say. And you need to know a man in Dutch. I don't know. A man telling him about a man in Dutch. You had one day, you came on. You didn't chill any be. The man telling him about one or man in Dutch.
2: Mercy, Lord have mercy. Lord have mercy.
0: Radim Brown. Radim
3: Brown. Chemicals from the air.
0: And they say, sure. And they are Gianni. And they are Libya.
3: And Mr. Crane, I just say.
0: And may they actually you. See, I may have one yet deal with some Pakam. Yeah, I may have one yet deal with Yangupo to me. They are to me and Kenya go past a man, Chenny Pamini passes someone at Junior. And that's a radio that was it.
3: A radio that was it.
0: When a two mean in Iowa, dear.
3: When a two mean in Iowa,
0: dear. A radio was some say.
3: A radio was some say.
0: A mere dear tree.
3: A mere dear tree.
0: A Maya when you're dead.
3: Yeah, Maya when you're dead.
0: Oh, a radi.
3: Oh, a radi.
0: What day?
3: It
0: to me. It
3: to me.
0: Nayan shet. Dankupon.
3: O young coupon.
0: Wakudianina. They are to me a jina.
3: They are to me a jina.
0: Any obon sum.
3: Any obon sum.
0: And they're dead.
3: If we say,
0: read the verse number 12.
2: Okay. For we do not wrestle against flesh and blood.
0: And to understand it, say, there is a wrestling.
2: That's right. There is wrestling a fight. Is ongoing.
0: Ongoing.
2: Abrabo
0: emuna kudie bi ekoso.
2: Sa
0: kudie bi ekoso anka ada na joa. What to prove no? Who be able to answer? So no one better. Who what done a draw? What to prove no? What for a hidden or bad? What demon no
2: better?
0: A rabbi who suffer, be sure they know. Who be a bomb panier? Now they did also what the born in Sahu. The panier the born in Sah. Aba adiachi ya. A rain and the pressure across. I will win. Now, when you answer, I said, I'm going to call hospital of friends and so forth, and you're going to pay. You're going to pay on the pressure and the number form. To call hospital by you, or you're okay, and then grab a friend.
2: Praise God. Praise God.
0: A rabbi, I will you ask you. Was so that none in a nabriwa or Ghana Hano. Look up, man. Look up on it. What's a nest at Adio?
2: Not up on it.
0: Nina Nanis and Ness at Adia.
2: Hey!
0: Obe was a true Pietro for the memo, and was an Ade. The man acquired this was a true Pietro for the money panier. What a panier in Giran to appear to be as my mouth is.
2: Wow.
0: I'm by a rabbi, eh? A co hospital is when there is.
2: Wow.
3: They are real.
0: What bun is the panier? Okay, that would be
3: the one.
0: What's it? I didn't know how many more than any.
3: It's better than your money.
0: Will be better than your money if you need it. My mm. Was also the one in some of you in ADD.
3: Rabbi could have suffered so they be a lot to let you know in ADD.
0: Aye. But some team more did to the sense,
2: no.
0: What's a moon pet around you to me? A chili coin. So what I understand? You would to me up a 20 pound cosso. A seni pabra bo. A seni pashebre.
3: A seni pashebre. A penny munyam.
0: A penny munyam. And what's a near new mojan when I'm an
2: angel?
0: You need to me, dear.
2: For we wrestle not against flesh and blood, but against principalities.
0: Yene and penini
2: against powers.
0: Any to me die
2: against the rulers of darkness Tio. Of this age.
0: The rulers of darkness. So as we see the broad daylight, we have who rule this world
2: in the darkness.
0: That's right. So as darkness has appeared now, we have princes, kings, queens, and all sort of thieves ruling in the night. So at where you are, Ukrom, Woman Tema Utiano. Ukrom, you won't go for an ID. When we aid the agony, and the idea that you know, let a German go for Tony Mano and go for Kodija Ukraine. Because I rather want to me, oh dear.
3: I rather want to me, oh dear.
0: Now, what's I'm saying?
3: Now, what's I'm saying?
0: It's unsay. And ye hunam,
3: and ye and hunam,
0: and ye moja,
3: and ye moja,
0: and ye DSC,
3: and ye DSC.
0: I was assisting to know.
3: Young Pew,
0: Uncle Chay,
3: Radia Dawas,
0: Amen.
2: Amen.
0: Acts chapter 1. Acts chapter 1. Acts chapter 1. We read from verse 1.
2: Okay. Acts 1:1. The former account I made, O Theophilus, of all that Jesus began to do and teach.
0: And we are a woman. You are trying to know a physician. You because you are a doctor.
2: Look,
0: no a physician. And he was a learned person. Ah, what better ready to you know? So okay, he first wrote the gospel according to Saint Luke.
2: Exactly.
0: And he can fair can Luke chapter 1 on a kind preamble.
2: Okay.
0: Luke chapter 1.
2: Luke 1.
0: That comes from verse 1.
2: Luke 1:1. Inasmuch as many have taken in hand.
0: And it's you. And then a nipa me bray a fat one also say. Well bet you that a nipa will be awo ensemo a ebia efa nyame ho anaase ewiase abrabase temu nsem nti wo ma fa to mu so no ene bi no mu kire kire se nyagupo kure ni ho na ye ne de uka sam 14 no a ye ne nyame na metro ye o sam 14 no nyame na metro ye edi so from bajode ka sam 14 no ansa no asa ba me yakọ uka sam 14 verse 1 no a
2: Don't say about the foolish. Psalm 14, the verse number 1. The fool has said in his heart.
0: Wait, so for what actually?
2: Debut.
0: So for what actually?
4: Debut.
0: Can I do naturally?
4: Debut. Can you print and press?
0: What's it? Woman, sing a good point you wanted there. What's it? A fool.
2: That's right.
0: Now, aye, who can aye? I chie no. I was say oje jenchie. And oje jenchie no. Oje mi ache okasia. Oje jenchie no. Oje mi ache okasia. Oje jenchie no. Oje mi ache de oye okasia. Anu asip oje jenchie. Anu abekane se.
2: There's no God.
0: Nyangu poni ho.
2: Because
0: Babu na turn an uncle for one of a Babu Pekro. No debate Babu said Yankupunio.
2: So the question is, if he's not there, why are you talking about it?
0: About it.
2: Let's just say, yes. So you just want to confuse people.
0: What you is not there. What dear anyhow?
2: Debbie,
0: what do you mean? Let's just say,
4: No.
2: The thing is not there. So why are you spending time
0: to talk about it?
2: That's it. It's not there. So leave it.
0: And was what did you cheer? And was still a cool say, Yangu Ponyo. And the essence say, and you probably know how far to almost say, watch that today. And I want to know more today. And Sunday worship. I was on some. And Saturday worship. You are smart. I say, what kind of worship? What I say, go preach. Edao.
2: Debbie.
0: What say, go do? I don't know. We should go and tell people about him.
2: About him.
0: That he is the Son of God.
2: That's right.
0: Who came to die for the sins of the world.
2: That's right.
0: So repent and believe in him, so that you'll be saved.
2: That's right. Not about the day.
0: No, I say, what kind of worship? And I told her like, last we drew a baby now, and he will be the same one we see. And what do I do? A moa, watch a kusie, a kansie, a pateku, a preko away, and about way and we in the name of Pai. What do you say? What can was him? Or did you know? Can chain was him? And chain.
2: Kodi
0: yesu wa dance ni pana ya daje de boda ko se abontiu. Na no ka ntwe ni mpreko ho asem. So that was the gospel according to St. Luke. 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
0: 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One who had a wash and go fire to us, send a bear betting me out to buy it for a time, what I did, Bremmy, Namme Mishasu. And all my time, the entrance, so let's say, Jeribiano, Romu Rama Paul, I know what you're going with John Rumo, what I learned in Russian go for Tarius. What was up with Damascus? No question is, young for no more journey. 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I was a Sarako Damasus Kuru. Boga got to offer me a friend Anania, Mabon Payamo. We are better to obey.
2: That's right.
0: I've reported in the near free. You cook and any quay. Anania Bon Payman, the BBC said, scale. I want fish on me. You feel any so. Then you say to us, Mamma, maybe I need you. Paul, you give me a friend and what didn't I obey? Anania Bon Payman was in May. You call retreat. 3 years, no shame.
2: Arabia.
0: I feel a boy Paul na fede why is with Jack. I said man who could see ano. I feel what that's in it.
2: The power in the gospel.
0: You know what that's in Woody.
5: Yeah.
0: And the Paul says that's what kind of question one. Now they hear and say, Inipa, you better acquire a man who can't come. I say, Amen.
2: Amen.

0: It was a year, me say, Mercy Shedding name, Pepper Pen Match. And the second book I was trying on, I asked of the apostles. And I walk as a canine woman away, you know. Not a Fadia, yes, if it is a year, yea. I could see bra, was sorry for you for na on your cell phone is here, and the battle asked after one and have a interesting uncle. Governor.
1: That's one,
0: I feel. Bombay giddy,
1: the former account I made.
0: The former account was the gospel
1: according to Luke. Yes.
0: All the as of the apostles, a continuation of the gospel according to Saint Luke.
1: That's right. Of all that Jesus began both to do and teach until the day in which he was taken up. After he threw the Holy Spirit at giving commandments to the apostles whom he had chosen. And being assembled together, he commanded them not to depart from Jerusalem. And for John truly baptized, but to wait for the promise of the Father.
0: Nemo onche ejano bosha wase motifri menumono.
1: Which he said, you have heard from me.
0: Because before then, no, na John chapter 14, no, na wakachiro umuse.
1: That's right.
0: And then I would think I school room, would think I had the actual margin. I'm among the say, Unconcuno Honma, or Roca, or Sobeba, so for trust me, uncle.
1: Okay. For John truly baptized with water.
0: Was you any there or the sure the boss you?
1: But you shall be baptized with the Holy Spirit.
0: And there were a super me and you are, or didn't he be as well? You first need to be baptized. In water baptism, and the second baptism is the baptism of the Holy Spirit. And I go for one or no baptism.
1: That's right.
0: Praise God.
1: Not many days from now.
0: The Abi Anwanya is so much subo, but on conclusion subo no, on San Kebia, ye kamfu ma se, and we here, so benya on conclusion subo.
1: That's right.
0: And I don't make us say, Uba Umu champion about Judaism no. Say yes, Sanko Judaism, no. They don't believe in the baptism of the Holy Spirit. We want to champion Sabbath, no. They preach Judaism. And the Judaism is the Old Testament worship. We are in Christianity. So Christianity, no, it is the worship of the Holy Ghost.
2: Hallelujah. The newness of life.
1: Therefore, when they had come together, they asked him, saying, Lord, will you at this time restore the kingdom of
0: Israel? And they find Jesus said, on any Messiah, what about what bedroom of the Romans?
1: That's right.
0: And the Mubisa said, Radi, a brave one, I Hindian, I'm a Israel. And a Radi today.
1: And he said to them,
0: "What can you say?
1: It is not for you to know time.
0: We any idea a year and answer a brace, move a brace and answer and now. And you didn't hear
1: which the Father has put in his own.
0: In January, the one you said there two among one to me,
1: but you shall receive power.
0: Now, move in to me,
1: cover your cover.
0: You shall receive ability. You shall receive the unction. You shall receive the anointing. You shall receive the power.
1: Enablement. That's right. When the Holy Spirit has come upon you, and you shall be witnesses to me.
0: Now, my dance for as your car said, Unconcro by a swa, it could do one dance.
1: Witnesses to me in Jerusalem,
0: every Jerusalem,
1: in all Judea and Samaria,
0: our Judea and across Samaria,
1: and to the end of the earth.
0: I could see as I said, no, and the other go for say, a case of someone, and I'll be here a year on a soft will be a oh, where's your wire of power? Was it a Bible, no, a Jew for a custom, and a humor and the Abba say yes, and so I am so fool. And was it consent an important religion? As soon as I go for me, baby, they have a share. Yes, now, no, I can't send any abre. Now, generally, CBI also, so no, me, Nimia Hano. Also, as a genus, I say, I brought from the Babu Robano, and sir, and you two can home. I brought from the Babu Robano. Now, all my jobs at Babu, no. Anya America for the trio. Anya Europe for the trio. Bible was written in Israel. Now, the 66 books are the accepted 66 books, you know. And then the Papa could the trio.
1: No.
0: It's not written by one mind. No one person at trio. Say, book could be any Papa could be in the answer. Roman Mutrano, it be a farmers. It be a fisherman, it be a task collectors, it be a learned people. I don't church. But we can in a woman, it has one thing. But woman tough, I could not try you. Woman tough, I could not try it. And a woman, your true be a best a 1,000 years. A woman be,
1: that's right.
0: A 700 years. A 600 years. But you can't even know. It has one thing.
1: Hallelujah. Because it's the Holy Spirit who inspired all of them.
0: The Holy Spirit inspired all of them.
1: When you say that the Lord is my strength,
2: I'm going to say that the Lord is my strength.

0: So now we will share on your meal. He will provide for you.
1: Amen.
0: He will give you a daily bread. Open my one and then upia flap on tenu. And Radi and Maum fighting supply in some method. Over Banana will from Washe. Oh, see. Minia Mubedi Anania Mubashe. Papa me anuma what to a ferium or say woman no omum pam and so much I was on the day. A show one ma what to a ferium now was I a basa debi a yatanima Ubenadi Ubedi. Now who provided is God who provided. Eti and Nayemobiati. Say Ahinia be a felua. There is Ahinia beyond. Who cares? And who will provide for you?
1: Mm.
0: I maybe you are the provider.
1: I need be a this will be our bumpy. Then I can't I have BBC, maybe ABC in Gulf Wilson. I am Gulf Wilson at this point. Political parties, Yababis, political party, Biara.
0: Opportunity,
1: and I was so famous. Now we are hindering me to be back. The bar, I did back with the kindness, say. Mom for no
0: don't be dear
1: what you and you were here dear
0: sir
1: and it's a war dear who be deal
0: baby
1: mom for no dear who be dear it is a what for no can yeah cassa what we cassa do yeah cassa I didn't know where that be a year who was the decay so he said you want me be you meeting your baby deal titro a crobiso a crowd young one crano. This is how we did it. How we turned it on. We provided. Yeah, idiot. We did it. We are now on pin at the car. Our hands are out here.
0: Assembly you.
1: It is a kopasa. Ebe ya day na. 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And then you have a conquering. He said, I go back, say, one moon a bat bidding to me a honey a far and ye
0: at the ye.
1: As a cow bay, woe by some woman,
0: well,
1: some for whom. Then ye, you moon your swoon. What's my ye dad, Yanni, and that? And think I say, and that it's not.
0: And then you could be a good enough me at Oswald Uni.
1: Putunima,
0: Bosumi had died Oswald Uni. Can't you know? I dear better not at Mosayama.
1: I am Mamma. You, my dad, Piane,
0: and
1: yes, the can you?
0: The provider.
1: Provide it. Am I you? All right, so that's a man. Thank you.
2: Abam Patronita, say. It's ya, papa, dear mammy, nay, a German penny phone in answer, it's ya. Now, I stretch ya, it's your phone in answer, I stress and your miss room. Now, Oma, ensue ye. Papa, yes, me, I can you. Matthew chapter 6, verse number 9. Ya papa, mwabi do 11. What's your reading Bible? One, no, say, intimo bompire, say. 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Now, we'll call politicians free. Papa, Omo, a son is say, a yen a more day, ne yen nipper to me, nanny per to me, a pimunti. O can be brave, but ne yen no, not a yet thing.
1: A yet thing.
2: But on yamia to me, and I yen it dear. 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
1: Radi Israel, I don't want 06.3 FM, Matthew chapter 6, 11, yet to SCB. If you have a be an APIA, yet you have to be now with the BSU, and yet you saw several bomb pie and your cancer, and
2: you quadra,
1: and you quadra, and me,
2: then go to Fiada.
1: I'm going to go if you're down. I got it. All right. Send me coffee. I didn't got that. If I had any better, my father's house. And you have also so I can say, we hear BBF radio. That will be said, you are a home pie. Is so many who say, you have 50 per couple of pieces of any man. They want to mention with you and Yummy and Cassier. They have said, Bayer was a term near Brabuno, Nahimiano. 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
2: Mantadi,
1: Mantadi, or will be so far. Hi, a big girl, so when see where farmers ask you, so we see a baby. What Branois, Pesica, and yes, as be a cotton, say, what you turn and pay. Mususu, Mususu, near Peder, baby, and inti. 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
2: Papa.
1: Don't go.
2: And the Papa show a dear air come a hammer will be at the answer. So when I'm from my guinea be a failure. We are yes,
1: I'm failure.
2: I'm failure.
1: The mouth that dead you.
2: The mouth. And it was it.
1: Fabri,
2: I said, Emra. Fisher. Now be boom, maybe you. You were dead, you are woman, you, but also I need no one, dear idiot. Papa, who boom, why you be you? Who's your sense? Why would you? Eh? Who's your sense? Why would you? Who be sounds why at the Bemau? Or swine in it, you will say, you miss our Indian Rano, a petty and yasa, I say so. Said your tear was so. So, Yamipe, eh, yeah, Juma, when Yamipeno, a chairman is so biaso, a chairman is so moaso. And the case na a woman, I dear in Nino, and never ready by my wasabi. But the
1: diamond,
2: because he is in control,
1: sir.
2: The 2 million here, Juma, and our brabum, and Dinano pay Wahoo Tia or Bumobu, Wahabutu, and now the other one a kodai. Or see, weeping may endure for a night, but joy cometh in the morning. Or so, Bassianajo, Nadia Tia, and Nijaba, Etienne, who you saw in Nijaba, because dear Ochaman Suyasuno, and the Ochaman,
1: who said,
2: Obama,
1: who said,
2: sir,
1: my dad, and
2: da, and
1: Bayamo,
2: Obama, and Ra, and tina obesan ayamaw da obe make sure say ebi oba papa enya una go bisa wo papa nyame ti ase ade atia won sori ye oba nyame ti ase ade atia won sori ye onu wada
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1: so ye ja wo sra
2: sa
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1: ano pay
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0: 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Wadian, a radish
1: lying. I would never be a couple and come. So, my dad, you are not fighting,
2: Papa, and no go watching a cat, the entrance to prayer because I remember
1: Baba
2: Sansa Moya Kenyano, dear Emma and Pibono, and to me, yeah, to my and the Aono, and to go to my Baba, and to us all. But a nano a radibe provide what you are more provided. Papa Obama would deal cra as his head and neck. Oh, Papa, you, a do rebion, put me steady, Yamitiasi. Oh, no, ye may, it me steady one, a show one, who's a free BB, eh, Anna, a Yapabias, I know you. Who's a Yaman Queen, Sandy, and Yama, and power me, my army, this one more. And you was so about no thrust here, not auto to near my pack. Ye the money, my ma. Ma make sure say they are well felt. Papa Obia Shanidio. Obia Shanidia. Can it in the near one to enemy memu obi show biba? But ye won yamibia or no dear or tremanico obibiaso. And never be chaman as also.
0: I'm
2: if you say, or ye daja, or ye ja, or wasso, or wasra, or tuna near Huni Menina, and internal contractor. Yeah, yeah, Joe contract. Ewurade ma common ne wo da bia rata
1: common ne wo
2: Ewurade a o tema ne soso no ene wo be hwa wo
0: amen
2: em wo ba mu mu wa wase makodi kota I say ene ne ebu atai na wonim se ne manyina eya ji wonsam ye prosecute e wan kasem ni ya mame ene wa kwada ne no Ewurade abam wonim ade ana da ya okoko su judge no wonim onya me a wo ye o jesu nyame no Ewurade be ya ma wo
0: amen
2: doctor ka kire wo say wo ba be wu ana Catch the wine was so bad, but to be an idiot, but a radiama and never tea and neck. I don't want all says don't three. What tea and neck our hospital means, a radini will you,
0: Jesus,
2: a radini will you, he will provide,
0: Jesus,
2: Obama when ya, I am a shed, make I be on my papa be too beautiful, or sit here on mine or as you say on mine for the revenge, say, Umbenya Johnny. Umbenya yarehwe umbenya pomudei no umbenya ombotom subayadei ebeyema enu ni de onyame eyema ne ma
1: sa
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0: amen
1: adom 106.3 fm onyame bema wo ato my dad diane ene
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2: 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Also, me can't say, who cook Masia? There will be a bee or bay, Bronubi or ever day, Yamin, you would die by. But so would I by the are, you always disappointed. But so would I, Yamidia, who did then Yamidia? From the Aro of a chairman, as
1: well as a chairman, as
2: well. Woman to die by no woman, a woman,
1: Dan Yame,
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1: Who grab a cassette? Now, what's my pay? Now, not an hour.
2: I can't watch it. Say, I don't know you, Buka. And I yell to the Yanis. And into the Mormon, and when I miss some more, I am singing
1: now.
2: Mumum Bayano, Matia Kairo. That's your mood. That's your
1: dream. I was here. I wish you papa. I do a chance. The Nyame is expensive area. Not all can afford. I do a chance one thing. Where the customer die in Nyame, my night will be
0: here.
1: And now, could die a bind? Die in Nyame, now die in Nyame, or die by a mouth. What do you mean, children? I just want to join you and know if we in a Lucia, I don't pay Ote, Mammy, or some bars of Mammy Mary, and Jacob was so full. But what Sayed Macassia died in his own time ventures. Hey, bag beer. I mean, what to be? The Woko worry, the Waware, the Woto crying, Uba Kusuku, meaning Nada. What to be? As Wabatan came with some sober, or see. I would have been more dead, Gianni, and also pretty dear. I've been dead, Gianni. What an appearance I can, no. And as of any Stephen Johnson, a Jiku. Stephen Johnson, a Jiku. As of any of that in a Father of Grace Family Chapel, Office, Bukwasi, or no? Or dying yummy. All right. I was here. All right. 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

0: Why will frame me? That's what radio is. All right, Elder Samuel Anini, Elder Emmanuel Rotu, Michel, Cancel, Michel, Apostle, you mention, Michel. Bishop, your son, and Michel. I shall not pay if you had my idea in my father's house. 8 prepare 10:30 near Pong. You have a park, and what's easy will become a come on. You could see our bomb by dance man, my father's house. Cancel it in Abuno. Cancel it in Abuno. Shedding that crew, you in your company, and fear him wrong. And Yami Bajo. All right, I wish ya. We are dying because we are not meeting you for it. I mean, God knows, and so also now on my own by me. We see, yeah, we see.
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2: Your friend is Salamat Muhammad. Pastor Mitiupa, may a Muslim, but Mitiupa. May that Mamma Abdulza Kushan and Michas, our wapla. We shot it one or status with you. May a Sorahu Machia, the first in the best of the battle, and then I will joy you today. But the battle, no, we be in home, we see a bit, yes, sir. Let me go, sir. Let mommy put up with you, sir. My first is Romish Romo. It's one day I'm a gather carriage, Kobe says, I don't want to live here with your radio station back from us. I also put you to answer our phones here. It's actually, I mean, she has a meet ye, what's some, it's your preaching, more bonfire, because you're so much in the moon bonfire, the same thing. Did you want a baby, and you put school in our mommy radio, or say, Fatu, I don't say. If you are going by and no new frequency, now I say, I'm what is it? Radio for so we catch him for and see me you should station we saw a number but see me name you should search it but me also have my chain daddy no my search is me who why not I did you man who was the next day and see you just send a pressure and everybody me too I'm not sure that I'm search it and I'm start to say me see me don't say I do me 106.3 for so many years the story of my chain and the station in change it if you have my chain one I have a story I'm a director one I'm a little one na me to wait see which in be and also for you be bia the shall no pa no be same say me to so also for us as am say who say no can eh be bo abro be you say me real ko sesen obaka che me so to wish answer to wish I don't say na for us to wish answer and so me see na be hu na be break it agab na ehu na na me ne woman no no afire no be yeah madam for me su me ni am awu me me hu say may they be a do mefemiti and then and it's a ma minimum relationship and then church I'll be when I walk as I was you almost on call and say that I remember that the who's on side is talking low. Men actually yeah was it now found to a woman who can back on ya a papa says stays ever for two station because yeah that way in change. Me mammy introduce you who about my bra boom and bet you will preach him a baby ni ye or mama being crystal.
3: Ewuradema wanimunu nipa afimu ewuradema wa sunsu tiasemde odofupa ewuradintu tuana monsi ne kromu unim

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Every pemu, you be here radiae. 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

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At all times. 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I bless the Lord. 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Eradi aye ye. I'll bless the Lord at all times. His praise shall continually be on my lips. I'll bless the Lord. Lift up your voice and bless the Lord. Be wano na danya miasi shira eradi. 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Bless the Lord, all my soul and all that is within me. Bless His holy name. Bless the Lord, all my soul and forget not all His benefits. Mema renfi ni nyame aye. 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Bless the Lord. I'm a pastor. Eradi. Mema eradi. Aye ye empower num. Eradi aye ye. Emma empower num. Aye eradi. Emma aye ye sa. I'm a pe biwano. Biwano. Yada wase. Yada wase. Yada wase. Odumura. Yada wase. Yada wase. Onyamitsuwo. Yeah, that was so much say. Yeah, that was say. I said that. Aye, ye, and Tuntrum, and I had Jim Mount. And a prince say, and Sarah, we will bless the Lord. And a pay and send you one point. We will continue to bless the Lord. And a pay you will be via your Jenya Miasi. Say, you need be bimpa, your backcross to Adana say. And a pay, I said that, aye, ye. Many me fear, yeah, that was say. Many, Yamima, your chest, your money pump, pimp him. Am I so? Amaya Hudwaso, and Cro Ahudwaso, Bruno Ahudwaso, we say thank you, Jesus. Yada was say, Radish. Yada was say, Yada was say, for giving us life. Yada was say, Yada was say, why ye empire numuda? Ye to make us say, ye better radiase. Ye won't go, ye won't pay, will bless the Lord. Lika dos shadabaha, be one no, any will conquer, and Kasakacha Radisa would dana say, for giving you life. Yada. Oh God, we thank you for life. We thank you for giving us our sins. For forgiving us our sins, oh God. We thank you, Lord. Papa. We thank you, our good shepherd. Of our souls. Thank you, Holy Spirit. Yada was said, I was saying. Yada was Sima or my Kroko Ghana. Yada was Sima Busia Yafrimo. Yada was Sima Emma Busia Hudro. Yada was say Jesus Christ. Yada was say Emma Greater Accra. Yada was say Emma all the 16 regions. We thank you, we bless you, Jesus. Yada was say Rade. Was the Yamra, Yamumi and Vasi, the Menyami. Bra and Opey, Wunim and Kanfura. Name me, yen come for a radin and Kessie, yen come for a radin and Sumi, yen. Yet I was to Jesus Christ. We thank you, we bless

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0: 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ma enye voices lord help our children to become a voice ma ye ma enye voice ma ye nti wonka in our nation ma ye ti ye ma nka ma amunye rel in our nation, but as long as I am Manoso, I am in an appeal. Yes, Peja Gana Mabulu, yes, Sasa Vaslamra was so. Yes, Peja, if we are still Mabulu, I rather men Vaslamra was so. In the name of our Lord Jesus, Lika Gosa Dabaha, and Vaslamra and Manoso. Yes, Bompire, we may be our Bobani D. Bompire man. Who will be no academy and a offer? 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Philip did lord help us rade boye we call on you for help we call on you for help rade ye say we say boye ye may choices bi a omo beki make that children relevant in the society. Help us, oh God, help us. We call on you, Spirit of God. Eradu Buaye, Omra Buaye, Papa Yemeya Brabo, Yemey Dachi, in the business world, in the political world, Lord, help us, children. Katabadosha Dabaha, Eradu Buaye, Katabadosha, yes, sir, Radu Se. Lord, increase our faith. Se only jidi a ubedenye jidi na udi asemu na maubano. 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
0: Richard, 1 minute. 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
0: 1 minute.
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0: I see 1 minute. 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
4: Erade a bomb pie, a show a hoarding, a ma a woofopia, you need a tearful. We are Safana, be as a rade my hoarding. 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
0: I ran here across the straw, say your may. Oberboa woman. Yes, ring yansa.
4: Yes,
0: ring yansa. Yes, ring him with ye. Yes, son who are day. Yes, son who brass your suit. Yet the may and may. I ran here, sir, I will fall. So over 2 years, some may and yes, the cardia show your may. Now that's your may be your influences. Yes, I will say, man, for some raya may so. May I at this one? Nemo, my young cassa, you may air influences, I will chroma her. Yet I must say, so I am a saw when you're me, ja or ba. And it's one concundimun, I have bomb pie. Amen.
4: Amen.
0: Amen. Amen. And amen. I will say, I am Miss Raw Bibiano pay only a summer, ye baby, and a summer, ye be out when you're coupon, a shroud, papa. Cause you bomb pie, ma, may sir, rather say. Erade, mami may entena wunyuno ase. Mami may entena wunaye ase. 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
4: Yeah.
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0: 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I don't pay question, my boy, boy, Chitom, Kwasina, sign the call, Facebook, YouTube, and TikTok. Kwasi, Yamisra, Papa, and I'll see ye, your friend, Mitina, Ameni Ampon. I don't pay Mitina more, M.I.M. Papa, Bishop, Dr. Yao, Usuan, sir, Yamisra, Obibia, Daddy, Yamisra, baby, be our way, that's it. 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Thank you.

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0: 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And Nadia, the crew dance, one more penny will be. Now, what are the pa, Nasan, Yasan, active bonus or amount? Yatiso 10% per minia. And the pay ya, who pay ya, would see another one at the DBS, what could pay be now the crew dance show. 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
0: 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Sessions Mienu, Ekutamu, Dendin, Eye, Rivers FM, Samson, a future FM, Esu Ekutamu, Ewo, Ewan Matoye, Mantemu, Yasa Cassiano, Ase. 1 year, Makwa, who do our Mayan Yamuning, a year Ghana, Gritko Company, Gritko. 1 year, ECG. 1 more, SC, and they will call Yano, Wayens, see, and you may be Ewa Mantam, Ahudo, and MB. 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I will be your sire. I will pay you. I don't know. I did a quite complete enumerate no no. Now, baby, I want one canya. I be doing too quite juma. And I saw quite dream. Who fear now one canya? I doing juma. Now, any boy payo. We are juma. I will Accra East region. Baby, exercise jayo. Ability. 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Agboba. 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Safe School for the Deaf, Aje Kojo, Kanewu, Comte 22, Michelle Camp, eni miya miya biya, eno ekeka hon. 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
4: restoring confidence in public institutions and ensuring responsible use of public resources in all these efforts profession remains a key partner in driving integrity and accountability. I commend the Institute of Chartered Accountants Ghana for its continuous Nigeria's commitment to upholding professional standards and promoting ethical leadership within the accounting profession. 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The Volta region is steadily positioning itself as a destination for investment, tourism, agriculture, and industrial growth. 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
5: Even the evening, they are sick. I want to be praying. Now, the only thing I say, you two are not going to be a CCC. Even the evening, say, when I'm more than a CCC, the mother will be a spirit. It's a movie I say about the moon and I'm not. I'm tired of being a white Yapo. Me and him, Babu Musa Kasa, Sene Bea, if you have been in the arms, if you are better than us, you know, if you are beating that noise, you don't think you ever had to choose anything, and then I'm going to be a better son. I'm tired of home, but I'm not going to come out.
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6: Criminally prosecute political speech and criticisms of political officials. Today in Ghana, opposition political communicators, journalists, activists, Facebookers, TikTokers are increasingly being arrested, detained, prosecuted, and intimidated for comment critical of government or state institutions. The state's response to the political criticisms has shifted from democratic engagement to criminal prosecution and persecution. The dangerous trend exemplified by the recent arrest, prosecution, and remand of Mr. Kwame Bafo, known as Abonye, the former regional chairman of the MPP. Mr. Bafo was arrested and arraigned before Circuit Court 9 in Accra.
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8: code for the Ethiopia code
7: why you never no is about
8: number
7: and then normal what we say here na me here ade na eya na to be omu bia ni nje ho because they make it look as though what and you put it right say then nana bi kai okole say yen chi
1: wei eye esma odua akwatia batwo empresua ne so legislator semra swedwani honorable bennett bedia kubedu ditujwa asempa fm ekosi san dwumadie so
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0: Jagri Boaz ebo yenchido amu Iwa 05 ene ma wo sa eka yen wo Facebook, YouTube, ene ye handle sa kudu ono so. 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
14: 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We don't teach theory, we teach real income skills, content creation, web and app development, AI tools, website monetization, digital business building, DCOM, skills for money, education that pays, digital knowledge frees you. This is the end of the jobless graduate era. This is

0: Now, now, so just we're meeting here. We're constantly meeting with those that have to be there. They are waiting for me. Most of now, now, so that means that stress, you know, it's near day. Emma, your nerves, you know, you're tensed. So we are waiting here. We're talking massage and open massage. We're doing dance here, sir. And that will be stress. If I open a massage and therapy, then it's very good. So what you know, I say, ah, what do you tense, Papa? So my wife, Now, you have the treatment, the coin is first one, you beat me to theater cassette.
1: Okay.
0: Any point to your partner clinic, you see, I'll be a how old, say you screw. Screw to me, the bar, when you should beat me, believe what I'm a bit more, but we ain't beat my show. When I beat my bassa, when I beat my friend, and I'll beat my show, when I beat my show, we know a science of it. Now, the end point I cover back to see a crime, say, ya yes, sir, Jam, you say, yep, a pamono, or say, only me do fear. And remember, baby, and our buckle. What point also could you know? Wouldn't you go fee if you said? Wouldn't you so obequy? Whatever you didn't, bear fine. I'm an adult, but I can't be any baby. They didn't tell you which means I'll go no banner. And your strategy will be useful, he said. And what they know, no form. Any point to be particular, and you said, you're not solution for that problem. Solution now, a bit maybe a little year after fee, you know. Yeah, a tearing in, I said, over end point here. You better check, I can say, a dear number of more than you act from. A dear na first, now to come in, I feel you to me come in. A dear number of things can be always in many, many years here, and the Oba, and some in Tibia, Oba, the head India. Then I said, India, the boss, who are now a son, and only a normal Oba empire. Now you know, we draw a correct idea. Now you know, we draw instantly. That day no buy no ano. That problem no. Ube tinya wagen a nini wono. That day no abe tinya wagen no. Na wotinge do juma. Nye mumu no. Oh ye treatment. Tobe ye be treatment ube yino. No. Nye yase ube nye blubim. Anshana one oyere esya. We ya de a oba endpoint sprinter social signboard. Tema from the 22 a. E tatake kwa. Ya de bi ha ubi a. Boma de insa wode ba. Yebe show. Fra me number iso. Nah, you didn't come on. Number is
2: You have a blessed day. Thank you so much, Dr. Edubatim. Endpoint of Party Clinic, what is in the case? And there, in Quisita, the work at the best chance here, a war in Katao, a Tuja, a Tiffany Semansana, Yatrasa, the Napostle, Napostle, and the Abro. Any man, so I say, credit rate under new IMF PIC, Ghana Eyes BB credit rating, and once the Inquisitor de Obokratan, it comes with a photograph of our finance minister, Kesela Tuforsen, Doc. And then, Gold Board receives second full gold output from Damai Mine, and also info in the A1C. And Health Ministry recruits 6,245 nurses, midwives, and also Enya Echefa or the Inquisitor Democrat and delegates. MPP petitions diplomatic community over political persecutions. And the bones say, Era Nana B, any MPP in Benford, original one a diplomacy didn't come off a choir, one more genuine one is a Ecosu, Nyoma Ecosu, Mama Enya Papa. Embattled MP faces Dutch court tomorrow, and the photograph of Ohene Kwame Frimpong at the front page of the Daily Guide. And him, her very sad story.

Isaac Bacha, NDC scribe dies in hotel room. Oh, so unfortunate. Illegal miners invaded Wuntumi's Akonta mine. Former deputy minister Anadi Sansemi Aduja at court. And Supreme Court blocks Giftchewa's move to halt trial. And also wants them out there. Daily Guide Double Curtain. Daily Graphic. Any man see or say VRA Nedco staff reject privatization, and once ever Daily Graphic, any man who's seen, and it comes with a photograph of our sector minister energy, Dr. John Abdullah Jinapot, Minister Energy and Green Transition. And then other stories, Supreme Court permits CSOs to join suit challenging OSP, and it's right here from our Daily Graphic Double Cutting. The Ghanaian Point saying criminals can run but cannot hide. IGP Yonu Anaka saying, and let's build Ghana for Ghanaians. Ibrahim Mahama, as Daman Mine delivers second 100% gold consignment to Gold Board. The publisher, the new publisher, the Obakrata, I say, I fired judge's lawless conduct, not his person. A federal market response and stop harassing our people or face revolt. MPP wants government over 16 political arrests. Another one getting through here. It says the Ghanaian publisher, so they didn't say about Ghanaian publisher, say MPP petitions diplomats over political persecutions and won't be assigned no mineral rights. Mekuduka tells courts. Kejua Kobistono.

0: Well, and when I make cast, me check it. You say about Casa Bibre, and you have your maybe doing what you be because Casa is the Casa Bibre, but before you come in, I'm just getting this release. But Searchlight is going to pay attention to that story. Okuapim Hema cautions against purported instrument of justice to fire a Kufu, and there's a press release to that effect and portions of it. Nana Efuanketia Obu the second. And it says re-purported instrument of her leadership Justice Sophia Kufu as Murahini of Okapim traditional area. And there's this release that talks about the Ohemia of Okapim traditional area, Nanefra and Ketia Ubu the second, the Asunahini, together with the good people of Okapim traditional area, have taken notice of a widely circulated publication announcing the purported instrument of her leadership Justice Sophia Kufu, former Chief Justice of the Republic of Ghana, former President of the African Court on Human Rights, Human and People's Rights, former Chairperson of the University of Ghana Governing Council, and current member of the Council of State as the Murahini of the Okuapim traditional area on Wednesday. That's today, 20th May 2026. The said purported instrument is alleged to be undertaken by one Odishia Kwajukesi, who continues to hold himself out as the Murahini of the Okuapim traditional area by name Osia Dioyo Nana Kwesi Ekufu the Third, despite clear judicial pronouncement concerning his status. For the avoidance of doubt, and it goes on and it goes on, it goes on, and the NB says, we accordingly call on the general public, the media, and all stakeholders to take note of the existing judicial pronouncement and the legal implications surrounding the purported instrument. It's fine. And Office of the Kapima. And that's it. So, Kijua Kwaba. The Ekuapim Mampon, a deep crew, Winnie.
1: And they all walk up in power.
0: Yeah,
1: and they are one of
0: when you make was in the ocean, the alpha was in the grapple.
1: And what was the same?
0: Maybe Hawk. Wishes to invite all sympathizers to mourn with him as he lays to rest his late wife, Ohiniri Abna Dakwa Rahel. Is it Kwesi? And neighbor to Mpem Yamiad. My father, we are the 22nd of May. 22nd of May 2026, Ajimeni Royal House, Ukugwa, Ekuapim, 5 a.m. Nafi, Yenoshishini, Fiada Krona, Ukugwa, their backgrounds, Ukugwa, Ekuapim, by Faith Salvation Church, 9 a.m. Nyakopa and Krabian, so Ukugwa Cemetery, Ukugwa, Ekuapim, Tianjadusu, Na Yankota Bufina Fuchi, Na Yamami, Yesiwa, Inyaba, the late Ohiniri Abna Dakwa Rahel Kwesi. 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Emae Busyo Yako. Well, we are back to life. And Enrada, nani pe binemu? 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Afede onze PSG, ombe jina yi. Yeah, ombe jina yi because...
1: oh my goodness.
0: Hey. Hmm. Anya omaswa seyo that... Bibi pent me free ask my mumma na. No, mentu
1: I said what you say. Yes, no league, yes, no Champions League. Enti na mama esra, yes, na mama so za.
0: Es league no.
1: Na yes, no Champions
0: League. Na the robots na ball league na.
1: Oh, na to talk to my man.
0: No, see, they make one to grab you.
1: Is don't say what to mama say.
0: Hey,
1: every correspondence is here. I mean, yourself.
0: Well, that's why I'm afraid that he must Kevin and I.
1: Because,
0: yeah, you're careful.
1: No question is serious of how.
0: Because, say, I'm seeing you, I don't know.
1: I'm seeing
0: you.
1: Oh, Link, you know.
0: Yeah.
1: Who said, no, it was their own dynamics.
0: Yeah.
1: It was their own dynamics.
0: League, yeah, league.
1: And now we want the dynamics. And no, and can you say radio senior one and quan chain? I know the Omo Awaria Chenneka, actually say, match, no, is it any different from Abonti match, no? Omo Awaria Chenne Omo Kanka. I've not gotten there yet. I don't know if I'll ever get there. But I'm going to say, you see, you know, I'm different from, say, you know. I'm going to go to the restaurant.

I was a new visitor, and you know, I'm going to be a woman. I'm going to be a woman. I'm going to be a woman. I'm going to be a woman. I'm going to be a woman. I'm going to be a woman. I'm going to be a woman. I'm going to be a woman. I'm going to be a woman. I'm going to be a woman. I'm going to be a woman. I'm going to be a woman. I'm going to be a woman. I'm going to be a woman. I'm going to be a woman. I'm going to be a woman. I'm going to be a woman. I'm going to be a woman. I'm going to be a woman. I'm going to be a woman. I'm going to be a woman. I'm going to be a woman. I'm going to be a woman. I'm going to be a woman. I'm going to be a woman. I'm going to be a woman. I'm going to be a woman. I'm going to be a woman. I'm going to be a woman. I'm going to be a woman. I'm going to be a woman. I'm going to be a woman. I'm going to be a woman. I'm going to be a woman. I'm going to be a woman. I'm going to be a woman. I'm going to be

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2: e jume ya morukwa unti ase
1: ale ma minti ya kasa adu
2: so say Charles Samoa Uncle Charles but as we are training you and who are the papa but they still in the chaos and trip on
1: and 82 grand
2: 82 in
1: na pampa muno
2: they
1: or choose still strong
2: what's so strong a pony
1: hey
2: Uncle Charles
1: I mean you know
2: very so if you are that so check come on is I know my name
1: is forever young go
2: forever but who's afraid of board drums out there
1: out there man pony man
2: going old I wish and I'm going to catch him say the missing line back up
1: Olu, Olu, Olu, Olu, Olu, Olu, Olu, Olu, Olu, Olu, Olu, Olu, Olu, Olu, Olu, Olu, Olu, Olu, Olu, Olu, Olu, Olu, Olu, Olu, Olu, Olu, Olu, Olu, Olu, Olu, Olu, Olu, Olu, Olu, Olu, Olu, Olu, Olu, Olu, 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

0: Yeah, I'm better. Can say sour donut.
1: Sour donut.
0: Pure love.
1: Pure love.
0: White.
1: What sour? Me want sour blue.
0: That's all.
1: What you want?
0: I feel
1: it's a much try. It's a
0: farmer.
1: It's a much try. You buy me then.
0: Hadia me mu na bawa. Metal material.
1: Material be happy biya.
0: Material be happy biya.
1: Material be happy biya. Me ana me ko pamana ze.
0: So far, ne si ana me ko pamana.

0: FM.
1: So what appears today?
2: So I'm showing you what I'm doing. I'm going to tank Granny and Jamaica Grammy. What's me say? Yeah, Bafa.
1: It's only two.
2: It's in patch of a beer.
1: Yeah, yeah, yeah, yeah.
2: It's only two.
1: Yeah, yeah.
2: By the powers vested in me as a deputy sports head.
1: Yeah.
2: The air stone, they are sending me to me. That's it. Me, what air, one time, I said, what do you mean they are sending me? It is raining in Gubwashi. I'm sleeping small. I said, it is raining in Gubwashi. So I'm sleeping small.
1: Yes, sir. Say, the one who goes here, remember me? I say, yeah. It's true. And I'm yeah, and I'm off work.
2: I'm off work. If you ever tell somebody show who's with you, I'm just say, it's only something to talk to see and it's same be never.
1: Yeah.
2: But I started to talk to the Nindi say, so yeah, yeah. What shops? Yeah, the shop. No. And chances zoom line on phone and so be name you got them. I say, yeah, shops. Then I got to sneak choki. Yeah. So that be one. Yeah,
1: very good point. Very good point.
2: Communal labor.
1: Very good point. It's raining, so I'm stuck in my car.
2: What does it
1: say? Why am I
2: saying? In the car,
1: okay.
2: Jesus, it is raining.
1: Yes,
2: the power. And the car is the Ujahi Angaza.
1: Oh, the car park.
2: No, return me.
1: Yes, sir. Wait, here you come. Near car driver for
2: some money.
1: We break parts, no. We break a more apply, no. Mirrors, no side, no. Need driver.
2: And I'm telling you, as you say, I'm out for experiences. I'm told to.
1: It's only bonus pounds with your drawback.
2: Yes.
1: Yes, sir. And I'm going to show you their papers. Not the effort. Not the need to teach you now. Only entire musa.
2: Yes, sir.
1: Yes,
2: sir. I took three bang. One of the two other
1: come. Yes.
2: Now six rules. It is a quite flat. My only in so tardy CC be a walk and Dominic a cacamo. It's in the Yakupa must know and to know.
1: And none of the same almost, sir. Snowball,
2: Oh, yes, one and a crabby. 69 or Baba Granite. 69 12.

0: Ready to do it.
1: Mm-hmm.
0: Even if it is waste and means the crown, or you're ready to do waste and means.
1: But interpretation to waste and means is too.
0: Waste and means, dear.
1: I don't know, encourage you, waste and means. Waste and means meaning some sort of interpretation to
0: something. Waste and means, Nibini, sir. You've been making sure, sir, blessed, no BI fit.
1: I know the appointment that are chairman, Brian, you engage your services as special aid.
0: Waste and means.
1: Very important. And I think that your personal duties no come with
0: those things.
1: Such as we go, yes, no, or mood, no, you will be always just a matias.
2: The Ministry of Sports and Recreation and the World Cup Oversight Committee through the Ministry of Foreign Affairs have held several engagements with the United States Embassy regarding Ghana's situation toward the 2026 FIFA World Cup. The engagements have been positive and confirmed. I've read many reports that suggest visa recruiters and that only 8 or 8 Ghanaian fans have been. The truth of the matter is that the organized fans that the ministry is leading are yet submit themselves to the American embassy for visa info. And so one is surprised that anybody will be talking about only 8 when that is not okay. However, we do know that individuals may be applying for visas, travel, America, Canada, Mexico, or even as group to sub-travel a tour company. We don't know what is happening.
1: So what it means is that young Kasai the call the ICT team Ghana.
0: Yeah.
1: I feel like the embassy
0: of Ghana.
1: If it does,
0: I'm not personal.
1: It's when they be an
0: 22 days.
1: Okay. 22 days now can they carry.
0: Oh.
1: And so Moka Swam the Bama and Naya cry.
0: I'm between his eyes. I'm on Famau.
1: I saw Moka Swam Famau found the same.
0: Coach Kurel's first official match for Ghana.
1: Oh, wow.
0: And we are preparing for Friday. Friday match, they'll be live on Adom TV.

0: anyway. Play music on it.
1: Hold on.
0: I was an obey day pa. It's a good so aye. I was a CS and a bear name. I'm a
1: oh,
0: yeah.
1: We're a seminal car.
0: Oh, say and run a bobo. So I'm feeling about joining camp. And
1: one of senior players,
0: when you see no match in
1: there,
0: no match.
1: No, me can't say no, you mama. So the automatic go count.
0: Hey, what's a blessing? We're not about the mother.
1: Nah, I'm with you. I'm using team media.
0: Oh, no. No. But number one, yeah, Kwania, the
1: idea. I'm not joining the Montenegro because you be one man.
0: No, but I'm not for say a siren tinny training. That's what I cry too much.
1: Oh, yeah, Pound.
0: Before I walk camp, no. What do you, I want mammy,
1: it's so
0: you know, it's so you know, or bitch in your day. And yes, I'm just trying to make a choice. Just a trainer, or yeah, no. Well, number one sport to know on person will be at the finish.
1: Oh, but that's true. Quite dedicated and
0: dedicated and committed. So, as for cookie person, you know, can't go.
1: Oh, not going to go.
0: Why am I going to go?
1: Hey, you're not going to
0: go.
1: Hey, we must have some who join him last night. We go keep on when you got any. They do also the modern bar perform cry has keepers too. The woman, one more
0: quay. Oh, just a report.
1: So, has keepers to come to construction and the beer that my country only kid. I'm a cook massacre of a boana.
0: Yeah, like all incited points against us.
1: I've never done that.
0: Hey, ready ya go for SMBNU. It's my job. The Aquaso, our Black Stars, no, but the draw for the 2027 AFCON qualifiers just about to be
1: good.
0: Ghana, Yahoo group. I'm saying the Oya Tele, Umuayo, Ivory Coast.
1: But men kukasa. It's me, Didibia, than in Yana Pampi.
0: No, Ivory Coast, Gambia, Somalia. Ah, the Yotimia qualified the group. Ivory Coast, Somalia,
1: yeah.
0: Gambia.
1: Oh my, baby, I know my nephew. Oh my, honey.
0: Mimia. So my team is Somalia for mobile. I said, man, oh, Jimmy, says the Chelsea move. I said, you watch the Somalia.
1: Yeah, where the ball is here, Chap. We are one.
0: There was Somalia, and Gambia, my dear. For mine.
1: And I think I'm going to say, Manchester City.
0: On a bottom of one and a ball, one. Yes, so, land on the area, needs to down the moon, Niger, we have to qualify. And the but wait, yeah. So the journey to be number one Somalia.
1: Me Manchester City, I'm in kind of draw because of lose. Because
0: yeah, I know. It is a Pimman, a best qualifies the Nasi.
1: Okay.
0: Now I said in my bit about 2027, we hope to qualify for the AFCON. Now yes, I know the acquired one some and so air. Now you can say, you know, I mean, I'm not mentioning Medium for someone some kaka. We don't say Medium for Ajigana League, you know. We take him to Spain. They said they are
1: for Arsenal for Zion.
0: You know. Arsenal for the NBA.
1: And then Medium, I had you.
0: I'm Moses Parker.
1: What, bro?
0: Investment in a payoff. The stadium, good for it, small money. And invest on what I said, the same coach of far, no. I know. And thank you, Ibrahim, coach the team, no. Or the same thing, just say, motivational. Unyaya, omane tina boy, you know, aye, the respect that team rade a woman.
1: Okay.
0: France is also a genie dino say,
1: okay.
0: Me boy man went to my league. And it's so much me G league, you know. It is a tango hoa, yinti a tango man.
2: I think it's very historic. I came here last season in the second round, and I think the trust and that the president had in me definitely is something that gave me motivation. And a really tough season when we started with our pre-season in Abidjan, I must say, and the boys composed themselves very well. I mean, we took a lot of experience from Abidjan, and then when we came here, we have this Century Cup, which helped us a lot as well because we are not in the top four. So I think we prepared very well, and I congratulate the boys and not only them, the management, the board, the president, everyone has played his part, and we thank them all.
0: We thank them all. I don't need ya. Thank you, Ibrahim and Yasa, dear Tura. Black Stars, you know.
1: Yeah.
0: One in South Africa, the Bepim Sudan, for say, one in South Africa, for say, yes, sir. Chance South Africa for Brian Goff, when you do. Yeah, it's a big game.
1: Big game.
0: Yeah, yeah, rough new book, we need to qualify. We need a win. We need a win, and next. Sure. Prosper Senado, Secretary General at the Mother Ghana Football Association, the Prosper can say, or GD is a buffer of him.
2: Salas who are Morocco, they are putting up the final touches. So far, preparation are also fine. Our final touches, you know, yeah, aim to say we'll qualify to the quarter-final stage, which will qualify them to the World Cup, and then following from there, they would aim to bring us the cup.
0: Wow, I tell you, Prosper Arsenal, to honor our Secretary General, the mother Ghana Football Association, and what's up, but, and 7 p.m. that's how much, and I'm a basso. Now, make Mexico, ne Ghana, the other, so, live on Adom TV, you know, watching, so, live on Asampai, Adom FM, so, and what's up, I don't know. Now, so, folk, really, your best, right? Now, I'm going to fast and guard director, Ren Hedink, at the nearby. And, China, I'm going to come on, Papa Nebufuye. And I think no more FIFA so as in PSK man o mun tia be sin ne and odi ma court enya sam keto ya twimwetu afi age ne case no ese kwan bia so ye ba baje final verdict ati 8 months pe no be adwuma na ese 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
1: nini anu mkuma junior ni kwa joni Victor Akpokavi ni sinya ba mini family ni ba
0: ya mini family zi oti Akpokavi ya
1: sa kami Amerika Akpokavi ni
3: for some reason it's tough for some time after the initial payment in 2023 there was some works there and after it's tough and what I can say is that yes we want to work beginning hopefully from June for the next 12 to 18 months hopefully we have made provision for the $100,000 in this year's budget and also $100,000 for next year's budget so that's from our side we are also hoping to get some resources from the ministry from the sports fund as promised by the minister we are believe that this will make sure that we are able to finish the first phase of that
1: Mama tina wacho huu Apokavi
0: Ya wantina wanche ya wano ya
1: Oh hockey ana
0: I know hockey
1: Yeah wano wache
0: pa Ya feni up to Abamano as the GOC president
1: Okay No what's the wacho huu
0: Very Nice man pa Nice man na Very nice man
1: Usha na buzanzo ni Victor Apokavi Ana kwa juu Apokavi
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0: 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technical team management and obibia ashebo safi world cup e open century e wotumedi no ase right so 22 days more to the world cup and asamaning. MTN yada bansi ano pay MTN 40 years ya konkom yada bibia ba ya kan MTN na it's everywhere you go. Ose insua to in network bu wasa se ufra mko.
1: That's it.
0: Ba MTN dia ba bia ushe bia ufra edemuni ya dia ya asamaning. Ti me do besi ba ask now 40 ya bo ma baso.
1: Yeah.
0: Ama ya dia for the first time in 22 years.
1: PSG is well going through.
0: Na se o support us na.
1: Yeah, me dey tell the team o winning na bono. Me nyemi kichas.
0: Ese wo jago to ko.
1: Me
0: so se team e winning ko to ko.

Dominic, I say, Fosa, Chef Papa. I'm ready to go to Dominic, go to the Pansy, and I'm Fosa there. It is not to say, so I was Chef Fosa, be on the Papa, Mr. We have confidence, and on the Adidas, I was Chef Fosa. No one Adidas, the spelling here, add that D.

Mrs. Dominic is here, Lydia, may follow party. The carcass here to watch my wife, Michelle Deandra, and Minerva, and Nanaya. Is that correct? Chairman, Michelle Bakasa Professor, and I'll quickly say, Casa Proke, a gun beverage manufacturing company, over 38 years of operating history, and one who a portfolio of established brands. Casa Proke PLC, according to Abedal, for a share offer as part of its listing process across the Ghana Stock Exchange. So, this is one unique opportunity to be part of them. The offer is expected to close on Monday, 1st June 2026, in accordance with the prospectus. Mr. Obibreka, who said this communication is issued for information purposes and it should not be regarded as an investment advice. Casa Preco, that big step beyond excellence. Casa Preco, a step beyond excellence. Now, Maka, Wajia, Tudintia, Milo, Smart Mom, should be part of our breakfast items. That energy now, Edemai or Kwanstrom, Kosokrano. So, Milo, Smart Mom, the energy to go further and further and further and further. Now, Madam, now, what you must say, you are patronizing Star Oil because, in terms of high quality fuel, great service, and real value for money. 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

0: 48 minutes after 7. Mamika Sedano de Shen, Komona Soano, say, rent control, and a Ghana Suku, a Pon, a Sia 4, and then maybe an air Kosofa, one hostel, so since rent control for Antana, one to Sona to Anamon, and Tianope, one de Krata, Ababontin, Office of the Rent Commissioner, temporary hold on proposed increment of private student hostel fees for the year 2026-2027 academic year, and invitation to stakeholder engagement into making kind of temper at the amount. This one says that the Office of the Rent Commissioner and the Rent Control Department have in recent times taken note of the increasing concerns regarding the continuous hikes in hostel accommodation fees across private hostels within and around tertiary institutions. These persistent increments have become a matter of urgent public concern due to the economic burden placed on students, parents and guardians. The situation, if not properly regulated and managed, may adversely affect access to accommodation and the general welfare of students pursuing higher education. In view of the above, the Office of the Rent Commissioner, together with the Rent Control Department, hereby directs all private hostel owners, facility managers, operators, and stakeholders within the student accommodation sector to place a temporary hold on all or any intended proposed increment in hostel accommodation fees for 2026-2027 academic year until further notice. Furthermore, all private hostel facility owners, managers, operators, students, representative bodies, tertiary institutional authorities, and relevant stakeholders are hereby invited to a stakeholder engagement meeting to discuss the current development within the student accommodation sector and collectively deliberate on sustainable, fair, and lawful measures regarding hostel pricing and standards. The meeting will also provide an opportunity for stakeholders to 1. Discuss concerns relating to hostel fees increments, 2. Review compliance with existing rent regulations and consumer protection provisions, 3. Explore practical solutions to ensure affordability and fairness, and 4. Promote transparency and accountability within the student hostel accommodation sector. All stakeholders are strongly encouraged to attend and cooperate fully with the directive in the interest of students, parents, education institutions, and national development. The Office of the Rent Commissioner and the Rent Control Department remain committed to ensuring fairness, transparency, and responsible regulation within the rental and accommodation sector across the country. And it's signed Frederick Opoku, Acting Rent Commissioner, Head Rent Control Department. So that's great, very great news. Yeni Suku for the Kakotri Commander Rent Control for Kakotri Commander. In fact, Yeni one also a year hostel owners in Subatri a year and Komo. And then maybe you get the opportunity in Suenia Dinkomo. Now there's a growing concern by Okada riders in Sose, and a Somu Prakrala Somunya, Omoko a year hospital attention yede mo wono ewo form enti wono pay for so atwia dwene ese so we'll be having that conversation as well. Then issues about illegal mining enso bekoso, and then matters of our judiciary and some of our judges vis-a-vis political conversations around our judiciary, you know, saying this is situated in some community now, because but quickly and call Manasuna Rashid Ibrahim Esquire, Nooks President. Rashid, let's say, Well, you are satisfied now?
1: Oh yes. First of all, let me remember when you should have been more media for Masu and a rent commissioner on also say and the chair what you for your Ghana students for you now. They started campaign when you media nanka will be until Munka, but MTNK. But much say more about the Ghana for Ghana students. Usher Kata and rent commissioner the Babon China. I think it is part of the grievances and a person rent control. I'm more addressing my the first grievance I yesterday and I said the best of inspection to make sure that compliance is being adhered to. And I wish your decat and come on rent commissioner no one fine saying soon you say. In fact, we are taking action. The first action I'm taking here is some co-hostels no, to have a fair sound information about the fact that your petition at the court, you know, it was no mere allegation, but it contains truth. Almost I'm going to my assessment, you know, I'm going to co-hostel with the Vikings, University of Ghana, Pent, University of Ghana, UPSC, Prestige Hostel, KNUST, Eco Hair Hostels, near the. Now, in fact, I'm going to go there, even Crown, reported them on Mukran, I'm going to go now, many students in interact here, you know, among who said, it is even damning than what we even gave them. That was the first initial step that they took, and that is good. Secondly, Ellen Wright, who said, I'm going to let her say, they are putting on hold, them hold on all proposed increment of private hostels. And I'm wondering, it was interesting to know, say, no, I'm a whole lot of students, be fair, me say, the second semester, no, I'm going to start the second semester, no, I'm going to hostel manager, not say, what the 300 Ghana cities are tossing to a mutia. I'm going to communicate to one cash, she and she will be out. Say, what the 300 cities are tossing to, you know, what is the basis for the addition of the 300 Ghana cities? It didn't tell you, so. And yes, say, you are tossing to, you are tossing to, and then I will see Dino. And then I will see Dino. There's no basis. You just stand up one morning, say, oh, Matum, do it, oh, yeah, oh, bah, for 300 Ghana cities, at us, mommy. So, my name is, sir, community, I'm with the you know, is there to check the hostel managers you know, for arbitrary price increase. It is good. Now, I'll share some of the proposed opportunities as stakeholders engage in a person here now. One talks about the discussion of concerns relating to hostel fees increment. Mm-hmm. This is key. What you mean to know hostel manager and can say and made up my dad from the SM into my fees and Montino and my baby too. Here one mra and mra about section 5 of the rent act and I say who pursue to make application to the rent officer. The rent officer will make an assessment. If you can increase now, they ban maybe an issue, but the pedic justification that you provide, maybe an issue, rent commissioner can say, okay, but this justification, let's do this, let's do that. But one, yes, sir, because you have a motive. You have a motive behind, say, one can't you be able to go, can't wait here, Nippon and Peppa Bidin, and Tiatun, no can't wait here. And one is supposed to say, why are you now workers in Nippon and Peppa Bidin? I think this is illegal. We cannot continue to allow this to happen in our tertiary institutions.
0: Wow.
1: And, you know, this information on media bar, letter on media bar, you know, we welcome it. My main opportunity was in that rent commissioner, and I said, ever since the petition, you know, he has been updating me. He has been involving the National Union of Ghana Students about every step that they are taking. And we like it. This is how we want it in the country. We want duty bearers to be up and doing. Like what the rent commissioner is doing.
0: So, Rashid,
1: we can also support him.
0: Rashid, the challenge now is that Utie off air some of the owners of these hostels there. It means that we are in for a real treat. That's the challenge now.
1: We are in for
0: that real treat because they are saying, sir, they cannot, the issues cannot be decided for them to follow. That's not the norm. So, and they are buying porn once in this hostel, non farmers to go away.
1: Oh, okay. If that is what they are saying, we don't live in a banana republic whereby you just do whatever you want to do. This act, the rent act, was enacted in 1963, long ago. And the rent commission, I didn't say, oh, property owners, I went to find you. The country is not a banana. The country is governed by laws. And the law says that this is what you must do. Obianka said, oh, shall say, yes, yes, yes. But also, a property owner, no, would him say, quite when I saw first, I didn't say, I won't first acquire anything in your way. What is preventing you from following the due process of the law? The issue is that we have laws governing us. They cannot tell us that we should throw away the laws and govern by pronouncement. We cannot do that. And you're going to dictate the pace. Already there's a law. If you read the long title of the act, also an act to control rent in the country. Because the framers of the act knew says, you can control rent at time of this a time like this will come, and that is the reality we are facing today, because we have left everything in the hands of the black man, and the black man is doing what he wants with it, and we cannot continue to allow this to happen. And then the rent commissioner cannot, or rent department cannot set price for them. If you read even the act, the Minister of Works and Housing even has the right to propose even prices, looking at maybe similar premises. But we have not actually enforced or implemented what the act actually says. Now that I would say in rent control to me, Yamau. No, please, excuse us. We cannot live by the dictate of the black man. We live in a democratic state, and we live in a country where we are governed by laws. And yet, when you are governed by laws, and the law says that rent must be controlled, rent indeed must be controlled, and the agency in charge of that is the Rent Control Department and the Ministry of Works and Housing.
0: Okay, so
1: to make sure that the laws work.
0: So, for Rashid Ibrahim, lawyer, some of the things they are saying, this is just a feedback from them. I'll be getting to the acting rent commissioner to have this conversation, but clearly they are saying that the approach by Nooks and then that of the rent commissioner, no, now and yet appropriate. Because the first point of call is Moshe Mwasin Kwanse the Mokanidia, invite them first, but don't go in a way painting a picture as if they are taking advantage or abusing people or whatever. And so that's why they feel that the approach altogether is not the best. You buy into this observation?
1: Okotriani hostel fees, the catcher see a 200-300 cities now. And by so, no, is it an abuse or is it not an abuse? That is an abuse. Students, the one who complain, that's him. Oko complain, it's in a bed, then a rent commissioner, no crazy. Say, yes, student leaders, no, say, and take charge of that. So, silently, you are killing the people silently. You are not telling us. Yeah, you will be our bad one to expose the illegality you people are perpetrating. And you are saying, say, a good money, massy. 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
0: mesa basu mesa basu
1: uye illegality perpetrate illegality that's the National Union of Ghana sika kase. What you are doing to our students, no, is no good. We have to come out to let the laws work in the country. Now we are doing it. I don't think that this is a way to describe it as an inappropriate way to let the public hear of what you are doing.
0: Okay, so
1: meanwhile, you also know that what you are doing is not right.
0: To them,
1: why don't you do the right thing so that they can know to let one?
0: To them, Rashid, their feeling is that, per the understanding, the interaction I've had with them, they feel that they are rather giving a helping hand to ADSA government, even though it's a commercial business. But they feel that that's the responsibility of Abayan. It should be at their discretion, not at somebody's discretion.
1: No, that cannot be the case.
0: And okay.
1: So we should leave everything in their hands to control. Government is not able to do. No, that is not. But almost no money for some. It is a business for some of them that they are running.
0: Business, of course.
1: Yes, it is a business for some of them. And also go against them as well because their business are all running. And I'm not saying that we don't appreciate the fact that almost see Dayama at school for Nyababitna. No, I'm not. I've never stated anywhere like that. We appreciate it. But what we are saying is that we have a laws that regulate rent in the country. We must follow due process of the law when we want to increase our rent. Right? You cannot say that Ebia Dayama may room to see a single room on a fat NIPA 6. NIPA 6, you know, will be a 4,500 Ghana cedis. A semester, and who put it together? That money, that money is more than so. Who individual, who rent a private, dime by beer, a charge of 2,500 Ghana cedis a month. Okay, so that's what you are saying, sir.
0: Okay, so
1: commissioner,
0: Rashid, but my main current commissioner acting on here, Freddy Kopuku, Machapom to say.
2: Well,
0: it's just that we are in exciting times because maybe if my memory serves right, the first time Ejuma Wabeda no, I very proactive and the needed attention and support in the quest to sanitize your space, you know, in terms of rent business. Inti kudos to you, but Ejuma Sunan Kasa de Wa Ujitum say the Wenim Kesiapa. I been saying you didn't come over to your owners of these hostels need be no more case. Sana Montuna or Debano, Omunubishi and the Pepe, say, Sabi was the hostel be a momo, and I buy and see hostel be a momo. Some of these reactions, how would you respond to them?
2: You, Oma, earlier I met you, I'm a cheerful now, I do my family cheerful now. For us, I don't really want to respond to them because it will be no use for me to respond to them. As a regulator, maybe I've drawn the line clearly to for them to see. And I've stated my mandate and the powers on which I stand. If Omundi is a Ghana, you will with them, and as almost then Ghana no Omundi are, that's fine. The law will now be tested, right? So, they can be closed down if they go ahead to do what we are doing, trust me. I am saying that there are laws, and that law comes with punishment. If the law cannot be applied, then we better not apply, but we should even repeal the law. But so long and so far as this is the law of the Republic, you know. Everyone who works under it, who basically don't know, there are laws. You were expected to move the laws around what they do. You cannot operate in a vacuum. I'm saying that the Rent Control Department of Ghana has invoked Section 10, which talks about assessment. We are aware none of these hotel operators have come for assessment, never in their lives. After they invested, they have acted illegally. They have acted unlawfully. And that Rent Control says that enough of the exploitation is enough. Enough of the unlawful act is enough. Now we are saying that we want to engage you. That is very respectful, my brother, my senior brother. We say we want to engage. When I stepped down, I didn't go to Mankosobiatadimu. I went there to interact with you because we received a petition from MOOCs. And that it behooved on me to go there and see, say, what is the situation? I went and I realized, hey, it's kind of more general. For me, it was outrageous. And I was trying to dig and find out, how did you arrive at that? You say that, don't ask me, because things are thinking. That's fine. I want to know, or you want to know, when did you buy this paint? When did you do the painting? How much was it? How much have been your additions? Are we asking too much, my brother? You're not. So if you tell me that, Ghana, because you invested, we should throw the thing away and allow you to do whatever. Then we are building a lawless country. Ghana is defined by laws. And your investment cannot be paid the pay of the law. There are institutions that is clothed with authority to ensure that the right things are done. Today, we are telling them that rent control is not in slumber. Rent control is active. Rent control is proactive. The law has been done clearly. Hold on, let us engage you. If you want to go ahead, I have received a lot of this, and I'm getting some hostels who indicated before I made a statement that they are increasing. As we speak on Monday, we are going to launch a platform for students across the country to report.
0: Mm-hmm.
2: And we are dealing with all these SLC presidents across the country, plus MOOCs, which is leading it. On Monday, Tuesday, we are going to join with tenant association and all those who have interest. We will help them and give their backing. If any one of them defy this law, trust me, they face two things. They will be closed down, or we are going to ensure that they won't be able to operate. No matter the point that come out of it, there are plenty of measures. We have to go to courts, and the court will do what it must do because they are working under the laws. Simply sit up. I'm not here to even respond to what they say. For me, it is laughable. Okay, it is very laughable. But the regulator has spoken, and that if we have acted that within the Nkasayemrema, I didn't go out to use my own power to do anything. Unless they tell me that they are bigger than the law, and because they are invested, they won't apply. If they won't apply, they will never operate on this land called Ghana. They must act in a conference of law. And I will ensure as a commissioner that they will be regulated, and that the law will work on them. And that they will ensure that they do assessment, and they will be issued with certificate of assessment, for which after 2 years they cannot make any increment. Unless they come with a justified reason of what? Maintenance. They must prove why they are increasing. When did they prove what you need to do their increment. You tell the student, say, oh, yeah, but here too, no more, or mama pine. They will come on back, when you're she, and you have take the money from them by force, because there are shortages, right? Then the government will not stay down for this kind of illegality to perpetuate no longer. President Mahama is saying enough of this is enough, and the laws have to work. And that is why I want the law to work. Simply this, my brother.
0: Okay, so the other issue is that Ebrahim calls our problem. What are some of the weird things that we'll find it out about your attention?
2: Yeah, me and Bima, we will say, a Ghana is the one, a Arab power. We told me now, I'm going to put somewhere 4 by 6, and 4 students, some pay 6,000, some pay 3,000, some pay 4,900, some pay 8,800 per semester. And that's outrageous, my brother. Ventilation, health issues, these are all things that you want to know. Even at times, you want to ask the Ghana Tourism Authority, if they know that such rooms are used for hotels and 4 people are living over there. We even have to even go and see what to register someone to come to a hotel to create that student facility. What are the things in it? But we are not there because we don't regulate them in terms of registration or monitoring the way they do their things. But our interest as rent control is the hike, is the increment, is the incessant and the unrealistic increment and exploitation. That's what we have. There's a thin line between what you do and that of the GTA. But we believe that what we went and saw, no, it is worrying and it cannot continue any moment, any time or even at a minute.
0: Those that you interacted with in terms of the hostel managers, you know, what were some of their reactions and responses? Were they positive?
2: The point, I asked a simple question. Have you been evaluated? Is there any evaluation to assess, any assessment? None of them could respond yes. That tells you that from there, you have filed the law. And if you file the law, there are consequences. But I have not applied any consequences of the law for starting it. I said, let us meet and let me get more information about how you break or how you got there. But before then, hold on, because I will say I'll meet you while you are preparing to charge more. But that would be right. I said, hold on. So is it 2 months wait for us to hold on? I say, it could be down or it could be up. But this is when you go to a man's uncle, the bottom line is that we want to assess. And every hostel in this country will be assessed according to the law. And that you look with expertise from our rent control department, and I am talking to Ghana Institution of Surveyors, they have the skill and expertise to give proper assessment, and that will assess all hostels across the country. If you are registered, today as I speak with you, they were in my hands, all hostels that are registered in Ghana. And who will be tied that hostel that will give you not a bar? I'm coming out with the Ghana Tourism Authority to close you down immediately. Chris, I have even started one or two of them going down the VCN. No. I can't find their name there. But I'm here to confirm finally from the Ghana Tourism Authority. If it is confirmed that they are not registered, they are operating illegally, then they are forced.
0: I see. I'm just reading some messages from owners, and they still have issues with your approach. They are saying you hit the wall.
2: I hit the wall, eh? You say what?
0: Yeah, you hit the wall with your approach.
2: I hit the wall. Then there is no Ghana. Simple. Then Ghana belongs to them. There's no president. Then they are now controlling Ghana. You tell us. I am telling you for a fact that exploitation has ended today. And let's just try the law and see how the law works, period. I won't let them call in a bluff, okay? They have heard the law. And if they think they are operating in a vacuum or in a space that nobody controls, then they were joking. What we are saying is that they are lost. And you do everything, any legal means and any action to stop them from the illegality. Finish.
0: Did you buy per visitation, no, any hostel be a OJ foreign currency?
2: Oh, really? I didn't go there for that stuff anyway. I don't think so. Maybe she comment on the dollarization of my. I don't think so. No,
0: because you can say, Obi, the hostel be Abremi is not verified, so I cannot put it out or say they charge in dollars.
2: I'm not aware. Me not aware of Obia Charlie Dollars. It has not come to my attention.
0: But the bigger picture of if you run so much charge dollars, I got my own way.
2: That was it.
0: You see, but the bigger picture of if you run so much charge dollars, I Ghana for what is your quarter on it?
2: No, I'm telling you today, I met the Bank of Ghana. I've told you, Omai, I came to you. You see, rent control is not going to joke. As a parent regulator of rent, you know, I did be a Ghana uncle in terms of the economy and uncle. We have responsibility to help our sister institutions, i.e., Bank of Ghana. Bank of Ghana over the years has issued directives that dollarization charge in dollars when you are renting or buying in dollars, what have you. Nobody is paying heed to the July agreement. We want to help Bank of Ghana. We are setting up a task force. If that talks end well, there is going to be a task force to support, honestly, Bank of Ghana, and that we will assist them, that all those who think that they don't will defy that directive of Bank of Ghana, that they will still charge in dollars, because we deal with the landlords and we deal with the tenants. We will get this from the tenant, and when we are found charging in dollars, you see, there is going to be a insanity. We are restoring order. The reset agenda is cutting across everywhere. Rent has not been left out, and that's what I'm telling you there. It's
0: only easy for. I pray that all these things, it comes to fruition. Because if you talk about, the Bank of Ghana Krasema, and they call one of our security zones, airport Honoma, almost about 40 to run about almost Isika, Bank of Ghana for any tria. And they call Su Ura East Legon. Baby, I won't say a boy named Kakraka. Just be a yeah, question, baby. And I'll call desk no kind of catch. If you want to be part of this building, is blah blah blah blah in dollars. Is there? So I don't know. Is that what your yellow guys are coming to do, or no, they have another responsibility?
2: I want us to understand. Task force is about rent issues, and we are not talking about just the realization. But we are talking about the fact that. We said that don't issue rent card within first 1 week when you give a property out. We are saying that every landlord across the country should come and register ourselves in your property. We want to now digitize our systems, and that we will now go soft instead of hard. We are not going to use papers. We want to be paperless. We want to be cashless and do internal controls in rent control, and also ensure that the laws are enforced. More importantly, have you visited your tenancy agreement? These are the basic things that we want the people to go out and ask for. The rent tax force are not going to talk about dollarization anywhere. When they go and maybe you have an agreement with the regulator, which is the Bank of Ghana, for us to help them to talk about dollar issue, we can come in as part of our task force work. But now, our terms of reference, when it comes to pass, is not about any dollarization anywhere. But we are saying that, how much, have you taken more than 6 months rent advance? If there is a proof, you can't explain why it's not prosecuted for doing that. This is what we are talking about. So the rent inspectors are not to go and deal with any dollarization matter. We want to stay focused on what our mandate is. Our mandate is that don't abuse the law. We stay within the law, and that we are educated. Since I came, I took power, I took office. I have said that I will continue to educate, sensitize, and engage. And you could see clearly, though I give directives, I engage. When I don't engage, I educate, I sensitize, I create awareness. This is fair. This is kind of responsive leadership. That people are human beings. Ignorance of the law is an excuse. That is me. I've said that I will never use any rambo style, any kind of gorilla skills to attack anybody, because we are all citizens. Anyway. For me, if the citizens are aware of the law, it will help me better than using any force on them. I will still be committed to engagement. I will still be committed to education. And still be committed to ensuring that we sensitize the people so that we can achieve something together.
0: All right, Era, Freddy Kopoku, Acting Rent Commissioner, you have the support of Justin Sem team. That's at Dome FM. You have our fullest of support once you operate within the confines of the law. And we appreciate your effort so far. But the caution is that this is Ghana. And we will give you the needed push but it's still a reminder that this is Ghana. Rashid Ibrahim, lawyer, NUC's president, grateful for your time. We've made a giant step in our quest to make sure students are comfortable where they live in terms of pricing and then in terms of their welfare. Thank you so much, gentlemen, for my time.
2: Thank you.
0: Well, so that's it. Osha Brenner, 17 minutes after 8. Now, Okaza Otiako, other areas as well. Every facet of this country, there are challenges over there. And most of these private schools are in Makono. You can't understand it. Most of these private schools in Susika Omoji, so it's very worrying. That I had to say there will be a boon young kosa in this country. I've told you that Omebia Ofapim, no, I talk about the pillars of the country, the foundation, very important. The ACC Suno said, Nenano Anani Hino Emre, Emu Omre, Emunya Dia, Seusis Sutel Dienkrana, Ibidrego. So the pillars or the foundation of this country in terms of how we go about doing our stuff, we should be mindful of those things. Nura Dawse say, na Standards Authority for Jedamwasi. Oh, Debia Dayaka, any Food and Drugs Authority. Debia Dayaka, we don't know whether it's capacity because competence, and nobody can run you guys down. But I don't know whether it's capacity or a group of people are benefiting from that act. And Yoma Mukosa Free China Mola, and Yoma SSA, you know, San Yomanin, Ghana Fubi, no more, Afa, Ayusu, Ija, how be a course we. So the question, therefore, is how do we look on carelessly, helplessly? Man, you're my way, Timmy Ray Romaga, and buy a shelf, they are called to the Dequenim, the usual fee, the usual kitchen, the usual hall, and in our own Susan Swa, Emwa. All these things, Apomodion Susan Swa, all those things. If you listen to what the Standards Authority guys were talking about yesterday as to the kind of, and your mom causes a free shelf in China Mona, I am wondering, where are our gatekeepers? That's the challenge. Where are gatekeepers? Everything is now turning into money. Sikaye. Bayenye careful. Kwanye first winye sika. Anyhow, yesi inye sika. Yenye careful. You can't decide that money continues to be everything. Let's be a little bit principled. Let's be patriotic. Let's have that mindset that is positive, that pushes this country to the next level. It's so, so important because our emotions and sentiments, partisan conversation, so let's get over to the Ghana Standards Authority, Greater Accra Regional Manager, Clement Kubati. Mr. Kubati, I think I got the name correct, right?
3: Yes.
0: That's it. China Mall. Is that correct?
3: Yes, the Ghana Standards Authority. That was my team, my tax force.
0: Okay.
3: Substandard products, about the flood market, no. Now, within JSA mandate, say, sir, standardized products should be the only product allowed in the market. Minimum standard, no? What we call luminous flux. I say maybe 360 standard. But a big call low as 51, which is about 300+% failure. That is not allowed. I'm wrong. So I say Ghana Standard Authority. I say yeah, make sure say some products. No, I say yeah, you free market. No, because I'm just a consumer. No, wrong. Sadly, man, na you come to a na you buy I'm soon. I'm who a brand. I was who dying. Maybe with bare 20 years. now could see all that now toss sa substandard this product no na small thing, then there'll be a fire in your house.
0: But that's where Mr. Kuba to me is the honor me baby, because it's like why Nema Kwaima Sanya Mane Eba yourselves Mukra Mia Koto? And I remember the last time Stanza Authority Education be on a electrician for wires, I the wire if you do substandard wires abba system. So the question is mo beyond this no mo koko hunipa emma kwaima some of these cables ne some of these bulbs ni be era system nim or other things under mo control era system nim. Have you bothered to check on those areas? Because all the time the blame is on Standards Authority. Standards Authority are not performing. Is it capacity? Is it competence? What is it? Because I've been China more in him other places are a war a impact and a consumer impact negatively on people. So what's happening?
3: No, the issue is that it's not that standard authority would lack competence or would not have the men. Now we say port no so. Now yes, so we miss our access to all imports. Because we are not in the ICOMs. So there are some products that will even come without our notice. And this kind of work, it's like a drug this cartel. How they operate is like a drug this cartel. So they have their means and ways. There were port inspection units, there were port. But all products, now you have that privilege for us to go and do inspection. There are some of them that pass, that slip through. So that is why the Director General of Ghana Standards Authority, Professor Georgia J, has set up this task force from Greater Accra, so that we'll make sure that those that slip through from the port into the market and say you have 5 coin, now you wait my sign in my then we'll take them off the market.
0: But Mr. Kubati, so is it not worrying, is it not strange that a facility like the China Mall Elnia the courage to sell to us? So that's where the difficulty is, because how the number of people who patronize products from that facility, and they have the courage to sell these substandard goods to us. So you can imagine the harm they've caused, and just the arrest and these items being taken off a year on the shelves. No, does it end the matter now? Because this is not enough deterrent.
3: That's why we have taken it a notch higher. You will see that even from the yesterday and the day before yesterday, we'll pick some of them up. And we are going to make sure that they are prosecuted. You understand? Because we've seen that it is all prosecution that serves as a deterrent effect. When you just close down the shop, they find their means and ways to open the shop at the blind side of the authority. So this time around, we intend to prosecute them. And that is what I'm going to talk this morning with my legal team, to make sure that we prepare a docket. Then we'll take it a step further. You see, every country has its standard.
0: Mm-hmm.
3: You understand? And I know the Chinese know when they are exporting to EU market, to America, they meet their standard. So I say we should want to elevate our standard and make sure that products like this doesn't get through our market.
0: But unfortunately,
3: our port is porous.
0: But that's the point. Clearly, you know that with this experience you have as working as a manager, Ghana Standards Authority, Ghana doesn't compromise on quality. I don't know whether it's your operational team, the Sako mattresses, your mood detectors, and your papa, and your operational team, Nana.
3: The same castle, the same team.
0: Can you imagine the harm they've caused to us? That we sleep on these kind of things as mattress when they are substandard and the health implications, and they just walk around just like that?
3: It is a serious concern. Some person last year, October, you have shut some same factories down. Started developing standard for that matter.

0: aspect, financial bailout, yeah, as they say, aka PSI, what can I say? Your mind in one.
1: PCI.
0: PCI.
1: Your control systems.
0: Now, what the policies are breaking off? What's it? We're not the baby demo. After the IMF for never born. I'm going to implement this. I'm going to have some policies. I'm going to have a jamboree. Sapran. Finally, this IMF for and the better some come before for me implement. Then I'm going to have a GPA.
1: In me,
0: what would you pay a day
1: in me home in the MP problem?
0: Look, Mammy Cassam Joe. I will never die over before you get more. There is one runs time 1992. I prefer that there is in your palms card. Okay,
1: palms card.
0: Uncle Sue, structural adjustment program. Okay, Uncle Sue, your tail liberalization, your new man, your memory. I prefer that there, ma, you have to try a factories. I'm a name crying at you. 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Abo fo se munya diversity implementation. 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Uti democracy ase. As a student of government, ya ya trust dwen ho. Ebu se diabo fo na bo fo be se ya ya no. It is not true. I only problem ah, Oma kreti shia, Oma de shia betu entem, ane ane aye kuya honto kwa, and this will power, wuni mnyansa se dien, ya wa bien chile kura, this a IMF wa bien chile niyepe, uti gana hao, wuya gane ni, and this will power, wama se IMF wa bien chile numuhia, wumuhia gane ni biya bien chile, again, MPP ba power, the same thing. How can we develop this country with this divided front? I'm a natalist. Woman wouldn't get in there to an airport. Would you come out and find your way? Now, why would you come here discriminating against you? Oh my God, I'm saying democracy. It is never ever true. It is evident. Sir, we are doing something. You're kissing, say democracy. But in our minds, in our behavior, in our thinking, we are not doing democracy. We be accountable. Dear Mama, we be accountable. We reset. No, the new man is say, you be departing from the our old ways. Now you call, you're in a paradigm shift. But the Akita Kono, I say, you could follow me. I'm a moon having a water as well. And it's so sad. Sir, I say, critical thinkers in the crow him. It will be a head of pair. And I just suppose you. Equalization and so forth and so on. Meanwhile, Ghana is losing. Ghanaians are losing talents. Ghanaians are losing institutions. Set institutions now a week because of infiltration of partisans. It's massa. And yet you'll be in it, you'll be you. Because NDC MPP, we use the same template. And you are much of a matchness. And now they are more beautiful for being making their bread Ghana. It was my Ubusamia. Okay. A system failure. It's not about the human intervention. A system now you should have failure.
1: If one to ancient Nipa Bravo Casa and you have
0: to say, what I say, that we need to go to the problem head on. There are a preto. We pray to us, we pray to us, we pray to us, look. Your system now, the man Ghana paying for money, I'm sorry. So the Yalusu state properties, Ghana was Yalusu from 1992. Yalusu blast satellite, near was ship 15, Yalusu, Omini bus service, STC, factories, I would go on your way. Now, Kofas system, be bow memo. Now, Japadia, I wouldn't have few, sir. So say, it's so near quiet. Threatening a system that's how created the a friend existential threat to our life. When you're on your democracy.

0: protect your environment, you should have democracy. It is my brother who submission our yen and open. So I can't say we are so for a yoma commerce Ghana, the democracy what ya is a lie. Maybe and I'm from him, but we back from her. Any idea to come her. I'm a new year, a com, a yaw. I'm not even going to provide a hospital, grandma, and grow for. Oh, don't worry. Don't do what woman is a democracy, a infant. A very year, it must grow. I'm not a four in the
1: same. Master, 9 years.
0: I'm not a four, a kumum, a crow. I'm not a four, kumum, a crow. I didn't make a four to my abab war on the abbey. I'm why. It didn't have a son of force. Do be the chrome here, the cell be chrome. Eti ya wasi ya niya chance niya plane hawa se de chana fortuna si umu se the old system anom liye mana amine hiya umu neno me departure from it no
1: okay.
0: Critical thinkers must come on board na mwenyai ayi mwode da gana fwane ye demokrasi ye demokrasi no
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0: ala na wa bi ye tu ti min kan wa se
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2: ho na wo wie ya me
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2: o mai so the car diversity topic na ma se se mi hu so
0: to my mind wa mo mi de ontimi ntra o
2: na wo na me lo ti ya
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2: ba bi a wo de ma ye se ye nka
1: eh
2: eh MPP for
1: yo ma si MPP for kasa ho anu
2: ana
1: wo de akon wan fa
2: ba bi a o wa ha sani mi mo bi adi
1: baba fo wa bebre
2: onu se dia ye presentation of the manifesto about democracy, whether we are a democratic or not democratic country. And IMF for nomine idea, the internet you call IMF for near idea. My message record straight, the record straight that NDC, this current government, you call IMF. You have a true IMF agreement with Ghana. Ah, you are saying, Brana, to a new one. You are a Brana soon, you are ena ye hwese ye wo component bia e betimi aboa ma economy no aye more resilient. Having said that, IMF no Ghana ye member state of the IMF ana meboa International Monetary Fund no Ghana ye ka ho bi enya sa ye amono abrofo bi nko ade but se wo kwa ho a de wo kwa je no ana sa wo ye member nso de wo je afiri mu na ma what some can you different? And yes, sir, International Monetary Fund, yes, you are a chef of whom you can be a member state. Anna, you catch almost a mom why my economy, no? You have 1-2 and you may be in Chile, you're in Ghana for me because President Mahama buy him. Or for more, dear be a friend, say, who can it be a friend page? Ebiana or the Kenurafi Presidential Advisory Group on the economy. Presidential advisory group on economy. Omo oyi omo no wo se se wonye o kan ya kan se se NDC e ba ba na se wonye NDC ni enim dia wo bi ya mfa nkan hwe. Enya no kure. Enya no kure because your former presidential advisory committee on economy no. Omo e do omu gu mu no. E bi kura ye. NPP known people. E bi ne ye fa na say Kwame Mpianim, onim yanfo Kwame Mpianim. 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
3: muka hubi
2: yes
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2: 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Yeah, the measures I did to what young Conco do baby idea to strike us. Why, Brian Cassay, we are proud nation. We are saying, say, we are not going to IMF today, we are not going to IMF tomorrow. We are making sure that young new Ukraine, young Macassar, and idea by your IMF. And until the yeah, you know, yeah, he say, or man, penny. Through the finance minister, on an abo afu yina e fese. Sende yeti ma chichi economy, the last one and almost 1.5 years. Ama aye business friendly. Edi ama omo omo ye business people. At least, better, if not cry, aye better than ye betu ye. Aye se wo nye nipa okano kre. Aye se wo shenu on political spectacles. Aye se wo bie nuwo obeti mi, aye objective conclusion say, enege ye hune nek, and that this economy, inflation, and exchange rate, no man as a foro, a year worse. And I obey me, it crack as a or equal to year better year before 2020, 5 January. In the idea from what I'm twinching, like quite a fast way, best economy, no. Nimdia, your decision economy, no, and 1 year, but and let's say. You bet my so independent that you here will be a genuine will be as a baby. I'm a even big economies crowd movie as you know. Almost what Jim Cofon him did the count at the cocoa manager of my economy, my new human across and just say what on why at the amount and as a woman before. Oh, my mom, Mamma, baby, I can't about the NPP or what they could do your friend is saying, diplomatic.
1: Quarters
2: were nominated. I don't quite complain. Me coming here, sir, be said in previous. Who your position political party or even who are ordinary Ghanaian? That's a official of my mouth. And you have a cost now on my or my penny and then the man for government, you know, and who in the year. That's a who could diplomatic. Quarters and I say assistance, be an answer. Okay, yeah, you say, Obia, oh, say, yeah, a bonny. But quiet over fast over the corner. Quiet, any animal fast, so quiet, any bro, when they call any assam chrome, when they call him, any money, any more. Oh, mine. Say it to my moha. Nancy, I say, Bayam on your sem. Nayam fan of crap, yea, your principle. 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
0: Se bi selective justice.
2: In that obi a selective one justice. E di enko anu nko agwa. O ye so.
1: Ye na me ni kosa no.
2: Ah onu nko ye ni kosa no. Dum saba no. Mi aka sai kasa. Me regional chairman aka bi. Sir, don't say about sentiment. You hear here, and here, come baby. Anye, former regional chairman, you are usubimpe Akabi. Nipa be bri Akabi. And this is for minimum be bri Akabi. Me akwa ba kadum say affecting the constituency on several platforms. But so we near my debate, no me idea cause of law no we are. The man, the young man, or time idea, he's a perfect woman being. Me who ne say, and who nim di, we the human relationship, is one of the best. Say a Nambia, a PFP parliament, and another no one who is here. Say we basically know our casa, and I say we basically cry a chair on them, and I say we be cry and stand on our corner. And my respect him. There are some of them, they are not like that. Even in my own political party. But kwanya and MPP 4 eye no dumdum eye no no me dey imagine here me say anwe yi a e be man ni munyam a wo party no no any o man gan dem no e so beti because and some of troy oye lawyer ni a oni mu de 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
1: anu ye
2: 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the next highest court. And in some brother true any name or beka fan no judge no me who the entire na was a banner sir but abro nya ya kana se mu promo ha why na be pese ye ya monyofo why na be pese ne babesua di abro nya 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Ghana no yet ye dear nice form. We criminal code no cra it yes a what criminal effect on a near maybe our back betty meetings which are so big woman in the massy a betty me de or ye na bo my name idea through okra. Ghana for anka say away and titia and tres anima. I was a ye tia nya kwenya. 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I will put a regional position as a regional chairman. I was a real role model. Edin Manko for.
0: Is Wakasa be one of any of them?
2: I am a gun against me. I was here in a yes idea. I
0: am a bad politics. They look for
2: a year with them, my mother. And then see, oh my, no credit, I'm here in NPP for the court. Nasa, I'm making my court a diplomatic. And you for you was a. The Awoko Penny say, Abroad, you know, near the idea to a mona yet yet before who this war. Some call for a bay, Numa, and I'm in Siabia. Pay a beer, and I say. You can't say police at all, Monsa from Mosomra. I won't send me a mukai. And some of the only pine, you police, so think I am before it to my cousin. I will do one your bonnet. Now some no kind, a young boy is a man. Kodia, many a penny, a lawyer, Kodia. Oh, your general secretary, the main PP. I know the abronage. On one Casaton, no yading. Or the corner party, no call to Cassia womb. Or the abronia court. Now, what the abronia court because of no war. 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
1: ya mana
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1: one president room omani
2: enti atwada biya ni yamani biwa yenye misi form yesi ya miwa Melande.
1: Come with you. Okay. All right. We like I said, we born no more be blessed. So, I am the pastor. No more be a worker. Say you are Omu a krumuha. If you are Omu no, I got some manone. I no more no more so. You say be internet I phone tino. We so come the city so.
2: Man kaso bia ko tana mama me se o man mu
1: me se asina o kan na yemi de na me ke bia soso
2: ba wo se me kasa man fu
1: bebi me se me ke bia soso
2: ma o kan a wo ke bia soso okay
1: me se bia soso me twa oso
2: me no ya dwene sa sa dia
1: se enyo mo mu ga na hanko a
2: o da bi nya sa
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2: online
1: ya ye nye
2: your mo ka se ma na national security no
1: u ka se ma
2: eye hearsay
1: o we no hearsay in the
4: right interest some be
1: azuma
4: because we
2: need aha me ni any eyi bi a chere se ya ma
1: o de o fa ni so no ma me di
2: come
1: be
2: so ma na e ka news
1: o we the news o we I'm going to go to the house. Or the Nico Disciplinary Committee. And what they say, I did be a busy organ, Hebiano, Yomra, Edaho. So, who did you be at them? And I said, defame you, Bia. It is not a criminal matter. And the police are same. You are civil court to have between Nako. No match, and I just have some kind of crime, I said, Ukrainian Buano. When you are there, I say, for police, it is a question of two. Sally, I can't was him. Obian, why? Because, se udi obi atema eye okrumu ha sebe kama NDC ewo position no de minority leader e kan ye a me nu azuma se ya fe amane respect for him akofom no sebe o the president ne in 2020 2021 ye ni wi 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
4: yakure ni bibiri enu nche se ye perfect enu nche se bibia ye enu nche se gana ni bibia na men enu nche se yeguye kwan so nyina nemum e kwan na yetu
0: after 60 years
4: That's a position into me, can say be there. Hey, and I'm not a gaga, a woo, and no man is the kind of good way. And no more, I'm a casafa, I don't know for the home. And no more, and 12 muchafa, Doctor Belmiao, me now, we all day. That's a producer said they want to make us, Okasa, never comes in, which you know. Hey, do such a way, anybody pursue about doing so, or so on, and who's a do so board to see you, and which a picture, and where any. Watch it on. It's about now kind is and I'm passing it.
1: Okay.
4: And it's what to do.
1: All right. Okay.
0: Sir, MP before Adrian Yakoto International Community, it is a clear indication, sir, they don't have confidence in the state institutions. Or maybe also we have proper democracy. Uncle for any confidence in the state institutions, you know. Now we are at Vofro. So, sir, I am part of democratic failures. Sir, among for Nigeria state institutions, you know, is part of democratic failures. What are you talking China? Omaire, Obama Bakuma. Okay, sir, we don't need strong men. We need strong institutions. But these institutions have been infiltrated by partisanship. It won't be no magma. It will be weak. Every time we are to our international community, no. For money, state institutions in it. Or my only other point, sir. So, the indiscipline, or maybe I will practice a proper democracy, indiscipline, both financial and the people's behavior. Except, sir, you are still in the dark ages. Munko, baby, the kind of indiscipline. Look at a unguided statement from the top-notch leadership. Said the whole banana republic, and my say democracy. the recklessness of our leadership. The 12 men we are not taking the whole country to a ransom. What's the sign of crying said one share? And they begin to milk the country at the detriment of the vulnerable. Who can them say democracy? Who can them say democracy? Look, go to the, our villages and see what is happening there. Now what you think most of some sky demope and such budget a good a young for so yeah democracy. Am I now more for say can be said I am a phono and again
2: the moment.
0: I am a phono. Sustainable economic growth for each country. Every member our IMF, but I IMF woman said, "Well, economy no, you manage and now so, ding. Ghana, you need him. What are you trying to facilitate international trade among ourselves and have a balance of trade. You better import driven economy." What are you doing to my hearing? Was it securing financial stability for each member? I don't know if you could be allowed. Well, bra, you couldn't have called on my financial friends, financial stability and bailout in the echo. Well, the last one, fostering global monetary cooperation. You know, it's custom, a bear call. Sound your money. The four cardinal objectives are IMF, SSM, Mado, Kakwame Nkuma, Eka Segana, Eko Kamono. The Muba Kukwenu are benefiting from IMF today. The Yatias IMF money say, Yakwa Kwaji bailout. But in the powers IMF provided, a man in my journey now, so economically, you know, it is neither here nor there. It's my brother. So Mubra, you know, so Muya Deo, we are still in the IMF. You know, Mama, 3 years, no Sabra no Oko. It's the Mimi who is what more Casano, the credibility of the Bedu of Manuso, Amayena, and Yamapunim. What was it? CPI. I don't force a PCI. I don't force a Casacasm, your kind. Or say, your policies are bound with the Bayo Mano, or move by the region with the M1, the Babwa, the M1, the young common. The Matiasia of Sky. Me look for NATO. 24-hour economy. One of them. I'm a Pekachi. Said, Opa, go and mark my way today. Because only plans implementation strategy before a friend said 24-hour economy. There's no blueprinter. A guy, the Ghana for said, this is the plan for the 24-hour economy.
1: It will be difficult for me to accept that because that's their lead campaigner. One shall see to one more. Don't forget. Across the length and breadth of the country, markets in the age by 24-hour
0: market.
1: But that is where your problem is. That is where your problem is.
0: I'm going to go to the 24-hour market. Seven natural trap. You need public transport. You see greedy. Now when you go to Ghana, who the body ako? The whole day anto. We say betama an address out to Mudomo.
1: In Zimfa.
0: Ah, and come kwa. You can. You can 24-hour economy. Demand driven economic environment. Demand driven. You can avoid demanding more markets. Sir, you be di Ghana do.
1: But it
0: is the demand from that from Ghanaians. My brother, as somebody want to say, MPP ni and this room, wo, eh, body. Bibifufobia, you be who sama, woman tossa, our Trinity governor, sir, now I want to try, democracy in chair, Montreal, no matter what you try, and I have more fast to do it, eh, then
2: London, say a Quakoji Sika. Yakojulu, Meba, surveillance, ever as a member state, you know. Yawa, who can say? Sabio, you hear some of why a surveillance. Say that you better make sure, say, economy, no, and your policies in here, so you say, risk be any idea, won't be a big film. Natimi. I move smoothly. I bought business.
4: Hey, the same PCI is the same as ECF.
2: So in this case, we are not going to take money from them.
4: Hey, the same.
2: We are not going to take money from them. In fact, advice already by my advice is already by my
4: approve all your policies.
2: No.
4: Every service has to be
2: No. We are not banned by any advice already by my.
4: I don't cancel the program.
2: Yes.
4: You are not saying.
2: The amount of money
4: they have, same.
2: I have put your advisory board.
5: Contract with Ghanaians.
2: Ebi, I know ready.
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2: I have put your. Oh, Ebi, I'm going away. I'm back.
4: I say yeah. About your conditionality.
2: Uh-huh.
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2: Hey,
4: the same standard.
2: Epic
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0: Jenya train in Jenahui, Cabayonua, or Senepa. 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
0: Hey, is that your winnie? 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
0: Oh.
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3: Yesin Lavos and a 100 tomato mix. Yeah, Obeton. Yeah, you run Ghana City at the Boa Happy Sunshine Education.
4: No cray. Ain't it I say? A baby a Obeton Lavos and a 100 tomato mix. No. Yeah, you run Ghana City at the Boa Happy Sunshine Addition Echumedi. Lavos tomato mix. Love day inside. 100 tomato mix. The chef's choice.
5: FDA Aji Ejadi Nkatria to.
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10: 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Last year, you're massive. A feed you, Jack. 30th May 2026. He have won a Bayer Day. And my Bayer Day. Next year, feed you for Champions League. A Bayer Arsenal. And now, Paris Saint Germain. She gets to be a woman in the match in the moment. Jan's screen so that we see a van at my community night. A sample from UCL Funding. A feed. I am Jack. Oh, Bunny Sonson Concro. And open 19. Yes, yeah, good. Yeah, hold on. Yeah, champion penis. I see. Five aside football competition. We know this shooter challenge. Man, name, man. Flip the bottle challenge. Fun quiz. Sack race. Atedi abi diako fi wunti miso. Afre yo tele nuni. 4 PM. Aya the grand finale. Arsenal versus PSG. Yes, sure. Giants, Chris, or no. Na life commentary. Yasu atume fem, yes, and betem. Twine, weenie. Nasa match in a panneria. Yati mafuwa pra pressure. Nasa nasa bonin kumasasi. So loko. Eti se date niso. Aya 30th May. Awa ti avana tema community night. Nasa betem UCL fan day. Aya free. Eti ma yishia. Aya uhiyani ujesi. Aya powered by atume fem. Ani atung TV. Wopen chile. Nasco, Soccer Bet, the Digital Case Condom, Sia Vana Park and Restaurant, DSTV, Jaga 4 Bites, Laughing Mouth Wash, Aqua Dot Mineral Water, LPG, Asimba from UCL Fun Day. Mayesha.
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12: 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Monday, 25th May. 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Thursday, 28th May. Friday, 29th May. Monday, 1st June. Tuesday, 2nd June. 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And Friday, 5th June. Our East Municipal Hospital. Emidiemwa. Mo bibiara ma ede di kain. Mercy Shifts. 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
1: Yeah, how you doing, sweetheart? You good?
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1: 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I just don't want to go to work this morning.
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So ena no pay wasugusu na webbie mu na utie me. Then let me mochi. Meda wase. Me mwa kwa ba kesia pa. Edi ba ene day jume die so. Ene Wednesday, May 20th, 2026. 106.3 FM. So na no pay. Wasugusu a woti enka utie no. And run your coupon and add any BM and sure to one crying. And sure I was so a whom to 2 years and from my jump through the fire. And so no turn one said, and who's a reporter who don't ever know who say yes. Yes, I walk across a cheap. And sure to any as he a and so to we are now. Gutters are who do I or Ghana? I said, Bibin Koya, Mummy, and Grigin, and Sanya for because in soon to be fat, in soon to be in Tobacco, I won't cry, Nasa and Kofan Kofonioma, and San Kofo, and Nyoma, Womodi, a Sika, Chase, Womwa Brown, Chase, Womwe Dieni, now for so many years, not in so and San Kwasa, Ewo Cream. 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

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You say, share this year, say 2026. Yeah, cool. They be able to attack. Just I see a permum in one answer. Who are dying cut to ya? Who are plans? Into one fancy for one. If you see, Mr. One Tremusua into Anomasu and Tua Obuada. But I see a fast like a coma DBS Industries Limited. Ibiso Enko Emma Eye Duffy's Health and Beauty range of products. Womo and a soul must name the words of motivation at the Ebrew live on Adom 106.3 FM.

PC Esther and open jacket and confirm out. Mr. Yamodan, so once the ensue no as 38 unit, nipa be brinoa, or more than a leak, and they say woman who said dino leaky. A dino, the brinoa cassa, who said one more dino a leaky. Mr. Memo a car in preno, Memaunantia, I etia, the crowd bresso. For any chim so here a year and chance in pa a down on your mapa at the yaw dying for any chim or DBS Industries Limited. 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Yeah, any more than the cracker chess and chance here the cobalt dying so 20 years and yard dear so poor, yard dear so very natural. Said the Arabic CMP goose would be dear more than the dear cracker. If you're a child, quiet, visit your showroom, no, and Krahaya Ben, Papaya Restaurant, DBS Building, no, Spinters Road. The hotline here is 0543 826 637. And a Kumase, AS 050 600 4242. We are Chakwan with Kumasi Tamale Chakrade. Yeah, new roofing SP.

how I would do it, said the immense no one spent to say a beba who expects and kebaba be brilliant so a bank and get it. Who names why you'll be bonny? And now names will be the bonny in our hair wall. Yeah, who bones are no crying and they were demo to fobo, Miss Raw. If you are crying, who had it in the crying, and my cry. We hear Duffy's feminine cleanser to me up wow. I do a free, sir. How we are making name. And you want Duffy's feminine cleanse on pleasant vagina odor. And also a two as here come and so at the amount and can't cry him feel. And now he said they were there, you not can no be cushy and now teaching you sent and your cry. And Utima Sanka Duffy's feminine cleanse. Her condition of all to say yes, highly flammable, ha, and inflammable. Fowl, come on, says baby, yes. And you want Duffy's healthy glow shower gel or white name. We your bema, or your ba, udi gari, and ya de bleach you nipped. It gives you organic skin care, my radio, and I am on to come on. I improve his handbands, I hold rebel nipped. At all times, you look younger. And you want Duffy's acne cancer, a clap pimples, rashes. Nothing so. I saw so I improve his skin tissues, so come on, Eddie amount. And you want Duffy's black spots cream. A clap black spots, I hold rebel nipped. And you know, Duffy's hair growth, and so why, nay, team, you are intimate food. A bomber team unit me for the beer for Nichel Musuamaket Bia or Ghana. Opedodua East Ligonia Ben AH Hotel Kumasi Pogas Furniture Tech Junction. Fanamba no 0533 776 893. That's it. 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Most of them no mu ye adwuma efifie almost some problems ni nyina na me no ka say Ghana ha companies bebree wo ha wo man employ nkro fo wa man ne wi ase afana ba bi bebree ene mu ye adwuma na ekwan 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University College of Mission, Ducom, African Hybrid Digital University, Empowering Creation. Was it me fan too? And him say, oh, Babega, and I say, Ubegeni, a practical skills in AI, web, and app development, content creation, SEO, graphic designs, I would draw. Way AI. Digital dollar drive, you know. Once you earning, once you are steady, just say, "Oo, go school now." We say so. Any else can every move. We yes, me and far and two and into ano pay. So what time can I out here? Me a bombarding. We ban one or two fear no. Ah, only a fukubo. I'm quantum. Just say, "Nyoma who do basa be omo ya misrao." Manu ye busy. Debridge University College of Mission. Do you come? Ose bra na yen chechew AI ye bechew am watimi dia ye adwuma nyeska wenu mina ye skills obi antimi nyimfiri unsem graphic designs chese bobi now print bi na de bi farm down ho what you say education that pays you back. You come and shada and yet just university what you say. 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Do come or say learn and lead. And you're a student back up at Nancy. And you're many penny in the back of your ABR this week and next week. 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And so ena agbebe taifa. Womo ena so masre. 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

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A giant mass and more. Nye nye medine. Nye mbo se ma se mi ukura se mi uomu kwa mpwa. Se nye mbe timi anji mi efi.

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bia Na ehun chematobi e bahu Se uhunu ni ntemu utu asientemu Enti misrao Enyende bia ni ebedi sikechi Ya pomu desu ehun ya Kidney Se u kidney su un check ye da Uyo ba fertility in women Ana fertility in female And then endpoint 7.2 and him say, Oye free scanning. Eddie Ama Obi Biara. And what's our howie? Simple unim. Say, U kidney at the year. Simple prostrate conditions at the say. Dr. Dubuatin Eru and him kwa wasi wenu a free. Numbness. Burning sensation. 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

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Is if I'm Bible, sis, who can ask him? That fat Yamijano can't have an enemy. For prayer support. I know my catch is a boss who will be in the crown. I'm saying, I wouldn't do a bear. Pastor be out, GD. Oh, Pastor be out, GD. Now you toss you to my coma, cost 7. Neft show letter. Will prayer request now the first ship, never scar crass, I come home. Wouldn't suffer no size, sir. 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because so World Cup experience a simple FIFA World Cup here yeah you two of them and you see what say obeshe World Cup no feeling so think VIP studio to a stadium setting say you are set VIP stadium can see a power and I say exclusive launch papa be but kona fi uni gesi na yenina yeni aje na chese ye tuona giant screen na ye shwebi ntubo mse eja memories we chese no stress we no hassle just pure 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Omani so benya Mota Guinness ba kubina no pay web tribi udi bubi bubonasa fa mame. Mota Guinness, oh, bubi fa mame ba ko air 12 series. Na wunumbia. Na wukem who say, oto Mota Guinness.
Uncle Nigeria, they are not Mortar Guinness made in Ghana over the imported ones from Nigeria. Winner, so good, Papa B, Yade Aye, Nafi, B vitamins, so a woman, Timisro, Waterman can, Mortar Guinness, we move. Now, yet to Mortar Guinness made in Ghana, we are protecting our local business, creating and saving jobs, supporting Ghanaian industry, boosting economic growth, showing national pride. Ebi Atiman can be our turn, one shape, proudly made in Ghana, Sembono, Seba Park, and when I say premium badge, no, say a badge, no, bully bono. I say, I mean, I'm going to be a little bit of a crack to a man. I feel we answer.

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0: 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Menim say eh dispensary as a watna open. Nchu na the FM. Eti ye mame Eunice Aka abekan ye ho e wa ha sanso e na
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0: any me say free me sanso e na Reverend Norton so abekan ye sa wa ha o mu free e Heart Builders Real Estate abekan ye sa na ne nyina afa so bi nya sase na wo be si dan na e dan a wo si no na wo project na wo kwakwa e nya nkohwe e wa sase ne so ye kum bi no wo won sase so and nam a dying on person must now with them with tea. 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
1: Yeah,
2: yeah.
0: May the best at year free, yeah, my miss so, yeah, ye can't Heart Builders Real Estate ne and then your first time, I mean, wish ya. You don't come over, be the end first day out here, can it? Come once I'm chair and I am twice. You don't come off your so.
1: You may that say. Yeah, your first time, and then I would see ye. Any kind of chill, any and that was it. So if you didn't end up a drum, when your acquaintance say, Betty and come, you didn't and I would say, you know, your friend Heart Builders Real Estate, Heart Builders Real Estate, and then I would say, and can see, I mean, die and where the car and chill. We are seeing when you are me or born, I didn't or born, sassy. 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
2: moto
1: 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What TV pass, eh? 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And no one could hear say, what a yanker. 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You see, your tongue, Sassy.
2: You
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I know I say, on one guy, I say, Cameria, and I'm to work at Cameria, I didn't have a commercial breaker.

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1: so fa
0: wo se wo ne ma
1: me se enche kra ba a week ago me sun daye men yes ka be bring up men just men you just say dumb I'm not okay
0: I say
1: I don't know why say men no kasa I come out easily to
0: I say when you nipa na na kasa me make an what you say eti no eyade bi a
1: ti so bi so so sa dae bi no ti say dem ken say man so so ye bi a
0: na say eye bibi an e yi kire o say to na moment na ho but you make an what you say because you are the able who are so
1: you
0: are by your bum correct you are the able also who so when you are betting me say be within a week in a man say a month in a corner when you are betting me as all your client to a dear client to beat me car bus of mommy me to me and to me be a year because I met on my and to my tune to near my different but me and I'm sakana Diego of once was a canny canny sapa obedi but canny canny sano no woman yeah says canoe it is canny canny sa the also this can you know to me find it is our plan is a month where they may give me sick a metal cementer want to meet us a mental also this can it are the from because one of what pre when friends say
1: ye susu de aye ye susu no ye plants ne ade no eni ukwase ye kan ya no ana se e wose ye because e do ba bia wo gine wan wan
0: ti opidi anya ya no nko ane di assembly yo woni musa ba ifo bebre ni me ya dwene no me yetirim
1: on kan ye no kra
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0: and so to an amon me say bible say yen so hu hum nyina hwe be hu ne fie urade obi di wan kasa wo ko ba bi ba ko na anya yi atanase o wose suso hwe because any day
1: you are bringing in a
0: way. Open one of your
1: fears. I do also ask of my me to be quite near Fiaco Bumusumpo. Let me quite near. Yes, I say. I've had your crown, Ukrainian, as I call your wiki, your boo, just say, yeah, I feel crown. I say, yeah, June, some shame now. And you know, you don't have that spiritual eye to see.
0: Yes, only in me, I'd be who's a baby, I'm a con.
1: Every answer, consulting a spiritual eye for a power.
0: But only in Batty Baby or why? Would do one of my one to make a choice that they be a day. Me kan o kwa
1: cho. 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
0: Me se, nyago to kasa chire nipo na nipe nnim. 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
1: ngunti enya contact number no
0: menamba niye 0533 0533 94 94 81 88 88 0533 94 94 81 88 88 0533 94 94 81 88 88 0533 94 94 81 88 88 0533 94 94 81 88 88 0533 94 94 81 88 88 0533 94 94 81 88 88 0533 94 94 81 88 88 0533 94 94 81 88 88 0533 94 94 81 88 88 0533 94 94 81 88 88 0533 94 94 81 88 88 0533 94 94 81 88 88 0533 94 94 81 88 88 0533 94 94 81 88 88 0533 94 94 81 88 88 0533 94 94 81 88 88 0533 94 94 81 88 88 0533 94 94 81 88 88 0533 94 94 81 88 88 0533 94 94 81 88 88 0533 94 94 81 88 88 0533 94 94 81 88 88 0533 94 94 81 88 88 0533 94 94 81 88 88 0533 94 94 81 88 88 0533 94 94 81 88 88 0533 94 94 81 88 88 0533 94 94 81 88 88 0533 94

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1: is that why I'm Kosoa?
0: Your friend OP, as I guess I go up and in Quanchel for the Tabana for Samet. And then maybe it's one of my own.

0: to Adam 106.3 FM. So it is the younger Zakasia, but baby will be up at a cranny was men. As I said, some DNA has been on Pabem, send no tribal fondom, and a group of potter to supplement your book. Yeah, you're soon maybe a present to Bombadia squad. Oh, we do, yeah, do, who, mene.
1: A queer boach where ye are dumb, JP.
0: Every time when you're going to Moko, I know, I must see a brand your Moko Pebble, a mama. 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Mobile phone, no work at the printers, no work at the laptops, no work at the air conditioners, they're massing another year to moon. CCTV camera and microwave, another about the www.francotrading.com and francophones.com. The price where the baby will be a farmer will be one pay. Now, also, so far, it's what to tell will be a campaign, will be a campaign as a bro. Nividia Martini said, JD, above all your speed of you, and me, I tell you what is free. Above one, what is from quite me about which now and now so. 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
2: After some few minutes, our lawyer, Kojo Opankuma, told us that, surprisingly, the case has been moved from where officially it was allocated to a different court, to our dismay. And indeed, as at Friday, we are aware that the docket was sent to the criminal court too. So as to why the case was moved to a different court is something that is mind-boggling. And we are aware it's part of the gymnastics by the system to frustrate the bail application. But be as it may, the registrar, Somutu, decided to move the case to a different court with the excuse that it was an error. How can electronic allocation of a case be an error? And in correcting it, the registrar manually decided to move it to a different court. But however, guided by the principle of due process, our lawyer and the team moved to the new court, which is the general jurisdiction.
0: Watch ami ani masam ka wasana na wasuma chocho fo panyi na wogyna ho de man pp amanyo ko no wasuru kokoko Justin Frimpo ko dia na atris wo de nsam etuga no na ni nyina da emu no na ba de akire 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
3: You see, what we are doing in this country, we have to be very careful. We have to be very careful. Else, this is going to endanger the peace that we are all trying to protect. This is not the democracy we handed over to His Excellency the President. And I don't think that they are right to Abronye. But lo and behold, the judge was very firm. The judge said that, okay, you're asking for 3 days. Go and study the matter and come back tomorrow. So the case has been adjourned tomorrow for the case to be heard. So the Attorney General will not have any excuse again. And we are prepared. We'll be back to court tomorrow to seek justice for Abronye. You see, first and foremost, the Attorney General had the cause to issue a statement to Yoko regarding the national organizer of the NDC. The Attorney General, no less than the person, the Attorney General. Yoko has since not gone with the bravado.
0: Bravado, and only bravo Haruna Muhammad wadin some air to the watch room say. If you are not chance with me, I say, because I be seven you 40 years, yes, such no one Sam Rana de Wamu at him said, you Tibian on your home for Yaduma Watma, Akuko Boko, Kroko, woman in the Umukodia 7 years.
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4: There are limits. If you look at the Constitution, Chapter 5 of the Constitution deals with the fundamental human rights and freedoms. Look at Article 21, which guarantees the fundamental, a right to free speech, the right to demonstrate, and then the general freedoms of Ghanaians. But there are limits, right? You can limit free speech if, for instance, it is something that, one that can undermine public moral, and for instance, law enforcement reasons. So if someone, for instance, is inciting hatred in our society, we do not expect that the minority will say that we should sit down idle as a government and allow that person to go on. Because those are some of the things that led to wars in countries such as Rwanda. We have not gotten there, but it was the use of the radio, the use of the media that incited the genocide that eventually took place in Rwanda. So there are limits to free speech. And I will say that the president of the Republic, His Excellency John Dramani Mahama, is one of the staunchest supporters of free speech.
1: Abusiani, Dr. Dominic Anyine, now watching the same word, it would just say, Mampeni, one no sparse work, because I watch a one year bid that. Nemum, don't come at one as a bed gemini or more, and what they eye, and I bet you buy ya, and watch a chiam crop for, and one me uncrop for on Casano, was who to a craft for net trade in a masofo. Eti, send ye, one more cana, yam crop for me and crop for MPP for sin and say, and Munimuna, you are modding Nemu, and I'm watching chiam crop for, eti ma, say ye, bema, memu. Mubuno, ayanyanyanyanyanyanyanyanyanyanyanyanyanyanyanyanyanyanyanyanyanyanyanyanyanyanyanyanyanyanyanyanyanyanyanyanyanyanyanyanyanyanyanyanyanyanyanyanyanyanyanyanyanyanyanyanyanyanyanyanyanyanyanyanyanyanyanyanyanyanyanyanyanyanyanyanyanyanyanyanyanyanyanyanyanyanyanyanyanyanyanyanyanyanyanyanyanyanyanyanyanyanyanyanyanyanyanyanyanyanyanyanyanyanyanyanyanyanyanyanyanyanyanyanyanyanyanyanyanyanyanyanyan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
4: As for the threat of arming themselves and making the country ungovernable, I think I will treat him with the contempt it deserves. But you know, it's very interesting when statements like that are being made, that we are doing this because oral is good. Oral is not good. But I go back and check the record. I am the first attorney general in the history of the Fourth Republic to have brought high corruption cases in 1 year. Go back and check the record. And what is happening in court now is rather putting pressure on them because they know that I have been so diligent in my investigations. I have been so diligent in the prosecutions that they are afraid that their people will go to jail for the acts of corruption that they engage in. And so the accusation that we are shifting focus away from oral is not something that, I mean, I will pay heed to, because oral is on track and oral is going to succeed.
1: Abusiani Aswafo Awosho may attend to NSM so Dr. Dominic Akurintinga Anyini and Watin and Kano.
0: Young Guy Animal 06.3 FM, and you know, Sempa 94.7 inch, 104.5 twisty Cassiabo, and 1 year Gusua Yakinka Adaman and Yaku and Mania, the Anitrum, a Kupon, Okopium, and any Adon Frofo, which I'm 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Amo mu mania in ye. 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The atria and semi woma was a semi few watwan and animals yedo. And some by nanny or mouth one could be a hoof one and some do mabrubiso and some pure wines and polo and some can say your pant ma nega granda say yo. Emma could be as yeah not as a bush of fuguswane and bamba fuguso muya mujumwa. 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
5: 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hotel, and there were now over the period, yeah, exercise. And he said, or the Obaku Rawa, Langotro Bawa demo, Medicare. Two, one of the stars of the outside. The dear secretary, a toy, and any she, it's a police relationship. Didn't you say, I never turn up police in any region? Mother Tafunzu, you know, one in region, no one said, foul play the apostle, and now say, foul kindness soon as fire, and now secretary toy. I hope said the report to come up. I say, I created two parts, actually, Lucia. Now, actually, and yesterday, because we are at it, because of the many people, even now, this is a good thing. We are sorry, a mono, Ghana, and the new demo, a moon.
0: Ofanya kwetia nini ukopie mu ewa kropunwa endisa manyoku no wano nititania wada wamo ano Daniel Awre eno no na nini nada emu ono John Evans kumoji wanosu ukopie mu wakia pem North Mansini no emu ono ni abane musini ya wampo temu o mra asemnisi yedi otri yedi umu ye ensama uduwa edia shemfremi nada wanosu chrim
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6: and then I said so when it is say I am mama media be mwana mbwa na do so so ma aye the heaven of force representation another force means to be so to me to stand no I want to talk about sir the actual say media we Kenya no kwa say one oba na ko die na mmu mu at a point no am say the girlfriend to dia no come no saw no so san kusi in Kenya say oh no no ko die then no so o to dia no kwa no ono 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
6: onana yele ne busa 40 akra
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7: but see, police is here, you know. I said, little people say, one for one, one for one. But I'm going for one, you know. Mama, you will be so with your foot, but when you know, it's your mask, I'm going for no quite. No one contest, maybe. No contest, no, we need a fine, where we need a fine. Since I beg, yes, a pump, maybe. So if I know you won't film, what was your force to transit? Maybe you have your food for so far. In a way, I want some messaging, the fiancer. If you make a car, I can say, I saw the city, you will be me, I am pa. Then it will be in one genia, or message as a fiancer. It's your American. Say best same powerful. Yeah, someone in Yaka can yeah tell you know when you not the CCB will be a lesson 1 year, no beyond coalition. But the coalition that's will be near. I think that no best will be in a few. Or you fool, then in your negotiation for no war to our back.
8: You see, and Yamaka champagne for you say, party no, and Yanni Pabaku for party. Party near Yina party. But you say, as I say, Kofubia crew are found in one person we a dinner with him, no one, a baby dinner party, and a band is answer, a dear before ever, a bema party. 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
7: 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Sans and same way, and Yama be black or so, oh baby. Obi Oa, yes, one fellow for me. She can't say a cock and one transfer from me so near this qualifier.
1: Abusiania, what ye nipa wo ha enye dua wotwe ayesu anu abato mpeso aso wase nko okopre na manyoko no wadi animu enye wo mpeso anu so wo nketwa mu nibi na nko okwa mose ya disqualify mu nyina nti David Ofori temkran wonu wadi wanimu asemi wode atudwa
0: Adam 106.3 FM yani ni anu masempa 94.7 enkran ko pumu koko membre fan of first street numo ya otest street ahani ya bata joy FM ubedura ni I love them. Who are sentimental? My way is just as a shana is able to set to believe a digestion. Top high, a one woman, but I in the anom in Shah 104.5. 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
9: And now you have a cut, you know, your resource, and I see the new equipment, you feel where you're not meaning a bit of the Apapoda, meaning a son of Baba Yosumano. 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
10: 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You see that say be fi ana se do forcefully sacked from the place. 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So o mu o mu tishi ni ya kachi o mose o mumpe. Come on first word day. Like you go around, you know, stand by. You buy and police on the Pamoye. Until you left there at night, some two left this morning. So from then, you can see she view. See, and the missing and that's obeying you because the police are saying they wouldn't allow it to be there. You see, because they didn't feel tree and then some two don't have to be over there. So they have to still be around. Mobo. You see, we don't even know what to do. Yet, yes, wrong.

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1: Hello, this is your company FM, and fire and it and to be health, especially the heart health and the kicker. Now, as I see, you are rich in antioxidants of the community cell, a boy who can free cellular damage, and not cells, no, and say, now, and also antioxidants will be free in one papa. It will be a boss of the only people who buy. A war, as I see, so a boy that it is only for a day, and free. Fred you blow diabetes and reveal blood sugar and the pattern prefer white sugar no fiber dia any mono. Sharp person and war S I M A Kumano and War Heart Health and my cholesterol echofem and war AM Umumupowa especially and quada actually a war A good for the skin and my skin yet a certain market a blood crew or the war for crucial and warm and crew and Omo mwashishi. 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

0: World Cup records that still stands alone. Let's say no one sem NND yet the air banner shannon song. So we air a World Cup made live on a doom 106.3 FM and a sapri yoguso elbro so at the Emma Warner. Na yen shas ye infin free a yet the kings of the world football. Nese Brazil national team no ena sabre ye kwa abakwa sema. 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Korean language, and yet they should be betting with apprehension.
1: And
0: he's betting for the order. Yes, no, I see, oh, it's a home commander, and no, no. Now, yeah,

0: August, no, my full is in team, said 2022 FIFA World Cup, a course of our Catano, and I bet the highest scoring tournament, Yahoo, our World Cup, Abakosimo, me patro 172 goals, and a PSA World Cup, 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just 16 goals, and your Ronaldo, and your Messi, ena enye nema nemum ura ono esina kanima Germany close ono eni ura sabri okita sa abakwase nemo dendente ya jade enosu emano mamifaw enye ewa the 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
4: 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positioned
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1: 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chebia no mo besa so aba bio en a we so dia was your friend Clifford so message I wanna so Eddie Abba was it could you agree Anansisem was here Anansisem ah was here kwana branch and the first free muna and some line you better be a canal ya kwa Anansis Tolly green grasses where's to see a friend Anthony dia wanna so Eddie Abba was it the muna woma organizing here I'm saying you for an environmental health officers no was one with the muna woma organizing here anything that is handsome Abba and Samson Steven Yabwa as I say I don't have a medium woman ramo pa na was it you why are they
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1: What is it?
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0: Wow. That's so much. This is what real man does. If you continue like this, maybe love wouldn't be painful anymore.
1: I never stopped loving you.
0: They teach digital skills and can even earn money from it.
1: Oh.
0: Yes.
1: Interesting.
0: I'm showing. DebrichUniversity.com. Look, I know you've been going through a lot. And I think at this point, you need to give this a try.
1: Yeah, I'll try it.
0: You still have your certificates, but you don't have any job. I think this is the best job opportunity for you.
1: Yeah. Thank you
0: try
1: very
0: it.
1: Much.
0: Don't forget to try it, okay? Yes.
1: What's the name again?
0: DebrichUniversity.com. Don't forget.

0: come thing.
1: Why?
0: You people were there talking and I was just here, like, I don't matter.
1: Well, I didn't even know you were here. Elizabeth showed it to me. She knows I'm struggling and she just wants to help. I believe when we start, things will change for us. Why does it feel like you hate your own friend? It's like you hate me. Why?
0: What else do you want me to say again? I'm tired of all this, Oka.
2: Hospital Bena Black History and the war America China Africa ne Ghana and Penifo Abona Basu say o fu re no man for tia papa
3: eh Ami Scientific Hospital eh sabia o won fi die nwaso ya wuda so a eh die ne kire o ya die na nu asan so sa o ya die
2: amen eh expert o kwan kwa ya re ho won na no enam na ya doctor for ni nurse for so o wotima
3: Ami Scientific at the herba homeopathy naturopathy and reflexology nyina eh sa ya die
2: for won na wo pe ama ya ye ne Namia Dumonti, Yaya Espet, Amen Scientific, Ebbet Bama, Inshallah, Uwato. 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

0: 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Angelina Asante, we be on your mission up and away through our Unia. Adom Baba, Baba, me meet you on her. Adom Nimia, so Cacope, any Angelina Asante. I send in your media fee account fee, auntie. Mammy Angelina. Yamin Shaw, a man continuing your wedding. No bad, dear, you are coming to a dinner and family. Happy birthday, and come on. A man from Crato, I and Sakam, Sabri, the Quemwa, the Hunty, and near for a pen or paper, Nene, a moa, Yarahodo Hamu, a moping room, Benyabi, Bibi Answa, Yadibi Haw, and our person, where said you know, a catcher will say, Oma, a baby, any free, and the Amamon is Oma Baby do. Tina, a happy pen, and a paper, and I would show. It drew one of this old human way. Yeah, the Anichere Blessed Hand of God Ministries International. So for Penny, Kofa by Prophet Samuel and I'm watching. Dan Wadan Udini birthday. Na Nyami Aduma. Mem Kwasia Debe and a birthday celebration Nankasankasankasa. Wadibetintim so Blessed Hand of God Ministries International. Tema Committee 5, Eben Life International School. 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Shannon Susan as a family would do no more. Any ever no more body, quinus or any Eugene story building and a band which is a band sooner than a band in the shame. A whole sweet fear to be empire cosso, Shannon Sumani. And only a chassis and a panel which he could miss a promoter to any temo, yes, we, yes, we, yes, we, yes, we, to be fear the base a betem. 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And only by 9 a.m. near chassis, 2 p.m. Mafiyidi ebewi ye Prophet na abiji na mubi Inti yende ebe kwa suu main Eyo head office wo headquarters Na minkansa Kusiyada diyanu 8:30 Na ivi ya na fib Happy 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
0: 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I just say, I'm not trying to suffer Bibia. Say, one more bar. Global. The global mercy. We are seeing in a home of Brofo. Any one. One more bar, the boy. My area hood will be a henny pebby. 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And I say, every papa, I didn't a few one. One more, a bear, say, every papa, I didn't a few of the amma one. Channel, so say, registration, no chat, I shall see a chuadan. The baby, I just say, June. 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
2: 0566 0866 0866 3. Thanks to you, Computer Clinic. I will create a new home. As a market, a content bonus. And no more. Doctor, a chassis, yes, was sent the pioneer. If she had been a nine year chair in the year, now, Cecilia, which has a was such a mukon and mukra. Ah, what call Amanonia Kofa Abel from Fidia, any abrofi, a de in the Pedium, if you move, Treya de Hau Hodru, a Kahoma, Doctor Kofa Biaba, in the same, or Hodu Dua, and Kofuru, you machine, Bianco, Sisi, Kasem, Queen Pedium, if you move, in Fidia Nua, Wukoho, say, Yenfa want to so. Mini Pedium.

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That's us at Atom 106.3 FM. I don't live worship prayer and Andrew say yeah dear bro and near radio CC now will be the enemy of your somno abrewo aye. Asa for mommy, Lady Sarah. Ababe kaya sawa hanu mse on nebe di eni mne di osomno abreo. 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Meke ao se nyame ya tumwa. On the 30th of May 2026. Yenye na ye di eni HT Havana Community 9. Tema. Na ye sports team ne wo multimedia heni nyina ano. E honi ye kuhre UCL no. Nyame ya tumwa 30th of May. T Havana Tema Community na yini na ye kwa kore UCL ni wo honu mu iti ya bra mwamu mpatemu yini na bra ye the finals between Arsenal and Afe PSG why na eji France for na eji and nase England for na eji Champions League no as already Arsenal no it looking like omaji ye EPL ne wia no no the SCA ni die oma start to celebrate after 20 something years, wow. It's Arsenal Bayern no duo, imagine a double. And as a PSG, the before Mukonwa Jack of France. Nyameya Tumoa, T Havana Tema Community 9, 30th of May 2026. Yay. Yes, sir. Now, the money yet, then he said, and says, Unqua and our shake. Oh, yeah, and yet, Unqua and Akasacho, who there be. A jet in here, you know, games you so cost so hot. Trivia questions about Kosu, Suahu, Uyano, and Uja, Chedi, be prayer or Hotia Pra, Yame, Aya, Tomati, Havana, Tema, come to nine, and I am Mum, Naya, Shio, Mama Soya, Sine, Amir, did you make the baby and Nasco, bring us a bring home happiness and Afe, did you shut up if you did me Kiss Condom Kahubi, T Havana Park and Restaurant, walk home. And left friend mouthwatch and so I can home with a numa to come out. Start the day with confidence smile because with the left friend mouthwatch, I will brew a num. I can't dot mineral water. I'm also can home be any moment. I saw your senior me a digital media, you know, I'll blow your me out tomorrow. 30th of May 2026. Yeah, I will T Havana. I am in Shia, remember who be. Yes, sporting in Abba multimedia crooning in your body up at one day, Mama and I have a pie. Commentary, this is because of life. I was some part and they are Doom FM. So, Jumedia Doom FM, Asampa FM, Doom TV, Doom Online, and a power. So, what you see? After your best shirt, Jumedia and Asinemo may come for last hour catering service at the amount. 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Say no more here. I'm so old to a bit.

0: 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I feel so. Last hour restaurant and also Ewa Tema community. 5 Honoma, Temasco small gate, one hour Honomo. 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Ning Nabi, Ewa. 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Now, Afi Wafre, last hour catering service, Tema Community 5, no more so up wow, said ye, Mekano, no, a brand new call into the main chair, Mijimo, Ama. When you're me after now, we see no as a fuma mini. Ladies and gentlemen, to say,
1: Yamia to
0: the Shire Che,
1: Papa,
0: the Shire Chapa, the Shire Che, Tianra, Titi Catrem, so we're known about Banam. So, oh, Ladies and gentlemen, there's a few any fee. Tianra, Ladies and gentlemen, the Radidia Show Mono, Phantom here, okay, short some nasi. A shetty for so be unfunny when you be. I'm sorry, any inquired in a radiation when you know.
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1: Yes,
0: yes, yes, yes, yes, yes, yes, yes, yes, yes, yes, yes, yes, yes, yes, yes, yes, yes, yes, yes, yes, yes, yes, yes, yes, yes, yes, yes, yes, yes, yes, yes, yes, yes, yes, yes, yes, yes, yes, yes, 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yes, yes, yes, yes, yes, yes, yes, yes, yes, yes, yes, yes, yes, yes, yes, yes, yes, yes, yes, yes, yes, yes, yes, yes, yes, yes, yes, yes, yes, yes, yes, yes, yes, yes, yes, yes, yes, yes, yes, yes, yes, yes, yes, yes,

sweat in my water. Yeah, I wanna check. And you wanna check. Sikana check. And you wanna check. But I check our reasons. 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

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Good afternoon. And welcome to Wednesday, the 20th of May, 2026. The day right there, so one person saw the dream. And then so I saw any. So the Aquina Cassia to say my name. Said the TBIMA in here. It's as I say, that's from Kwan, one Cassia, she said the Amae. I am a Cindy Ametaika. Said the Oshisha no say Maya. The old pen is a winya, ya. Baby, I'll pass over his own ruya. And on chess and yamming ye be my woo. So what I see, I shed the cassia. Is I said the old pen will be in ya, my brosso. And so that one, sorry. Yes, what a shock. Undo baby, as I. And so shall we. Now, one that we are here, boy. Now, you also won't quit any. And so, Uchichachio. I mean, oh, the.

my goodness. Can you come and come here and say you are confirmed sex is available? Come and look at leaves. Ah, but I say I don't see. Now, so said the TB and I say a queer anymore. The patron channel so said, and they Milo all in one. Yeah, die, you come for Edema Warner. Seven years of milk, a chemo. And yes, sir, chocolates, new taste, new taste, a koi and kekero. Name them, there's so much goodness in every pack. And to Utopia, Bomodi, I saw Besha, a pack that you want. And you see everything for yourself. Important nutrients combined with malt. Yeah, no, Emma, support energy release, you know. And I feel cocoa, no, so there. That rich taste. Nothing more clear, they are one on for calcium. Yes, yeah, supporting my friend. And mom to me, knee here, come up. And it's because what's so bad, you say, Milo, all in one. Not just for that special taste, but also for the nourishing goodness. Milo, energy to go further. 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Egusua bought the rich Ghana for dinner. So said the amount for a swing and show over the years, no more GR Tuno. Yes, it's I. Who's there when you were Kubia? Some amount for John Tuna, but it's one of Rubia Kubia, Connor for Master Mosano. I feel back, I come a chrome of Bonnet Trocan. 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Sadia Copyright, I'll get to swimming emo. 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
0: Best dance.
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0: 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And then Wednesday, what did I say? Wednesday, so there will be, you know that. Tell charcoal toothpaste. Toothpaste, I had the BDA, charcoal near the eye. So, who the truth is, say, yeah, when you were to wine a mouse near Fita, no one wears a ring, ram, or say, and no gum near strong and healthy, and some boy a preventive cavity. So, I'll say, but forget. And into a different fiance at the crowd. I actually should kill charcoal toothpaste at Chakwa. Never be to say an opa any mere. Now be difference. 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That's a happy smile. Hey, on the 20th. I got 10 days near Koti Havana. The Asampa FM UCL Fan Day 2026. I bustled in then day. I want to tell my community now. T Havana, Saturday the 30th of May, and upon 9 years, shas here. Game speed now, the Becoso, yeah, prices be brave, bata bata. To be coffee now, they are cheddar be brave, you know what I'm saying? 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E pa cho kasa prekon PLC. 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Now, information relating to the offer is set out in the offer prospectus available at www.casaprecon.com and licensed stockbrokers. 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SAR communication way, it is issued for information purposes and should not be regarded as investment advice. Casa Precon, I see a step beyond excellence and also make a cry a ditch there a day a job now your brother boy on the free room now you're the prof that's what you can come in there but imagine say on next vacation a being free of charge yes fully paid now utimiyoku jim ajiwenia You know what I'm saying? We, a bit me, I owe. It's as a name, ABSA, at the Island Escape Card promotion on ABBA. Now, I'm more by simply using your ABSA card, a bit me, winning an exclusive trip for two to Mauritius. 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I feel 9 additional customers and so you're very worthy of with an all expense paid weekend escape at a selected resort here in Ghana. your getaway begins with just a swipe. Promo way air run it till the 31st of July 2026. Now, there will Caritas Lottery Platform also of the NLA, Omnational Regulatory. 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Your story matters. Hafsa. And what can you see? Am I? Now, Ebo Modena se Obeto Water Story Tank Papa Pia Preko. 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The Achichide Protis Ebo Hon. Eno. Unye Bia. Ebo Ye Pa. What did it? It will be so many years the empire that any show money said the Tiano Sanity to be trying a month 7 year warranty. Also, you know what I'm saying? Size out, color out, Nina available. Oh, dear, and say, oh, my friend, what you dear 0244-335-168. The agent, baby, baby, I do any bitch, baby, wait me out all day if you want. Yes, I shop you online. www.syntesgh.com Syntes Tank. I say, are you strong? Are you tough? Prof. Akwaba.
2: Eja.
0: Now, what's he saying?
2: You are the man, you are.
0: Good, good, good, good. You are the group on us, say, or do I be kind, sir? But you, YouTube before, no? Mama say one crab or why na? Yes, you see T S now for boy guy I'm with you. Young for date me for YouTube. Oh, we've been doing YouTube for like months. There be a wah. You say phone calls near the edge ma. Said by your month or moon internet no so and YouTube or no. Almost wait me do on the abba. On the abbas I will do every week the hour day. It was any back with it about. YouTube. 0302-216-561 and 0302-216-562. Wakat no now cause a creditor here. Yeah, I'm going to some check a grana. Prof, I've my contact number on various locations in the base now with this year on a few years.
2: Maybe I see on a year. I do come up in Fridays and Saturdays. Not every Thursday be on a solo. You see our table contact organizer. Also, every Thursday, I'm on 8 o'clock to 2 o'clock. Now, so to you, all Sunday morning. Now, Monday, I'm also a cancer, I'm up at 8 to 2 o'clock. Now, Wednesday, I'm up at 9 o'clock to 1 o'clock. Your number is 0594-13-1053-0594-13-1053-0594-94-2110 yeah.
0: Great. Na no na komu bia na yidi se sai ne de a chese am ofu nya kwenye bia na o mbisa o se ti sa di ne so so pa ne no kwa ne se so so pa ne se was na no ada si na em se was the sunday yeah ask ya se ah di papa na de no en se e si de no bi bo date na
2: was see. That's a boom in anna. The business and pay bed the all. As was in your minute demand.
3: As I was
2: in your mission, we have found the man who is in your mission, we found the man who open on you. Open you.
3: It's you.
2: That's what I did. It's a blow to me, news. I know by how many years.
3: Oh, maybe I made this offer. Now, I don't want you to cry.
2: Where's who be this offer?
3: We made this offer. No, you know, some papa will know a soft so for the many money a day. Yeah, now, but now may I call an idea? We can't ask so much. I'm saying, that's how that news is a grace. Timothy should be dating. I'm saying, I date your crowd with the assistant matu. So now, go follow me by Bay.
2: Now, who you sure said the big crow?
3: Oh, yeah, now before I got some doors, that will be a crappy.
2: But who said we'll be out on the bay in your day? We'll be out on the bay in the model on the rent. I'm signing. No, bay in the world.
3: Okay, we got a sign.
2: I bet for you are. Yes, bay in the password. What you mean, bay is
3: secure. I don't know.
2: TV and now Kakano, when you're saying that, Jimmy, the movie, yeah, yeah.
3: Waiting your grace, your Yanko Ponsano.
2: And Yamisa.
3: Nsa wo mu collect malam bien no convoy bien di sini bien e clear from heaven e clear it is a fita
2: ano adin yo
3: de be catch where fita
2: ano adin papa papa
3: me catch where fita because so you need 500 see what e mun 95 100% ozo bu ara de dating ko problem o ho nje bo bet men ya na de date na de ye sa pu mi na ntimi ya de mpo wo
2: sa
3: oro no njere se e de me ka na ntro bi e ne fita ah na no obi frem fi german o ka chere mi so no mi se de ye na ye e ni ambe bi na ye ya ha so mi se ya se se ho ono wa de ne de jere to jina so a be se 5 mi so jina so so fo ye mi ana ma o de ama mi a coming jindi don't find the sister be back with you so or someone so find the embra the catch the sword the baby should be about ni part 3 ojira su di ni o say ah papa unim o baby ah unim baby ah the act my jedi sadia dia do kure anka ye me pa
2: it say eh na say enye say be a radio su di amanfo ye but say obi a say that frel and obi a ba ona say be a ba sorry na which he a mass say, oh, the true woman who said, I'm power, my blood bone true do, Sana. What catch your Sana? I am not a reaction to say,
3: a walk also.
2: Hey,
3: well, Miss Ababa, the idea also says, who was shy? The awoke are the pepper. Or then we saw you are then here with Mr. Tissu. Say about the center about Abanasa. Yaman so the city, otherwise the BBA, the other, the obedient when Yano. Teacher, Opera, so you're going to Juma. So wait, you may want all bears as noon to doctor for the man in Yato. But my word, I will yell for doctor for more idea of what to any one of the answers. So now it's able to beat my bassa.
2: 0302-216-561 0302-216-562 Yeah, Shasi, and I'm sorry, I'm for we, and Shasi,
3: 14th May 1987 Suddenly, so, for disappointment, I'm power with Yasi. Easy, disappointment, I had a papa, if I see me, baby, I should have burned them. I'm so one of you, you with my wife. I was tuning in engine. She was third. I bet my wife first one. Then if I bet my two and three, you go. But I'm wife second. Or your both belly the same thing. I'm not saying far.
2: Okay.
3: Far. I need your perfect. There be a problem. I bet a bit my far. Na confusion be bad. What me control there? No at them. But me control there. Or train more time. First and second in and far. Obi ada ne de ode babu wa oba saso so twu mutan one wa ba kon ho
2: okay
3: and obi so ye de oba saso na we good said day ni mama mi nu na be wan sa mi ensa e yo ba de si se mu so hu e ho akwan na beti ma si anu kwan se we de message member we ni me wura mu wan hu de o ye de be si
2: okay all right yan kwa ma so hello
4: since June 19
2: nyamute utuma so mo fe pe mo ndu mo radio no kwe bebe meka ato
0: June 1986. I got it. Then try another one. Hello?
4: Hello?
0: Yeah, good afternoon.
4: Good afternoon.
0: Patrick, what you say?
4: July 1979.
0: Hello.
4: Good afternoon.
0: Yeah.
4: I'm fact 25th April 1968.
0: Maybe about 26 and now 25. Okay, 25th
4: April.
0: April.
4: 1968.
2: Okay. On the sunny panels will be the pa your fee, but by 50 years no man nikun as a banana is in the quinti me wujano. Also bit my baby. One will be no baby I walk my sassan. Also bit much to qua pa. It's a point of behind us as a lesson cargo betty jina. Or there will be no benesica. Where is it by now? Scawa no home. I won't call for bank or five drills when the bonny bit yanaka. If I be our better papa no, let our baby at the town for. None of the other.
0: Interesting. Hello.
5: Hello.
0: Good afternoon.
5: Afternoon, sir.
0: It's
2: 27 September 1978. Sani pano ni mabeko yama no. Ono so obi shata for power na bra boom. But obi pa. Oso ni timbe de kakra.
0: I go some kakra wa na.
2: Timbe de kakra.
0: Hello.
6: Hello.
0: Yes.
6: Hello.
0: Good afternoon.
6: Yeah, good afternoon. 21st November 1970.
0: 21st November 1970. Okay.
2: On a sunny pants or fast work remove. Or maybe you're gonna come be your back home. So Pejano as I say. We might be this can be below home quasi. Our problem while I but she can't bet me, but bet me as green as she. As I start out, I want to be on off our lesson. Or baby, you balance for Ben and Wu on any big eye. Bet my while bear 4 and 5. But now I jam my bet 2 and 3.
0: Open it.
6: Hello.
0: It's the same.
6: Hello, sir.
0: Sign it.
3: Hello.
7: Hello.
3: Good afternoon. Oh, said the radio near you. Boom, ask my
7: microphone.
3: Well, what do now? I had the idea.
7: Right, Jerry. And that first time I met me after the food was over there.
3: Where do we?
7: So, 2nd July,
3: 1981. 2nd July,
7: 1981.
3: Okay, or 2nd July 1981. On a Sunday panel, one of Benyaska. If I trust the 2nd July, now July.
7: 2nd July.
3: 2nd July 1981. Okay. On a Benyaska, but Obelus were all bet my will bet different if a bet trade. That's how many know your more idea. And Sana, what you made there, how are you? But Obenyaska. Benyaska. Okay, we should be on an account of a Hanaka Krawuni Apatre. The vagina until which mouth bear 10 will be on the bitch mouth 2 and 3.
8: Now, what are your first one?
3: Engina.
8: Second one,
3: engina, but Scadu Vina. Oh, by Adre, well, by Benny B. Albab, wow. On the problem, the same way, it's a bit more couscous, you actually.
8: It's the end of Bea, which media I am not sad, the old
3: man, and the true Bohemia. Saviana, Metrano, my dear Bay. I did this year on the air, he does a
8: bookie,
3: and
8: when you are small,
3: as a bit more brand when you are lay, no baby maybe a background or anything to me, Maso.
8: Okay,
3: wow, I'm a trans here. I'm in Jenna as well. I'm in Jenna.
8: All right, it's any opening. I do Ubo Ari and Natana say, and the idea. Young Twas from Fan next one. Hello,
9: that Jerry.
8: Yes,
9: good afternoon.
8: Afternoon,
9: what the result of that Jerry? That Jerry,
8: yeah,
9: 1984 November.
8: 14th November 1980.
3: Ono sane ponya wale o. Be me bi o be na ko bo bu ni kwase asa o timi nya wale fe ni die fe de bia be mo be wan bi o da na be ko. Ba to bit menya sika. O bit ma ji di ni pa be su so no so be ta wale sam die. O e be problem. So jina na partner the first three nyamu na bit me wu.
8: Fresh.
3: Don so wale ja 2 and 3 and 4. So ba de be.
8: Okay. Hello. The other one, why?
3: That should be a share.
8: Yeah. Okay, yeah, Trasso, hello.
10: Good evening.
8: Yes, madam.
10: July 10th, 2017.
8: All right. Prof, yeah, 29th September 1971.
2: Yes, I never been a sicapa. You take a being a sicapa, so it's Muko Scoopa, to whom I dear part, you to come back on also a better mapa, or a bram or your bounce or on time to be traveled back,
8: sir.
2: Yeah. But on also your bow bell back on some hour.
8: My
2: brother, so don't my train a bell. To which must you sit down to be brave? I hear me name as my scadu be nebby. Now come on, so behind the buffer, no way. No, by Andre, what be Benny be of a wow.
8: Okay,
2: or Beggy Dean, so.
8: All right. Yamfa last two.
2: Oh, at Yamfa.
8: Yamfa last two near Fancy. Hello?
11: Dad, Jerry.
8: Yes, sir.
2: 5th May 1979.
8: All right. You're fine. Last one. Hello.
12: Hello. Good morning. Good afternoon.
8: You do.
12: Roger.
8: You.
12: It was 24th August 1982.
8: Okay.
2: On the side of Pana, come behind a papa.
8: Wait,
2: on so Benyaska. No, so of Walea, combat in a year. Wait, when you have a tray, no Benyaska, going to be beer, you may obey with us a pie, Doctor Juma. Doctor Juma, let's obey with us, and as a bank and as engineer. Okay, a free idea of my alias of Behano, Abehano, Abrabu. But to bet him to come, come be a person who controls one abrabu. On a non so Bessia Bussia, Bussia sounds of a Hano, or Bepe Bussia Mosia, a Yerenema, Ubiara, or Yabusia, the Befferi, be or the Bemano. Tonos for Bessia Bussia, Bussia Bahana Bravo, Oma Bussia Mani any day.
8: Okay,
2: and another Bacona, but to Beniska, obedience, I check, but I come on a Bahano.
8: All right, you're the best you on MC, playing for the day. You'll be at your friend, great enough for you, the number is not. I'm my name, so 15th June 1993.
2: Yeah, I'm Sanipano, Benesca, also Beshefi, Beshe Pusina. I'm also a wallet problem. Now, I'll be seeking a crown, Sanagina. No bit me jabaco and answer back my problem baby mans and a head eh Egina or about one itiari so ya be bitty my hano sandy pano. I may be obey was as be a chap of we gave you ma so yes factor work I hope we jahua ya never born a couldn't tell
8: I'm
2: off yes on the car and pass idea no Sicadi be nebi and you may be obey was as you be a farmer but be an oy negative now are what the bishiki and that's a big group
8: okay
2: no need any way had any pan be who made any point to quantum quantum baby to what you control their farm bit imagine sent me out one to one could be breaking off a second I'm not going to be
8: all right I feel last one on 15th August 1969
2: sir sandy panos obenya sikapa na ono so wari ani your first man say awani be gans go be wu and wu ana say mun tem betete ana say be problem to answer be to kwai na na yere na ka gana ho ndi member 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
8: all right so very fancy na my numbers no na contact numbers need these now we share various
2: we share the dia e share na ye eye Accra ha ye wo so tium ye wo mambo zen felices na ye wo Sunday anopa 8 o'clock to 11 o'clock na Monday nso eye council day eye anopa 8 o'clock to 2 o'clock and ye 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paying price in the pay 200 Ghana cedi no they are supporting here na etimi ahwe e dey my normal 0500 80 1 7 4 7 6 0 5 0 8 0 1 7 4 7 6 0 5 9 4 1 3 1 0 5 3 0 5 9 4 1 3 1 0 5 3 0 5 4 4 9 4 2 1 1 0 0 5 4 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
8: 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Wanna wish my very own sweetheart from media school, Henry Lawson, the Peep blogger, the CEO of Peep Creations. Wish him more wins and success. I love him so much, and greatness awaits him. Me too as well. I say, may he live to be 106 plus 3. Okay. And also, any accredited back me as well. I say, help us wish our sweet mother, Mrs. Lillian, Nyamekeju Afulabi, a happy birthday. She is our mother, our biggest cheerleader, our prayer warrior, and more. We pray for long life with good health and peace for her. And may all her heart desires come true. We love her so much. From Rashid. So from Rashid, the husband, and then Michael, Maxwell, and then Michelle, and Manasseh Afulabi, the children, they are wishing a happy, glorious birthday. Kofi Atnasi, the room now, yeah, they around the world in 5 minutes.

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Terms and conditions kakao hunti ya sheno son. FD, ISFD, dinka tunu ushimu na waje atumuse eye pa pa pa pa pa pa pa pa. Nchi uwa hontoswa, seon sobe timi apibye chita kwa in. 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Yebe kwa hunte u na yaba na fi yeba. Yeah, the Yaku Bank music sweep and so Abbe to HD. Name Munu Kai said the die a catcher one. 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Now, so let me enjoy the sweet, seamless life everywhere you go. That's what it is. Message we and too quickly enough and so I say hello Jerry, help me wish my lovely dad Mr. Kwabena Ejay Anson aka Master Ejay of Nkoko Ekwejo a happy glorious birthday. As I look back on my life, I owe you everything and then some. Okay, today we celebrate you, Dad. When I pray at night, you are right at the top of my prayer list. Happy birthday to the man who taught me my worth and never settles for less. I am beyond grateful to call you my father. And most importantly, from Deacon Frederick Nana Asante of Mount Zion Assembly of the Church of Pentecost in Northampton, England, and now on also the way a buyer. And then, please wish our daughter Mary Lisa Nati, a final year business student of Akosumbu International School, the best of luck, and also to her friends, Ohima Abuajua Business, Nicole Kweiba General Science, Laura Akushika General Science, Reina Ya General Science, and then Kashington General Science, Cassie Awula Visual Arts, Trish General Arts, Dave General Science, Abena Kujo General Science. May they experience God's favor wherever they go in life. Nati and wife, Mrs. Vivian Lisa Nati, siblings Ernest Akua and Reginald Nkunimu and Ronald Asida Nati, Dev Traco, Tema Community 25, and Omde Nkratui Ifi Ebae. 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

0: Collins of Kumasi Bukum, and then a glorious birthday going out to Mr. Ben Kelvin Adibli, and General Manager of Saint Gobain Ghana. May the good Lord continue to bless and keep you. Thank you for your excellent leadership. Keep soaring higher. I was here trying to find the account to us now.
1: Boy, what you feel he knew?
2: Yes, I'm a new queer.
1: Many me couldn't make money, Yari. If she saw my book, you quiet test. You're not malaria.
2: Oh, when malaria, I have a zuber room. When you could move Mefat tablets. Number one, Quadano, so Mefat oral suspension.
1: What's the yen penny for me? A Mefat tablet. And then Quadano, so Mefat oral suspension.
2: Slap a baby. God, I'm a strong. My wife, no, Cassano. Said, we say a week, no. We do other woman. And Kawa, Cope, Mefat tablet, no. Any oral suspension in the brain, why? What are Roma? Oh, sure. Me could pay Biaka Bremo. Metremu ye bia. Namako, the nearest pharmacy. And now over the counter medicine seller. 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
1: Mefat, FDRG, Ejidin Krasoyatu. 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

0: Ojam, you will be a messy Macuno. Have you tell wife we are?
1: What do you sorry for the disappointment?
0: What a
1: man, my wife.
0: What? Why? How?
1: Well, could not deafness or him feminine mix up? No, any deafness feminine cleanse. 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
0: Defis or hima family mixture ana Defis family cleanse enye me ko ni ugia ni horo nebi sisi ni table ni so
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2: I don't want to see this, your friend, in this house again.
1: Okay, my wife is CP.
0: What?
1: Oh, PPA.
2: Oh, Fred Duffy's Health and Beauty for 020-251-4020 and 050-723-9640. 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

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So this one here goes out to you for making moves, chasing dreams, handling business like champions, whether you're grinding our way, out there on the road, steadying hard, or just catching a breather. 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

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Ubenya mother products in there be our stores out on in nationwide. Have a fresh start every day with mother like no other. I'm for back on 20, I'm for back on 20, you know, they're there.

Yeah, that was some of J-Bread the midweek's edition of your own show, Fear Quan. So, Yami Shamu now for your time with us. So, I did your uncle team, no Papa Bills, Robert Edward Tete, Ibn Sun Koma, yeah, Presla, now Ibn Sun Koma, ASS Scott, Ibn Koma, A.S. Kwan Robo Adi, Ibn Koma, Obi Abu Afente, who's Ibn Koma, Wazo? Ibn Sun Koma, now

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0: Sasia, Eddie, a free, a year as we give us some called National Peace Council. A Maria, what rock at Tintin, Eddie Ababeshumi, Bia Council, 12 for 1 Doom FM, aha, and sa. Nan, some work at Anuminan, say, O may one more come will be at say, as we fear no ya, what can I need a break? Or maybe as you wouldn't wait to pump, a will yen any sakasakamu. And to say, said ye, and Casahon, and now, Yachi, we, Adiachia, Yen Tiasia, Adiachia, and Brani Bunukum, Adiachia, and Yen Ye, Obechia, Mayam, and Hunkahon, Ekosron, and Web Quembiasna, Adeno, Efrasia, Sabola Suja, Fufuna, Yang, and Pemwasamanka, Elubayan Sumo, Na, Aja, and Fufun Adan Quay, Na, Equakofas and Kisiaba, Kata Omnibayano, one more Echrim. 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
2: we are therefore meeting at a very critical intersection of our political history. The steps we take from this point onwards will be central to delivering Ghanaians from this unambitious and over-promising and under-delivering NDC government. I want to start by congratulating you for the hard work you have done so far. The last 17 months, when all has been said and done, you have been the last line of defense and glimmer of hope for the Ghanaians. You have stood and defended our nation and party, everyone's admiration, earning you the accolade, the mighty minority. I have come to encourage you, to strengthen your hands, and to remind you that the role you play from this Thursday, bigger than the number of seats we occupy, are the parliamentary face of the hope that millions of Ghanaians still have in the new patriotic party. You are the expression of the ambition and plans of our party for the people of Ghana. Do not underestimate your place in this moment.
1: Now, all kasa no se, amanyoku ni ma kasa di ma amanyoku no so mo hwom kasa yi. 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
2: of the rule of law, we respect due process, and we will always encourage our supporters to speak responsibly. But responsible speech cannot mean silent opposition. As minority MPs, you must be the constitutional shield for every Ghanaian whose voice is threatened, whether that person belongs to the MPP, CPP, or no party at all. Let the country know that under our watch, Parliament will not look away when citizens are made to fear the simple act of speaking their mind. I appreciate the efforts of the parliamentary leadership in leading this charge. I will also expect from us a new discipline of internal consultation. Let us disagree internally where we must, but let us face the country with one purpose and one voice. Let no one outside this party profit from avoidable divisions within our ranks. People who sent us to parliament, millions who still look to us for hope, deserve a united and serious MPP. When we have matters, let's not run to the press to ventilate those matters. Let us deal with them internally.
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4: mutualism and our tariffs. I'm on home minister power with municipality here. Hey, I say, Timamufokra, any confidence in put a war, police for a sense, our tax amount. And I see 200 more. Yes, minister of interior minister Kasa. Na you have to come from here, you have to maturism no a free yeah but I'm on the SCAD as a year testis some year they are will be emfa two nation in some employer sir at the end of you and in TD actually I'm on for she say yeah you know sir okay you know you're chini pano you know the coco you know you want to say the panel and I'm on the new my dear we need here a little more than I say but we are prepared here one just as I say inya no yes inya
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1: 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kotu agu
5: taking it a notch, you will see that even from the yesterday and the day before yesterday, we'll pick some of them up, and we are going to make sure that they are prosecuted. You understand? Because we've seen that it is all prosecution that has a deterrent effect. When you just close down the shop, they find their means and ways to open the shop at the blind side of the authority. So this time around, we intend to prosecute them, and that is what I'm going to talk this morning with my legal team to make sure that we prepare a docket. Then we'll take it a step further. You see, every country has its standards, you understand? And I know the Chinese know when they are exporting to EU market, to America, they make their standards. So I say we should have to, once we elevate our standards and make sure that products like this doesn't get through to our market.
1: Clement, Kabute, Kubate, Fachame, Dini Kubate. What Nika Sebewe, Eno, say, yes, ya timu ya yumu nufi chana ba wani ya sise diyo mimi na edie nani yuma bani mkua na bewa na diyo rikuwa kwa siku kukulu msana weyeno wena yetu ya namono enyene mkua ye 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
5: So it's a work in progress. It's not an event. It's a work in progress. So we are trying our best, and that's why we ask the Ghanaians to volunteer information. And as we speak, a lot of people are giving us information of some of these things. So we will try our best. It's a cabal. You see, sometimes say Ghanaians, some of them are even fronting for this Chinese. Some of them they are fronting for this Chinese. So it's something that we as a country, we as Ghanaians, we have to know that the country that we have is only Ghana. We have no other. So if you are in Ghana, I mean, you are Ghanaian. a patriotic citizen. I said, who said, the Ojano, and yet, I said, would I want to come a Chinese company now or mobile by Fladia market with substandard products?
1: I also a guy in Akochana, so confine your mabba, Okoto Papa Bra. And for the Anya man, Aban and Penihuna, one of Abedin Natrogu, near Sadu Jaman, what your Facebook life, I can say no. And Abu, where is a boss, ye, mattresses will be a panadian. To who the other has a channel for the Nibia Paho, eh? Head your tree, Musans, and hey, ya, baby, I see an air the Nibia. And you know, TA, Opinion Commandemra, Ghana Sanas Board Authority, what that one man know. Clement. Kubati, Nene, and our tea, and Ghana Sanas Authority.
6: The China Circle, pardon me, is
1: China Circle, China KJT, a pa. 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
7: Distinguished delegates, ladies and gentlemen, may I first of all express my gratitude at having been elected the chair of committee B. It's an honor to be entrusted with this responsibility, and I should like to assure you that I will do my utmost to guide the deliberations of this committee in a constructive and efficient manner. I would like to extend a warm welcome to all the delegates of member states and to the representatives of the United Nations and its specialized agencies, intergovernmental organizations, as well as observers. Dear delegates and colleagues, this is a defining moment for our organization and a team that speaks to the heart of our work, reshaping global health, a shared responsibility. Much of that reshaping will happen in this room. Our agenda items will include the program budget, the realignment process, audits and oversight, governance report reform.
6: Honorable Kwamina Minta Akando, so for sure, may I put this so and then we are seeing a put the Yoko World Health Organization, Yoko from Trini, Edda or Mukomiti B. Anna, na Yanko, as you have put this so to at Tintia, na Odebo Penyabasu, Tony Goodman, the customer, Tony, you are going to bring more Kababa Adomatum soon.
8: Major Dominator,
6: Major Sohoye, Mesu, Mehuya Pana, Yeka, Honorable Kamami Takan Nasimi, or no answer near Gaboso, and my Sibian Inti Gaboso Fui, Musi, Tony, and you make a time with the Baye, and that's a Kako Yenigism, Muamu Washi Ono, Imuanije, and Nase, Asaman Casasena, Mojino Efa, na Ibia, Yahredi, Ewo, Eho de Maganafo.
8: And I say, I'm a Mexican for the Engineering. Yeah, the Mizzi Pa, and my Yang. Yede abasubodi anase ijuma enti se de amaye honorable minister. So committee B no aye one of the major committees yaka WHO no the fapem yina aye asa committee B so enti osho upia
6: jumapa
8: ama ne sector anase ne ministry ayo any of these countries no Kenya Akunya EBS Achei. Osha Nia, your honorable minister, Ajawa Ghana, in terms of championing the capping of the free, the national health insurance, the introduction of the free primary health care, even a Manonikra, almost targeted be implementing, making sure that the Benya Ghana Medical Trust Fund, any other interventions or the other Ghana's health sector, no. Na effort, there's about somebody, yeah, the man, not share this particular committee. And so for us, your own ministry had a Niger sector, MIA.
6: Na chese neguma pa wo ye no na ni World Health Organization ni age nyina ho a dibre se se di atuna so na pa kire
8: o apart from sa World Health Organization corner thing ye ye World Health ye another program wo Africa ha ye ye wo Ghana and also no mobile ye no muka se the way na ho kika esitie wo health sector no se at all times no ne policy direction ama other countries in Ghana as one of the areas on person or more most of the interventions are abe in say a ye idumadia udino and a man at the Muslim other countries and internationally.
6: Abani yeah war man we been say and for Swebenya was so every need him.
8: No, so leverage at the mount yeah is a bar support for countries a bar sir a hina yang yang fire ninja sir one hour tea abiano so you'll be able to let them know say oh country and these are some of the needs are a bar coordination
9: a sir
8: yeah declare emergencies uno udieni be a outrage in any country a hina yang kwa una chesa committee no a bar administrative management human resource gana nimbia in the near future no or not some aspires or because some position on so only our point you know but a great opportunity Emma Omaning in our say the energy our day we on
6: ma yana wasina so for nanka so beba o memu da ben
8: oh by weekend you know a big Ghana.
6: Tony Goodman Kasa Edema Association Mayor Pumden Samsu now to say Honorable Kwame Minta Kando so for Pumden Samsu ya pitcher the degree mama njum training wa World Health Organization committee B so no and to say any din common
1: aha ya don 106.3 FM shira 104.5 affiliate to ha any adrenu enum shira 104.5 omaji atete ma sentiment munti ba obedru wose kunkuren na chese mwenye na mwayo nshira na ya tuwaka siyana suwa cha ufri 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
10: 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I'm not here, one idea. This is a member. And I did about what happened. This is a nipple woman, sana. And for a former time, I'm going to go. I didn't wear a cross. So we are planning for, let's say, I said, you would have an engine in winter. Can soon I got all your secret. If all women mistake, that's what I was out with a woman. Before my young woman, every other said, you're not a two woman. And I want to talk to my woman for a woman with me. You should have one of my son. I got a crown. What has a crown? We could have to claim some question. We could have a say. Then I am market. How does it say? Oh, that you have said that.
11: Hunting me for fast or a minimum set. I didn't know what to say. I make a say. Let the aggrandizer of your bad. Intimidate, insooner, cost will be bad. I mean, said insooner, by where I see insooner to be moody. A year, a fire, and a macacra.
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1: 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Tis one way I want to give by yourself a Congo be, and a number and answer be a sea of Burukum,
6: a gun, and
1: say, ya. And a month for no cause, I say, a year and action, year and action, just a penny, your money is all. I just met the battery. Tiamonia, home, hey. Any of Obisua Cossi Fuel Station, SCC, baby, I just ensured to me, ma. Call your how, it's your best company, so I'm to one hour. Now, I'm from quite dancing. 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

0: Royal Ladies of Ghana Revenue Authority, and the Omane Kada Queens of Nigeria, and the Omane Pimso, Game Nanka said in Penifoche, say, you could hear 1-1, that was said, a manager, and a koye emo, 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
1: In due respect to the team, they are very good side, we respect them very well, but I think today's the luck just ran out to our side. Yeah, it's a very good side, they played very well, the win can go either side, we are lucky to get our win today. We had done that, this tournament, we were so impressed because I do compare the tournament with African Club Championship, which is the ACC that we've been traveling about, but the hospitality and the hospitality that we get over there and what we are getting there, it cannot be much. I think I prefer this and I would love to come back again.
0: Ghana Revenue Authority team coach, you're Isaac Moses. Nese ono ena sabro nonso eche sampa Ghana ebe bounce back na fe ye matisa akano ekurimdi ako ege ama oman Ghana ewo hockey championship a eko su onemo.
2: It's very good game, it's not bad. As you're about to start our league, it's very good play for us because we have to test our pulse now since we came back from Zimbabwe. So it's very good game for us. We know our positive and negative. We go back to the game, but then work it out. So it's very good game. Kada Stars is not bad team. They're a very good team. We've played them before. We know their strength. So it's very good game for us. I wish we can have this kind of tournament because we are starting our league by this weekend. If you play the top matches, you can see our strength before we started. So to me, it's very nice. I wish it would be more. We have that more matches to play so that we challenge ourselves at any time.
0: Eti we any sedia and semino esifa etye anche se e free a year mamimi e free him.
3: From lawn tennis to javelin, swimming, edical wrestling. The way a Tiger Woods is swinging, I said you Ramos, I tackling. The way a Messi is dribbling, Cristiano Ronaldo is scoring. The way a Olilaji Olympics, Aboswa, onoso is diving. Adom Sports, Moody and ETA, we're doing the listening.
0: Eti me de wasi, my two bebe, ena or tuaso, e de amao. Shannon Suse, and the 17 game no egusa el koso. Menoka say Senegal any Algeria a 1-1 and Afri Ghana versus South Africa and also Ghana Ashe Baku South Africa intimi ente ye. 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

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Adam 106.3 FM. This is Mike 2, baby. Thanks, your crown. I'm going to share about banning issues here, Debra.

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1: We
0: have video. 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Anyway, make on your go point, Adama. But you never say, Shabami Carol, say, Yame Adama, Sunday, May 24, 2026. Blessed Hand of God, Ministries International. Sofupon, Prophet Samuel, Nana Mwati. The birthday, they see Monday. Celebration, they bust with the name, Yame Adama Sunday. Ewo, sorry, ho. Shema Community 5. I do have a good job. 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

0: Dear Papa, Nani Wolf, Aya Franco, Smart TVs, every 32, Edicosi 100 inches, air conditioners, washing machines, blenders, microwaves, kettle, cooking stoves, your Samsung with CCTV cameras, any your crystal clear, never phones, any accessories, Abi, you know Dada. 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Phone papa! Is he?
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1: 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Oh. Thanks to you computer clinic. 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
4: 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Yeah, you're massive. A feed ya jai. Got ya from 2026. 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And my buyer day. 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A buyer ass now. And now Paris Saint-Germain. She gets to be a warm-up in Shelter match in Mbomu with Jan's Green Sock with Tia Van at Emma Community 9. A sample from UCL Fan Day. A feed. A ya jai. Our banner is also on Concro. And up on 19. Yeah, dear good ya hold one ya Teddy and Pines as ya. Aside football competition. When I do shoot out challenge, your man in Mema. Flip the bottle challenge. Fun quiz. Sack race. Sesame Bray. I tell you a big deal if you went to this one. After your telling me. 4 p.m. I had the grand finale. Arsenal versus PSG. Yeah, sure. Giants, Chris, hold on. My life commented. Yes, what to my family? Yes, I'm better. Twine and Weenie. That's a match in the Bonneria. You have to must rub a preparation. No, Nasa, Nasa, Bonin, Kumasasi. Solo quote. It's a date in this one. I had 30th May. I want Tia Van at my community night. That's a belt from UCL Fund. Yeah, you're free. It's my issue. Yeah, we're here. And we just say a powered band to my family. And you're on TV. We'll pinch the movie. 0242-376-445 Nesco Soccer Bet The Digital Kiss Condom See Havana Park and Restaurant DSTV Jaga 4 Peters Laughing Mouth Wash Aquaduct Mineral Water LPG Assemble from UCL Fun Day Malaysia.
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6: We are therefore meeting at a very critical intersection of our political history. The steps we take from this point onwards will be central to delivering Ghanaians from this unambitious and over-promising and under-delivering NDC government. I want to start by congratulating you for the hard work you have done so far. The last 17 months, when all has been said and done, you have been the last line of defense and glimmer of hope for the Ghanaian. You have stood and defended our nation and party, everyone's admiration, earning you the accolade the mighty minority. I have come to encourage you, to strengthen your hands, and to remind you that the role you play from this Thursday is bigger than the number of seats we occupy. Are the parliamentary face of the hope that millions of Ghanaians still have in the new patriotic party. You are the expression of the ambition and plans of our party for the people of Ghana. Do not underestimate your place in this moment. We are therefore meeting at a very critical intersection of our political history.
7: It's the rule of law. We respect due process, and we will always encourage our supporters to speak responsibly. But responsible speech cannot mean silent opposition. As minority MPs, you must be the constitutional shield for every Ghanaian whose voice is threatened, whether that person belongs to the MPP, CPP, or no party at all. Let the country know that under our watch, Parliament will not look away when citizens are made to fear the simple act of speaking their mind. I appreciate the efforts of the parliamentary leadership in leading this charge. I will also expect from us a new discipline of internal consultation. Let us disagree internally where we must, but let us face the country with one purpose and one voice. Let no one outside this party profit from avoidable divisions within our ranks. People who sent us to Parliament, millions who still look to us for hope, deserve a unity of the rule of law. We respect due process, and we will always encourage our supporters to speak responsibly. But responsible speech cannot mean.
8: First of all, we must say we are very grateful to the panel for reading through our brief and agreeing that as independents, as they also represent independence, it is a good thing that we want to join. And so we want to thank the Supreme Court and the panel today for seeing our point of view and believing that we come with history, we come with a certain competence to join this case.
9: But this is I think that's why this case is so important, and I hope that the Supreme Court will treat it with the speed that it needs, because there are real life implications and impact already, even without the court determining, on our prosecution processes. You know, cases have been suspended. If you ask prosecutors, when you are prosecuting a case and you get this interruption, it may give the accused, you know, certain advantages that is not helpful. So this is very, very important. So the most important thing is that we can have finality.
10: Your presidential candidate, Dr. Muhammadu Bawumia, any party in Parliament, and so, and you jina omu anami. Na, and you may be a Kosu or Mamuhai and Yama or see a council. Sisiano, a Kamia Kwese, Yura Mahama Peso Kanya Kasa, what is saying? And so, you yida.
11: No way.
10: And now we can Yama Kosua. The Dean of Diplomatic Corps, a year the Moroccan High Commissioner, or none at all, Manuel, in your DNC Metro Minim, Sierra Mahama, a corner of first woman in Kofo, a suppressive free speech, and you say, and they will be in Timinka, Saukasa Penny Ababacho. Didn't a judge on it to do? I would ya bring us in Timinka, say, Ijabronia, a dia way and now bring any senior, a year you know, so Bakoyas and Fufu, Bakoya, the Fufu Gim, and Yamfanisham until say, as a near Jerry, any fanatic as a movie.
12: But you see, all the moon, you said, the more no more tie, and no crane can you boom moon. So, on the flip side of the coin, or more tie, you know, and no is coming in wake as a form of motivation. Say, young as a Sabio, I see your tie, Uninja, or tie, as a Uninja, America, too. In front of the moon, you don't want tie, but we know it is in a way benefiting our mobilization and also putting our party structures and rank and file together.
13: And this should be concerned except from him. Me, I'm surprised at the extent of incompetence that Yemra Mahama had done it. Because you see, if there is anybody in our country who will mainly want in terms of politics,
11: showing deference and respect to you. Never mention how you sent your money in some unacceptable words. But say we do or may you want public service or what's been achieved. John Mahama, you was a new one. Where is your assembly member going to be done? When he found positions winning now, and then when he was campaigning, he said that he has the benefit of experience in governance into a Baba Bekwa. And only another.
14: Excellency, the history of all heated to existing society is the history of class struggle. When this goes on for more than necessary time, we are not going to sit down and watch. If it is about killing us, I have told my family, and I'm sure a lot of people, if you see that your father hasn't come home, understand. That is the kind of business we are in. That this government, headed by President John Dramani Mahama, does not understand that the criminal libel law was repealed, and that is brought in the state that we call the culture of silence again. Somebody says Dumso is back, you get the person arrested. Yeah. This is the thing. And is Dumso not back, Your Excellency?
15: The rationale behind Judge Nika said, Semijao Maokwa. Obesa can that same thing. And then you meet who she mammy ready assembly, send a bear wound to me in Casa Assembly. And the man the mass are reason. And Jam Swas Sanon. Because Saint Kenya and Kawanka said, Mijao Maokwa obey the same thing. You know, Safaguna said, eventually, how about if the person is given his granted bill? So, okay. But as a Ukuta dream, such a person, me, any idea, my respect. That is what I'm saying, sir. The new patriotic party, fully, every word, every letter, sentence, space, be an air war, or sign Alexander after your marking, say, please, Umbiano. We fully endorse it.
16: Rent commissioner de Babontina, I think it is part of the grievances and the personal rent control. Come address my the first grievance I yesterday and I said the person inspection to make sure that compliance is being adhered to. And I was sure the decat and come on rent commissioner no one finds any senior say. In fact, the first action I'm taking here is a more co-hostels to have a fair time information about the fact that your petition at the court, you know, it was no mere allegation, but it contains truth. Almost a muko assessment, no, omuko hostel be the Vikings, University of Ghana, Pent, University of Ghana, UPSC, Prestige Hostel, KNUST, Eco Hair Hostels near the. But in fact, omuko no muse, even crown, the court, it is even damning than what we even gave them. That was the first initial step that they took, and that is good. Secondly, and I'm right to a way, say, on the letter of Rabab wanted, say, they are putting on hold, temporary hold on all proposed increment of private hostels.
17: So at this, by way, the tactics back home, you say, the whole train, the only formula, they say, Uncle CMPP, Nibi, Oma Yeremandino, Yenko, Bubin Trene, Ntubekaya, last 2 weeks, Abra Bank of Ghana, Semba, and Statikaya, and you catch them, see, Nim said, Ombe, and say, Ombe Statia Chichimko Fubio, and Ampaniampa, even from that time, by Ayenti, we, Yenfa, we, Inko, Tumi, Yeremandi, we see, a part of grand tactics, one, so Ombe suppress you, Bia, all cars and with your own. That two homo de ihu, a shed, and confirm will be and cassette your own. And then three, umbe deflect your attention if the real issues are. And because the real issues, they say, Bosha who do a machine in Nara, to say Ghana for if you see who in Katana Crase, nay, nada, Bosha Kessio Moshe, a new moms you be created 24-hour economy, a Jumeura, a Kokonkete, feed Ghana, near almost umbe yama, nipanye, Juma. 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
19: I to fall about my friend in your field, look at Jumai. See, we'll be hospital no one, and we'll be near Jumai. If the human resources are all kinds of human resources, we have planned. And if you have that, everyone, I showed you the human resources plan, unless he tells me that is not true. Maybe one day, we put the two of us together, and I'll show him place by place that you do your facts and figures, with photos, with videos, no answer what it is. I'm saying, Confort, how can you videos of a children? Yeah, now you do. There be a friend of wellness clinics for almost every health facility, including health centers. I showed you the human resources plan, unless he tells me that is not true. Maybe one day, we put the two of us together,

0: Nisha, you may yamma, Junior Makwa Bamra Dom 106.3 FM, so no watcher bo, apa musima e do and watcher a brasso. 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
1: 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The last time with the another MPP from Bono region onu na now posti Dumso is back na omuko chini ba ko mutu abronye ka ho, can you imagine otine ba bi o omuchi ne ka ho sa one omuchi no party for do honi ade otimi ko fie but sada na na ne chairman ho mfa no e mai in fact ye de ne to kwan e ma or Kajia Yari Sakaka, but no over court dates in your bay.
2: And
1: then I say, Intimin Kanewa Hassa, will be ours, but in a home fan not to a pointer, a dini free crumha, a quadruchi, Kajia Yarisa. But our active case, in tea time it do say was all court, and or by it is Obi Odim Raso, and no call court, and for one reason or the other, Judge and a Jane say, a Jaya Bronya. The names will be Janio, Obi Awa or Quabuchi, Abba Court, no, or Kohifa. Quines will near a woke room, how any my brony, in tear, a dinner tree, a bank will come for. Yanfani said, I said more than I know. But Bonnie Becker say, a misdemeanor, no crowd convicting her. Odenibetum, Uncle Kum will be on Boo will be. Now, no, and Odia can't say my infant say, a cassent you. And she say, Kona, a pesi at Cinemony, a pesi at Chess, she said, did you attempt a crime? I do tomb the Oman country, and see about near Shiai. I said, Ma, make a show.
2: Who said, Osha, see a cassake, baby, say, Mokon de Mose, a man you mukasetia, Mokon de Mo. And then you went on now, my example, say, near Omo Mutio position, beer, Omoye, and Kiachi, and Kiachi Omo. Say, Moon Tetri, se a ba manu muka sentry a becosua. Se moon who se be coso, nay ye moma femua. 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Much woeful.
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1: 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It's not a crime. Mi menye ananke a crime. Because NDC for no muti mi chio manu sim kwa foswa eye yin pa. 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
2: But eni mse o verbal assault e woho.
1: Verbal assault, any insult is not the same thing.
2: Difference.
1: Ti meka se sebi. I don't even think I can use insults on this platform. But ubi di watema. Enye verbal assault. 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But for your kind of say it's like taking advice on morality from a brothel. My name's a mekan wo chim. But obia sa subainu no timunu. I didn't see that's only betrayal. we have our own
2: okwaje futu adwaman ho futu afie adwaman mo ho se na wo
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0: 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Sa, publication of false news ni sa ni amano. Nko fo achi omo in the 8 years, ne mbro 12. Yo mahama bet na so indi 2 years. Nko fo achi omo using the same thing is almost 20. Inti anya di ebe mo bigana ni ebe ya mashina. Me assure say I was here my adjun bahu. No man fa ye nim anye from e was any amane hu. As sema ye dea no ka, enya dea e de uko prison. E ma uko da remand 6 days. 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Enti, hona me de manube si e was ase
1: mene hu. Odo wa nu siye no na mepese ye she, krata a free former vice in the office by a fast same year who says I've been crying there say a da ye de chairman a call ye can say uncle trimu could see say a best sign a ye be the assembly you know and oh she's that statement and I'm a restatement now from day one I'm in Sakai you know me sure baby my dream ABC a ye near kokoma or they emma mpenifobia osusu se omone abenya kambu mwaniye omu yeno etietie nipe bi fan hundi iso se ushe statement na paragraph 7 paragraph 4 no or say I therefore serve notice to officers of the state who are active participants in this unholy enterprise
0: that the day of accountability will come and the abuse of state power will be accounted for. I think it's very clear. NDC for by 16 months. Next is Kromunti Minfanwe. Agenda 1-1. Daya yesye we are kunyasim. Omunti Minfani Pankomu. Omu 24-hour economy. Omu nyanye. MPP by 2017. By this time, at least 4 years it has started. It's clear, say, they are lagging behind. Oma Ketri. 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
0: e se mamin can I say yeah and yet idea was say ye hold the MPP ni NDC to defend your at stake answer near Rajon Mahama Bebano no can say Obere State Judiciary any day and they say or by first no ye a chief justice.

0: ever a question this, but me person me ma obi ati as there is a particular reason in tia obi a oyare and the lawyers ama was want to so yare bail conditions now with this so in fact or by court on our chain and yes what if he the reason in tia why you arrested me kind of bro for Kwame Abronye at Abronye DC, age 34, farmer, that you in the month of April 2026 at a crime within the jurisdiction of this court, without lawful authority, you uttered certain abusive words, to wit, you are not a judge, but rather a politician. You have covered your head with a sack and you claim you are a judge. Asim wave en naira Abronye kaintia. Yes, in your remanding, and you may judge the judgment to Ghanaians and all of you. So, Mojin say, if this is the right thing to do, and I say, a cry, a pessy a tinamuni, a cry in my team, why NDC for Chief Justice, where you judge, circuit court judge, a whole Chief Justice, George, the whole judiciary, now NDC for Tinikas or MPP women organizer. Isn't that worse than this?
1: Mimi point, you say. Ni abronya kin yes say yes ya de no ashim wa bra e bi abone kura odi ye ne munye du ye wo say ye kasa e bi kura ye beye no criminal case na ye de ye jina so onum say misdemeanor kura na say ya dan no a enu ti ne wo de higher court what you say mu pese ye ya appeal bi bia you can go there
0: Mr. T say
1: enu ti na me di this statement
0: mama so men respond over ti say enu ti na Mr. T say record of ne judgment no ah mu hia o me de be kwa file appeal no ye ra fe nyo mark na be kasa Sunday na nka ne lawyers no o mu san kai so what you say so there's a pattern and a deliberate attempt to curtail the voices of the minority or voices of accountability because obi timi ka say dumso is back now ko che no why here I 1D1F you see there see ho one man food the weeds have taken over the building wa ko che ni pa crawl these are the kinds of issues that we are talking about it is obvious say omo pese omo sheda di ni pe ni here for and I will sit here and say se Ghana for mane koso a na ebe koso into yin na e betena se ni adwen se ya ye nyina ya komemu se ye pese ye tena oman mu a ukoka se uka ni adum na ampa uka ni adum a yetimi betewa enye ye ntwaso if not there any illegality especially these kinds of constitutional matters there's no statute of limitation bo ni beka se who say some of the crimes and now bo ni bi okwa emwe bi twema untimi emfa ni pakoni nkojina adake mu bio and on a kind of statute of limitations but on constitutional matters like this no e bi sign ni ho into oba na you find this say obi abunrane so a when you be there I think that's what the English says and it is expected the part they're not part of air can any account to Jodi and him, Dr. Baumia.
1: It's a party, no, Nanemu,
0: no, I see the flag bearer of the party. It's your Kasa or can't be a MPP Akumaso. It's the da MPP Akumaso and our Kano. Because all shape MPP Yabako Sema, your name in call form, Pesse or Mutsna, your fan who dear so up him, so power Kroma. This is not the first time. MPPs all shank of almost 30 a party, no, most of them they had to go into exile. Yes, we journey free from her. A B A W a jail because yes or no omako di boni biao. Nia JB Dunkwa owu a prison. SD Dombo o Janeye Okowu wa London. And it's also party no abako sema. We've always stood for one thing, democracy. 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
0: Oh, senior, yes, yeah, started a campaign and maybe I'm in all kind. And you say, you can deny, and you say, the started campaign, Debbie. It is said, yeah, party no better me, I can't even have a boom. And it's our process now started. MPP ye party ya debi ya ye timi ebo modin ba benmwa ye ja bibi emma gana ye kokra edaso woho e woho from the beginning ye rua kufuwa ba ye sen ya ye ka free speech in semi onuno ba ye one of the first things oh yeah ye really was to remove sa emrana ni ye di chichi mkwafo na fi ubi ya yurefi ufye ushishen na unhu wa ya criminal libel law One of the first things I hear Rakufo ye, oyi free ho. 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whole country ntia den na yen fa omunyina amba together na yen jin kwan a yebetimi ama Ghana epun etumpon in all the different sectors in social yesterday standing committees no of chete minim so we press release on sa committees no by the general secretary of the party divided into two groups your standing committees no I know that they've always been there since the 1990 since the beginning of the party And no, your standing committee is no finance, communication, any sania manner. And sania about policy committees, no. Policy committees in the yard for four. So the buyer, you bet in your tenacity. Na, your timmy, edit better alternatives. And I say, quite for four. 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So the bay ye ba Ghana for any new and your more kasa. And yes ye kasa kwa yenim de ye pesi ye mom. Because number 2 nsu ye huse. And this if one em say sometimes no mona ma nash be sumuchima no maka. and nano modi campaign no, because Oshaya, there's no way some of Nyama no Mukai and Minasho Omo Jane who see it, because Anka by this time I'm committing me. You see a lot of things, same say it's you mutim no more can omodi campaign na is where Zania near Jenia to us. Yeah, who mistakes now more? Inti there's no way ye pesi ye be repeat his mistakes no. Inti ye be jina mwen nim sa o main gana fo ye be ye se ya. Ya tena si e susu e hun sika do droa e be kosti a main o main to be able to do that. Ya dwi e kwanya e be faso a ye sa ade e no. Asani ya be shem o bosi ye be ye se. 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Because it's the NDC for my area 2 years. I mean, so when you're 24 hours, you might be here, dear. Means me who said, Obi, and you're 24 hours, you might be here.
1: And you see, Jan,
0: almost a hospital 111. No, Sabi, and you're prudent. This old translating, mommy. 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Only so over 8 years and another bank, one for nurses crown, it was over 50,000. Now waba bear 100,000 with fee because yeah buy now where ya bear 3 with fee, ya bomode fire be a ja will be. Also buy omu be a portal almost one for 6,000 the crown may catch almost one more. Omon chair ni pa 6,000 normal because you go for OBIB a portal and an idea nasa. Nko for it when you na or promise you. O kati omo se omo nye campaign ma 24 hours because ye rajo mahama ba ube mo omo automatic posting. That was a promise. 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
0: 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In see nim sini pa be bray here sa time need to heal. But here about me I win your prime is new year one tiny fear and jing say we to say we're winning to be bea will be a mumbra. O to an amono echo hun kwa phone you mukwante se phone wako share will be a womu fee wako almost nayase.
1: Nipa 9 years.
0: Yes, wako be a nayase. Wama nancy ho. Muse party ni mu and me debia mechanic say political party at se busy cool. nti tawantawa beban to kwa beba e normal nti ngofobi yo ha party ni mu for one reason or the other or my feel you aggrieved nti yo while making effort ni so to meet a lot of sanko for no and now say nko for a yenfa ne say ye wa kofo a pen so normal ye very but for some reason no omo inputs e when people move today and aba form to say ra kwa me pianim ne kujum pianim ni ade na wetutu ne nan and your mako kasa and see wa sa rebuilding efforts very seriously when meeting over 10 people plus the four aspirants no ka de bia ogusu at every point in time no in every week or schedule some time or de be sa visit him and then so yes yeah among of domkuma ewo parliament and me assure some mkof videos number out am obia tdie 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
2: ewo abato na ekoso wo police station
0: ne parliamentary there be enye nunti ne to presidential ne first ye to presidential ne first adobrel
2: nti watisa allegations no eba say ena mantai Dr. Mohamed Baumiachi nti oma disqualify
0: kasam obi there's no way obi a where you susa adia ne bia unfair evidence in bra because there's no order from Dr. Mahmoud Bawumia office that one supporting my industry in Yanukre. In Kofo,
2: because they say I insure almost 180 nipa you disqualify or monitor say because of baby and no mujina.
0: Some things are local. Who didn't say a thing crying, huh? And I interfere why insure no matter. And yes, I know. It's it. Obia or tea a manual semi CBN in say police station about a local MP no. Tell us yes here. In ti on a police station ya dia ni penny daso, ni penny e dietri. In ti constituency bia there can be a few moving parts. But the M penny so be a person used to Dr. Bawumia Dean at the yet the cosom nyama way say nyan to flag bearer ship no cra and nanka ubianya flag bearer and tawan tawa be say no a batu anke beba.
2: Mm-hmm.
0: Ti best swear muse mamu mfafe in she Dr. Bawumia on no edina MPs ni nyina nim and net na me woho a catch you almost say on di obiechi so be two way abe two way and yeah no ne dane ni so on him said dom kuma na omo wo parliament no omuswa. You hear me say, Omo Beshe, the NDC for a year, no more hold you accountable, Medumano, as in Russia Bija for. In TNO, and no expected for Momo, but so on no better nasi. Now instead of time or the bear rebuild, instead of time or bed jean, a quania or bemagana, a pun, a tumpon. 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They're a very convenient excuse. 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
2: nipa me hu na picture was papa
0: Rekumbi yes
2: onono na woda wo ye doctor na me hwe ni situation ni se ni omu si try I was like say oh we dey na nke won say bana
0: well sometimes pictures na yeah sometimes kwen ye ho ni free but my show say that picture me post e and say I mean say me nka say enye ye ho but we had his permission
2: okay
0: we had his permission so say once kwajo mpia ni me say me nyo show say won picture
2: yeah
0: some other places kwen ye ni release e ni pa kona obekwa akosra no no
2: and
0: they release but doctor we could bro be dear my permission me miami post you on Facebook yes and you'll be sound to me say when you nyame aboa na ma wetin enyi ni mfi akwa enim nti enye so ba bejina campaign platform so but at least ni on one in his own little way kwan kitu bi obetimi aboa ama party no any red dot about me near itin ni so akwa enim no me sure say after the visit ni dear we are very sure for better echi so it's about those things who said sometimes we are say ewo kwa nipa bi oha ye pento kwa to say me we dey be coming to kwa am fia waboa me because sometimes it's good but oh yeah penny a udi edom anima e wo se wo abadaye e wo se wo akoma ye timi e de geniama bebre na wetimi ani nipa bebre no aba together so share the voting history of this country that means at every point just say MPP ya top from cry nipa be 4 million nti e se wo akoma bi ani abadaye bi and me sure say delegates ni hun saa akoma no especially o era Dr. Mahmood Bawumia ti no mama na that overwhelming victory no because obi ans on the betin aka obi album me sure so her policy committees na nkofo oni o mo contest e kwa no he went out to ensure say you know together with the party to decide say they will be say redwichum e better no why education we in free o wonim die bebre o de beba beboa nti why would we not bring him
2: nti e mo mo pran notice say committee we ni e pese e de mo koso ansan information about because about
0: so we
2: e bi so mo
0: say some of these things mischief but anyway MPP when have we done a committee a obeshe danya prior notice national council nebe kwa ku decide next steering committee national council nebe decide answer na ba out nkofu most of these people o ma serve you on committees since 1990 since about 2008 and it's the same process they said yeah this is our committee so near the this our committee way into enye si say ya and fan say ya kwa ba 20 nkofu person mo read too much meaning into it you ni pa bi wo ha o ma wo manifesto committee of the party so since 2008. So when him say National Council we are be publish it. That's the exact same way. I mean, just a council. Obi a rep. Obi a unko for. Nti ebo odi wa National Council, especially you obi otimi abe contest flag bearership. Obe te ya naminiya. Nti ni amabi oho. I mean, I don't think say yemano too much life because otimi use ni pa kona. Party no edodo editu mi ahye me nsa no we yi ne yem epese eyeye isi yi na aye mo anu na enyeye ana menua enye afei na metu maka obi ana mitimi hu se after his engagement with all of them no me hu ne se bibi sa be free ho aba so se most of the time problem ni ye tita for most of the time with these things and problems no eh yachita for but me as you say enkofo no mu kwa kensie na nkasa de they will be able to come back together and work for the good of the party senior MPP mu ya ene dada ye run anad on era kofo contest 98 na he heated gidi but ye era kofo we ne on them o ye na attorney general era Alan and ye run anad so was gidi for 3 times but he made him minister of trade but you know in keeping with that culture of party no it's the same way yeah be you know one party ya two abanewi say na MP people maybe 2 minutes you could be your hank wadani minu ya bill it's just like that and especially adema menia japan say minus some a little in town tower ya too especially with polling station and I say you're making a polling station a baby ya bibisa eba and yeah really because of camp no before that no nanko biya ben baby ya metu abase say you name brand company anyway Tory campaign, omo nyinaa ba back together, and that's how most of the constituencies is happening. Mm. In some constituencies, cry, especially baby, I'm me to abano. It'll be a hard call to support you, but omo nyinaa di ni we ye hi ano, nti omo be protecting no.
2: Nti ye omo send ye walk examples. I wanna say after. 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
0: se omo no omo ko no
2: eh omo ko omo
0: nse gum
2: because the base you wouldn't pay omo no mo ye mp before
0: na nipa kwa ya pass away recently kwa if anything
2: yeah
0: oh na no yes my dear yes
2: Mm.
0: It's only a money dear who. But also the history and the story of MPP. MPP, it has survived so much. So also MPP abakosema if you UGCC. MPP has survived so much in 10 years way with any debate. I'm telling you, Opa Yenche NDC for. Omo founder JJ Rollins here ekote party minye wenfa. In the Sanya man
2: office, no way.
0: Every person would dear brother Becker, so every person would take home no mystery. That's up to them. But oh, share the amanuosem of the country now. Share baby a yeko, oh, share the party, ne you know, and the overwhelming nature. I don't see what, and this one you'll be a quack can see it now. What the reason say be a yarn anywhere and dinner? Yeah, did it. I don't think say any of the aspirants about it. Me a becase, a be a year, more and I say, and I didn't end it. It was a free and fair election. MPP delegates no normal quay idiom, peso dinner name in TM say to me, you know, a honor semnesi. And I don't think me sure some who mean you are questing quoting statements say, Yerua Ken, he's not part of the base. Yeah, I'll take Kwesi Kwarteng's word on that matter. Till the time at which it becomes an issue. For now, me any issue, money. Because Yerua, Nana Kune Duajmi and Rollins, Kwesi Mifu Nukumu Party, Mumu Mumu Wenea. Gusitando, so onusu free NDC mo, Eko Tene Party, Oko Koye, Sao Bae. So in the history of this country, in this republic, it has never succeeded. In the other instance, now you say, "Omo omo ti omo kroma omo di omo mi enwa ko court ne na." I was say, "Yeah, we are thinking forward as a party. Tell me, many okay. We are thinking about a kwanya ebiti mi abagana for eni. Amo omo ti mi enya arishimu we yemu say ye ba ebiti mi ebibi amo omo. Adi ye da ye problem e we ye ti no no and nothing else."
2: Would say near more your preparations are more ye no. Now say, met Dr. Muhammad Bawumia statement. I want you say, MPP government in waiting, yeah, 2028. Just say, or can no a kukudroso, yeah, minimum in a sway kita mo say, yeah, near mobile sway, yeah, much in terrier, no, NDC. And so munye we ye mabum to crobaco, mabum to crobaco.
0: Who say, I dare say, Menacho send this for crow my NSA. Space and Namuka send people for a Padusiano. And society say, I yet diversified that. And just as a NDC manifesto on the phone, so the one manifesto from 2020 to this year. Yeah, we mo manifesto. Yeah, I praise you omo with omo budget or my abaye uba. And yes, I do wa kanu go stream ka na on na odi wa no eye projects no. And yes, I na eye no. At the beginning of every financial year no, ube ye de opese odi omai ni sika ye meboa. And ye fene budget no. And you as ye ma 4 year mandate na ube nya budget about 4 meboa. When ya mid budget review ni adie. And this is for my budget in 2. Plus the omukaso omubeye no who the to ho a nsie ni e bia ya ya hwe ni ye nti ni ebetin ya san have very confidently akachi omu but I can sit here very confidently until it's 2028 no ye be ye almost score card no na ye f because ya hwe expenditure aka budget 2 Ose chips compound first year kwa ABC 600. There was second year 26 ABC 100. Into ebede na dia na uka se by the end of 2025 nubesi 600. Your 2026 100 kwa ebede na uka se.
2: In the history of Omanya yetimwe. A bandia to me for feeling ne manifesto near me woman na ne four term no say
0: Debbie
2: my ye bibia
0: Debbie mm-hmm. I will not mean to mean kahind this androgesy and mean sure but the percentage I'll be to me for feeling. Then uncle for the days who as I were soon baby. What was their main campaign promise?
2: And my research,
0: you don't need to tell me.
2: My research, who's Ghana for a pa, but when this woman is true about Mombasa,
0: oh, qua batua, only a mom on Timem Fono echo contracts. Oh, be sure Mubaso obey your way, Momo. No mad you ready, no more the amount for a period of time. Oh, Mubun say, what da down, oh, ya za, oh, ya fracadam, no cranny woman. Then omo ye. Who be you after? When there is a standard, and you don't need to be a prophet. And this also be so also for instance when we say, and we be see me boy. And then I may be say me be so. Yeah, be see analysis me wa. When assembly pan and this 4 year who did they near separate. What was it about? Omubema, omubema, ma me buna ni ajuma me boy.
2: Mhm.
0: Obi be kwa no pa, obi be kwa, obi be kwa njuma me boy. At the end of the first year, omo be fan nipa one on ejuma. If on their own manifesto, they say yeah, yeah, ko end of second year. Nipa say no ma for ejuma. No, it's not that kind of simple analysis. Next is 100,000 will fear. O catch omo say omo fa campaign nisi omo tri so no money. Omo yeah, yeah, so. So what you say? Omo yeah, yeah, because na omo believe it's a oba automatic posting now. O catch re omo no. O de be mo omo. To say you so aba automatic posting no one farm mom almost spokesperson in so kasa na omu the health workers any mu e from minia o person ko any nurses group page so ko head your mock find this for when science e bubo bakaka kakra and this o tena say adwing e hope say and this probability there be but ya tena say yenim the way are there ne ko any ahwe the o maye so far any the o mock aso no be ye no. Into any say yeah preempting. But so far this a BB spectacular SSA. There's no way our promises no mu yeah yeah no omu beti me for fwe. Because any amen okay next is 100,000 move your more chain. Which is 2020 then I catch room. Cause omu da sugu fees is over so above for mu volunteer for them. On cut up a volunteer jumaye. Catcher and say, Uberman automatic posting into a bayna OC hospital. No, I ye be brain, I don't be near Jumano. Not agenda one, yes, every moment you must 70,000 into a bayna. Not all promises 70,000 jobs. No man to a barman because also be automatic posting into what you say after 8 years. No, and we know that's what you fear almost so imagine and the moon be so much. Yeah, baby, I got to 2024. Yeah, best I got to am the same person 2028. And see, based on those things, not a political party, as I was trying to call him, you send this for his son, miniature from Besson, will be anywhere or Pesa at a charity here, Kosui. Yes, sure. And you'll be anniversary, a better than a harbor castle. But then you'll be any gem. At a Besson coffee before
2: some own city, no so baby, and a dollar.
0: Oh, Minya, on the same name, sir.
2: One more time, I'm not. More no na more data for a command GP in the
0: minute. So, time na ye run Baumia, a car say, what you see, the no nay, I feel me, and they unfat young rest Samatan.
2: Nay, I feel
0: it was like in 2019. Start time na see the nebula never ever. From 2017 to 2022, Cedi dollar, the appreciation was only 2 cedis, and that was the best at that time. But BBC will react. Is the end is from my auntie as I say, near Kosovo reaction, it's me affecting him because Iran for near day starting, it's a full on a courtroom. Neboa. If you say Ghana for Abbey, who's a sad time, no mood in true, they were lying. Neaza, it was convenient for them to lie, say, their Kosovo ain't affecting him. Because in Kofodio, many to for my UK Parliament, or more inflation, a courtroom. It went very high. US inflation echo very Krobia Emma Omo evolve. They had to find a way to solve the problem. e si sa time ni yewe ba omi oye den e honi e koto gold ya omaton aboka this time ye inti wajin sen kofu eni indi ni nyechi ok fine maton gold na ye digu hono maton wama dola na bafom me pa cho u dainka uti abafom to say electricity and uncle when they were oh yeah then which you time with your electricity with your water I cost through 28% into dollar nearby formula was it no more sister you see those are the questions as you say Ghana for Obisa it's fine okay why your dollar number form at a rate of about 10 billion at a cost of about 10 billion to the Ghanaian economy yeah metra hanyi economics but it drew while Obiara when assist no more has an assist no more assister and power anami boa but who to have more on electricity yeah the doom so levy a back and so light you can get somehow it drew what that's what we'll be looking at but and yes obi car said watch a dollar who person was shot time on cancer watch a dollar no the dollar was stable because nothing see 2019 obi have it me have any phone actually the MPP was able to have the longest period of stability almost 6 years 2022 and now the energy fins them and I will admit say yeah and you be beyond the course sweet pepe like the way it should be but enunti enna nipa eshe bibi ono because enye sanka uko bie ni mna ye yu free wire now eti sene embassy kura uko bako ni ye bounce wa sanka unko bie but you go again because you be evaluating at the end in a different lens you are very confident say you evaluate BBA BOA the things will become clearer so nipa banko pe enne wo adwino enne enni swade hu ne besi ma Ghana akwanenim because over here this year Bank of Ghana for mububu makonta e buy say no maboka close to about 40 billion first omo non person be din trust as a 40 say BBA say ya ma ya ni anko hu anko fo de be fa ye kon omo be ka 15 afi ye a che omo omo dia tum say was about 30 the sa bo omo say gold na e jam omo no omo tom ye obe she ye answer na you about 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
2: in comparison say NDC MPP time am work on and muti
0: yes here
2: and a Ghana for some message no omuji tumu say eneyi omo ho kire omo eneyi niema say eti ye to abon beto amam
0: bi enyas enyas enyi me yesho say a question na obi sami enyi yesho say a question na me yi am say Ghana when there nobody can know for sure the Ghana for beto amam at any point in time
2: but when you say e was some yes a research no
0: o me yesho say uti we are researcher the research is done on the day you are doing it uko bi so obi hwan na beto amam na obi sami ene it's not in 2028 so you say obi are a prophet
2: because no be boamo ye nuo be no be boamo mama hu se ne mu program mu omo ye mo se eh say no omo dwenti ye nye se ye no emo amo
0: of course ya dia of course research ya dia ehu hia in one of the committees cry a research committee so wash paper ni mo so of course research is being done but as I'm saying research be obey ye no it is on that day ti musa dan kwade ni po ba obi sa Ghana for on a day na or yes our research it's not in 2028 inti mrewo ho ah ye behwe Ghana for benya akwanya no I evaluated the two parties again and see I don't see the reason why anybody should go into an election set well usu yeah dream sir thank you rap mahama nko maybe to after 2016 why na na dream will come has say rap my mahama basically as a president bill but just after 8 years Ghana for man an overwhelming victory and I'm a boy me sure say okotena ho 2018 na no kan ko bi anfa ni serious but sana mretie emaniama esesa emaniama ye clear you we are quite confident ABC
2: no ma kukudu e wosoro ba ni nyina na se mbeka gya gumpa ji se muyi leadership a be di party na nim from constituency besi national na sana campaign na sa se gidigidi pa
0: and like I'm saying and you really about a campaign na sa se gidigidi amayen ye party ye believe in agendin ye set committee together na ma kwajin e kwan aye mfa kuro ne mfa so because for us na enye do or die as
2: man say omudwin we are you sell the message
0: of course
2: say no na mpese me hu time ma mode be share
0: say ye release timeline for our internal reorganization by September near to national election na we
2: enti so obi hu say vice say na ho keka perform a mo eya arrangements e koso o party no
0: ko from na menti ase debi aye nam
2: o nti ase o
0: maybe because debi aye ye bibi si say o ye opposition leader on ye president ah debi a ubehu so o ye bibi but debi o ye bibi e china ye kwa ye wukum debi a something is going on
2: because say we compare to time before kra MPP ebe ba power no before 2020 basically 2024
0: now
2: say na say be na much opposition by
0: 2020 to 2024
2: me back before 2020 assembly na make 2016 man pemi that day be free show mu no campaign pa sabre no former vice here the kind of messages I would to tune mu
0: me say we say 2016 until we have 2 years to go so 2020 is an election year
2: tita mon so
0: here there so much to do I yet yet here but in ko focus e mon hu na menti ase na ti ya yang kwezi e for program
2: be nya se hu no obi almost o mon hu
0: maybe me I'm trying to understand the question no
2: ne kasa asem message asene na kane o kasa ko no akoye meeting sa ko ro no
0: yes that is say yet TMPP fui yeah release his statement and on
2: the
0: side here and here me can say open you do mathematics and I'm a boy and your time be an also in our casa anyhow when it's the right time to talk or casa and like I'm saying that's a long time when who said MPP for at 18 and also or issue statements and then okushia dom kuma eshomu edin emma omu ekwanya ebe faso ato aso as a party and that is his job to do and I didn't know any like time now not all your campaign it was an election year and see I didn't know I said and you know so now I'll be question here and see yeah we're plan idea and we are going to follow that plan and I don't want anybody to believe that nothing is going on a lot is going on you're about me extremely hard working and debbie anywhere on sorry and papa and dana joe he's always doing something man you need na and obia be home omu hune ni hune debbie and there's always something Debbie and Kofof FA there's a lot of engagements that go on. A lot of engagements. And at the right time, you were about me and I'm in active campaign mode. At the right time.
2: Entren kakra
0: me nim den na mo hwehwe be bia mo ka chere me ana metimi dia koto na nim se bia den na mo hwehwe
2: se wan so na mi amamfo aka chere mo amamfo
0: bia e enten times of journalist ya na mo my bismart sa question me because I think so bia ti as yes here we have 2 years to the election eh yeah flag bearership nim tema en chere se ye TSM campaign na
2: so what was the reason amudi yi nentem
0: it was to calm down the acrimony in the party na meti u maka Dawson and I in Abedia to say a two a baby, baby out of them. Baby are coming now. The way and a party ni move through because in a vacancy abyssino. Many idea you'll be at the in fact comes crying, people comes crying more teacher. That's no way to be able to keep a government like NDC and throw any Azan or Modeo Muniama on their toes. I was a when you come, Sonny. I was just telling you, Bank of Ghana losses. He said, Dom Kuma Nanko. Koma san komo di afa Ghana for emiso se omo bo ka 14 billion pe mebo and your minority in the choir and come back to you to say, oh, my book over 40 billion. Ah, first, no one better Ghana 40 years, yes, say, Bank of Ghana, Boka, and your mismanagement. It's almost a Bank of Ghana and your profit making. And when daddy. And just for Boba, come with the boy and say, Bank of Ghana, Boka in 2022, and your mismanagement. He say, and you need to call on Becker, say, Bank of Ghana and your profit making business. And I mean, you are my boy. So that is the job of the minority or the opposition to make sure, say, they're gonna for the coronation and some on intro and then da embryo menu. So a juma of opposition, no, no, no, and that's the juma that we are preparing and we are doing very well.
2: Oba ye niema wabobo so far ben huni na ane ye oh ena ni omu ye we ina nye na 24 hour economy timo chenche no muhu sa abayi ba yoma ye bibia beka se we ni ye ko ye
0: enu nye mejuma o ena honestly minye shu osoma ye bibia ye ko ye to the point seme babeti na habo mabaso den oma ye ko ye minya gibi ya biju kabichire me Debbie, media me here, Juma in the health sector. Bibi, I will hold up pro. Umami, Adaja, make sure you
2: health to honor, no, Bibi, also.
0: There's not no improvement.
2: Free primary health care, no.
0: What does free primary health care mean? And then you knew. Free primary health care always existed under NHIA. You launched free primary health care under NHIA in 2024.
2: They take effect, baby.
0: It take effect in 2024. It was under NHIA. Free primary health care, just what started, what started kiosks. That's not what it means. Free primary health care, just say, for the level of receiving primary health care, quite be free. In teachers, also polytechnic, baby, on my primary health care, be free. In the fact, say, on my theatrics, also polyclinic, be free because I want to access free primary health care. And that existed in 2024 under NHIA. In today, on my automatic posting and maso. I do catch doctors and nurses and say your duty free car waiver no more than a better was they cancelled it. In fact, my car be do Ghana port cry a chidamorate and my ye did the answer na so 50 cars and cry no my cancel policy no. Agenda 111 hospitals are ye ready yet the 24 months in the C3 to completion. I'm not better than 16 months. I'm on fine. Pengum
2: completion. Say
0: completion. All the videos of Agenda 111 are complete. No, me here too.
2: When they complete in this DNA room,
0: a dying room, hospital bedroom, theater bedroom, x-ray room, and my power plant in the room. Ah, the videos are all over. In he say. Oh, say when income were different, but person will share there. No, nothing in the health sector has improved. Nothing. In fact, BBI are worse because we'll be to me the 24 months. AC dying at the Akonya sim, the hospital bed sim, at the power plant sim. Now we'll be to 16 months. Now we'll be here. No, just we failure now.
2: So, on him send your okay agenda 111 year okay. Doctor is here, sorry. Me and sir, now must say, are you ready? Koko Ben, dear, a hunter. And there was one area,
0: Chede.
2: So Chede, dear, come in, no. Nano, a dread any doctor in Siasa, Casa or Hau Casse. No, Muya, your crano. Near Maca Cranaka was all Mudicumno, a warehouse, near Naka, and say, Yedicum. So when you say,
0: Minya, should
2: be a crado. That's when the Indian are you?
0: Into and young pie bits me do a beautiful. And he said in 24 months.
2: You are a medical doctor.
0: Yes.
2: And he said, your castle hospital, your crowd, or AM Pangua.
0: I'm not sure what he did, make a no.
2: He said
0: 24 months. Obesity dying, Edim Persim, Edia Kunyesim, Kania Woho. In 24 months. Now about 16 months. Now until him be a noa. I didn't know some of them in the mouth. Your buy na UGMC. It was not operationalized. And people operationalized the UGMC. See, can you spend on Agenda 111 400 billion? No, 400 million. No, we did it. That's how much they used to build UGMC. Only phase one. Your buy UGMC was not ready. Taos kwa no movie. As a doctor, I had gone there. Me was fanane the first CEO of UGMC. It's me in Jamaica. UGMC was not as ready as these hospitals. Yeah, in Biano. That is the job of the government. Into minim dentia will be some except membomin semsa candra tenasi 6 months 16 months. Ah, then near the 24 months, yeah. 16 months, yeah, penti, kania womb, akunya womb, hospital bedroom, x-ray womb, a DNB. and now here 10 years and some odd year. If I could not see dying the crowd to that point, no. Oh, you saw 10 years. So, NODA is neither here nor there. And then, yeah, then the 111 hospitals in Kwan. They are the VAMED projects. And many shows them who. That's the picture I was showing you. So, I'm Mediano.
2: And there are hospitals.
0: There are so many VAMED projects. Also, never be a high. And what? Honest. Not so much. The VAMED projects are also there. Hospitals not are dotted around. Yeah, yeah, torn. Me who back who drop on so. A dying is ho. Yeah, we MPP BA no Obianim. And so, Kofu, Dobon Suko, any more. And also, Moko, another village, Asano Menya Yarisa. But after 16 months, young boy and some mom. Nintias, yeah. Someone who put a punch will be or harm if I talk at him.
2: Even in here, Sidi Nana may be sad.
0: There you, there one now, we could hear right health. Even
2: in Sidi Nana.
0: And health, Sidi no.
2: Then I need to say, Umu a de papa bia or moye.
0: Debbie.
2: And I would be titi health, I would be health.
0: This I will say, Inti woka treme, waka Sidi no. Umma bisa will say, Sidi no. Adia would de tono. I tell me, I'm a nebium. Mimi dear, and yes, I'm a me. I dear, I'm a metal series, as you say, I'm telling you, say, in the first 6 years, it was stable. In the first 16 months, if they have stability, let's give it to them. But stability, no, has it translated into your pocket? I said, mommy, this sound, no. Oh, electricity bill and cost, bro. By 20, almost 30%. Time now, not near money. Electricity bill will cost 30%. Ah, yes, I charge you extra dumso levy once they come home. Ah, lights in Ukraine, also. And those are the things. Who percent me who be papa or my? And honestly, me who? And so one who be there, but you catch me. Me dear, me who at the papa, me who at the baby, or more do or more say see or more bossy a baby, yeah, yeah, yeah. Debbie, 24-hour economy, no more dear, separate the year, no. Me who a jumo, 1 million jobs, me who, yeah. In Mabun da Sugufie, in Kofua, Omonia Jumensia, a Suso Massino, a Swante, in fact, a Bia Becahun, intimimin, my bra bones, a semi bottomon society. Who de Massa dia, my mammy, who de Oya Nebia Messiabi? Intia the papa and this if why yeno, who bets me at catch a minimum. Media mean who ye? There's nothing a met me at the Ancasset, we or my enemy. Okay, I'm saying Matina Joy, like I say, Foreign Affairs Ministry, with the repatriation of Ghanaian citizens. And that's how it's supposed to be. And yeah, they started with Foreign Affairs. Honorable Shelley Ayokobochi, very excellent. And Tokwani Siwo, Ukraine, she was the first person to expatriate. Ghana was the first country to expatriate. And said, no, as a watua suye. So, person may you bomb and basu be. And Nkwana mehu. But my is that there's nothing.
2: Your my answer from the Ghana for free South Africa.
0: Expatriation in Kwan Memu se omak tuasu in a way that was befitting. Who be some question that mean who answer na professor medium to na me be sound no? A DMBO into $1 and if you were DMBO no my maybe so.
2: Who na mbisa
0: ma come answer natural.
2: Me may be so question.
0: And I'm answering
2: question.
0: Yeah, but you are not happy with the answer. Inti me person
2: me
0: hu.
2: No, say me happy and answer me happy.
0: Asking me, inti me person me hu. Maybe your money be bia me hu ye. Na my dey come me information now.
2: Because question I was saying beside the maybe so. When I was saying me bisa wa. So me happiness no.
0: Really?
2: Because yeah, me ye bia no for listeners no. It is a woo so hu she.
0: Yeah,
2: say ya dey Ghana for free South Africa aba.
0: And look, question me, I'm a car, you know, a idea or motuaso expatriation, a idea or motuaso, a idea not Ghana as party because Ghana as a country, it was so we're Ghana in Ogokabe, it was so embassy, wow, and no mean who say something special.

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1: so se wo pese standard a obe hodi wa ban to ye we a ene e bebra to Sanya Mekaye, MPP the 24 months NAC hospital ni be drew pointer yeah sorry for your buying so December 2024 in so from 20 December will be the 24 months 2024 near handover that's when a lot of the commissionings were done well commissioning we then in aka operationalization so mo pese abain na mato amano o pese all the 10 years your operationalization na mo join say it's gooder. That's okay, but to me, it's not. So what I say? And you say, I didn't know when we December 2024 near year free abayim and I'm a boy. So from opposition, we couldn't have operationalized those hospitals.
0: And only as some a colleague doctor, na no new obisa, me as soon as a doctor in Siansa, I say, now man, you over ambitious say. 111
1: no
0: not once any who can say 24 months and a mutumi said ni emoa mo kasa mo complete ye ye
1: mo and ye ye ye ye kaminia and ye material video evidence and ye
0: na me kasa mi ensa ni emo sa ase mo complete no
1: 95
0: mo ye nka kra kra kra say ya ye be 20 ye nke kam mo mbebre nto mpete say ni na
1: ke I think agenda 111 there's a lot of confusion on it
0: confusion
1: sadly no about 9:30 and so I have to leave soon and you say ye start it was done in phases. It was done in phases and in zones. I think there are about 8 or so zones. Into a static zone where ya into the about 30 a dining so ho ya boss that would have been the first 5 zones. And yes, say a static 100 nina ye sinabum. No. It was done in zones. Into a bit of ha is just at the foundation. The last zone in static the first zone of 30 na na ye pese ye ni brain ye vi. The many Ghana for ebegia adwen with regards to agenda 111 they say ye ma ye who 2 years see the basic hospitals in na. And no dey it was over ambitious. I will admit it because Ekrumha hospital being why the 2 years I see. UGMC I see cry it was 6 years. Any of the way phase one.
0: For
1: one hospital. No, and then I can't say the name and say we tried. There's nothing wrong with we are so very ambitious. But you are ambitious and microphone yes when you can see her. Ambition. There was so doing so bit in the eye. Now why you do baby? Yeah, starting agenda 111 and you name say between the 24 months, I see three hospitals to completion and about 30 with the structure there. Okay, you name say bit in the eye, I'm a boy. Until we started that, and so majority says Ghanaians, they will see a jai sa thinking, say, I didn't see a muye bebre. So the person will see a jum 261. A ja 261. And no, they are prudent. Nipa kwana o kaya mana to Ghana for us when we see hospital 111 and yet on once you obey see a ja market 261. Instead we see ye funny pakwe serious.
0: Doc mami fancia and fancy anaja na kotwa wejumaso. Ye besen shie bio. A few way one. Koboa umbra. I think first one, no.
1: Yeah, be kwa ba, and see. As always, I don't dear minimum.
0: Mati, that's the past year,
1: too.

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1: Se o ni mi se, me call deputy communication officer. O wa to go constituency. 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
0: Mhm.
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0: Ah, me pebre no na yeshia, why? E be shia set e be be shia.
1: Ya se ye fire se na ma akowa enti. Me any neighbors who are not buying, let me assure you, NDC to MPP back home.
0: Yeah, na abrewa bubu a shini omo omaka no so na ma hwehwe omo aka ho na
1: we
0: na ma me ehia why
1: any problem we dey mako wan fe ye mu bia ye telephone number so won ho
0: you
1: na ye me chia ye na ye ka ye mu nse
0: you mate ye da se
1: ma me chia we tiefo e kia na ma me a doctor who ye centrenia eh would the most ronko o we say o se ase what can send them play from day one and na o sem na no no say you because we get good track what can sem no do one me ko the good people of this country and a benefit under President Mahama the NDC o dey need some of kain no and na so him and as he said there so to me o see it your party say o see it dey attempt any crime okay what am your opportunity let me come again na obi eti o fit dey intend na me buy ya and I said e kwia yesi ah you must have me wait because Ghana is freedom of 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
2: Mamicha, Dr. Kriya, wakasa yu papa hapa. Yeah? 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Yeah? I'm telling you on record, sir. Sede, yu, nyansa bayi na wum, ah, obia only dan da. Na, yase, yako si, market, amano. Vra, wawes. In the upper west region, the local three a month for dire group at the only baby and just because of 24-hour economy. But let me send your mama back to 2024 in Winneba. Or can I say, or see, or the Ejuma Bebre Eba, employment from the security sector, from the health, from the education sector. And I will see, Ejuma Bako, in Nipa Minsa, a train shift. It all kind of mean that we are not see Obia bed the peche. So here, 24-hour economy, I bet done it for one night. I'm telling you, sir, the whole of the northern sector. And we can do Krampo and June, sir, even Krampo is a top layer group. How can I not farm? Now, so here, no, sir, a queer farm doer. You don't yet be working at what they call market acoton. NDC, a new big deal, more Kayano, said the doctor Kayano. A Yazanqua, Coco Ketin Ketino away. See how BP or Kayano, a Yazanqua, NDC 2028. Via Omokayana, Kama is real.
0: Me yes, sir, that's it. Ma, me from CMN, you have been my Laura for my. Hello.
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4: 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What we know, they say, mobile power 8 hours. 8 hours, you know. And then you juma mu ya mu enri, you know. And the money me time radio so in kanje say, 24 months, you know, mu di si. You came to power for 8 years. 8 years, you know, mu di jia, you know. And the whole 8 years, you know, ni yama ye ni mu enri, no biya ba. Onyanya 2 years. We see who niye why? Now 8 years, you know, and then I will see and when we, and say then I will compare. We be at no onyanya. Onyanya 2 years. How can you compare yourself to him? And you know, omo amanyo kwano. I have some better way to swear. Omo pese omo two futu ego Ghana for any. Not bringing them no yanka say omo di na ye omo di na ye omo di ebe na ye. That is what you have done for 8 years. And the money that time radio soon catch here say 2 years and I say 24 months. You work for 8 years and that is what you achieve. One nyame yejuma.
0: Uso ni nyame entina mejina odie suso na media free for no AC. 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

0: 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Ever see? My idea can say you will be da, said that they be a mecanono, a queer and a quick for da. 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a woman. I be air question a dear, not just a uncommon, a woho. The same to what would ye me a drew swa, maybe a phone lines, and I'm not a drink to a faso. Sansuna Uba, YouTube live, Uba be we are live, our 106.3 FM, Uba auto comments, Uba was share, not just a yachet and common. Missy medium common, a wooden common, a friend communication. And yes, I'm in quality, and I make us my cousin, my cousin, maybe I may say amen. No, my cram on I'm coming with your cranker, mamma. But medium common, I was who be dibi. Now that's the word, you know, the best also, now be a free mono, and on them, my uncommon, a young common. They say, to what you now down, they had here, and paint them uncle that, Missy and uncle we, a yaw. And penta moon koda. Ma wodal ninda heyadum 106.3 FM. 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
2: 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Waka.
0: 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Say, Mengan Chira was say. Afisa say.
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0: 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Afisa say. No, I worry. In the air, show any.
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2: 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Now, home from air draws.
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1: Like a mouth form.
0: 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My man so.
1: Also your ba who develop it say now who develop
0: it yeah
1: nay
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2: 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No.
0: Yeah.
2: Who was first of any cake about Susu Mono? Oh, yeah, dear.
0: Wow. Wow.
2: Nefer, dear, effe.
0: Yeah.
2: I can force a quench at the effe.
0: Nes.
2: So, any in an effort. Oh, when it's you, baby, so I said,
0: yeah,
2: did a cook us here.
0: Yeah.
2: A offer, you offer, no far offer, no, not only cool. And your man is smart, pano. Say, I went and just wanted here. Obe me ma se mo se wona e de onu be de no on fa me ntuma se
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0: yeah
2: e bi ko carrot ni
0: yeah
2: nti wedi
0: mm-hmm.
2: But since a farm, I've come straight into a
0: room.
2: In the sana, I'm in a sofa. No one may obey an sana. What about to us here? And for problem, any
0: Emma. Wow,
2: it's a renier, and I was sick. One member who knew Asia, Master Renier, and I was here. Every girl to be close on
0: point. There was a way to train.
2: Yes.
0: Hey,
2: she
0: said that boy had you.
2: Hey,
0: ta. She said we need to play into minto.
2: This is the who said we need to open
0: up?
2: And what's all this time we need to
0: do? Hami, but what's time we need? Your quality one.
2: Yeah.
0: Any one you any quality.
2: Yeah.
0: If you are no more.
2: I can't
0: say the any any no nede is Susan's one back.
2: Boof.
0: And Papa Pano.
2: Nini na maybe I have any.
0: No, didi boy, didi indi.
2: Maybe we did to make a sano. Say what about you are saying? None of Kwame Benda, none of you Benda. Where if you frab him? Where if you frab him? Mammy, but what did I make?
0: Me, to us.
2: Where if you frack him? Where if you frack him?
0: Mm-hmm.
2: Dagupo and Cry Yanduma, Beba Husu, I can whistle who's wedding. I can't have him in Yan.
0: Okay.
2: Who can I send him for? I want whom I name.
0: Okay.
2: It's what, dear.
0: Ni senka ukunu anani baba akona one ne da na ehye wa problem ni wo but the yen so say they be abenya e be sesa ya hwene like minimi kru na se and me feel say we na machania we blue
2: and
0: me say gold no
2: I mean I go say fancy idea
0: okay
2: oh say emu ya no mu a makuri ni sala no we na yen na mo ni edo emu na kasa kitari taste
0: okay
2: so what you ask? I'm going to get a taste.
0: Okay.
2: And you can't hold it here. You can't hold it here.
0: Yes, sir.
2: Yes, but what about the goose? Now I'm going to the poison. What do you mean?
0: Yeah.
2: At the same time, you know, so it's a so more. What do you have no problem?
0: I see me, dear. Pine, when you're being asked, I'm
2: going to get a moon. It's a cow. I didn't get a brown pie. We are banana, dear. What is
0: your
2: sister? I'm
0: going to get a time when you're free. Come back.
2: Uru so se besi jaso.
0: Mhm.
2: Na hura faso.
0: Okay.
2: Na di kuto. Atu.
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0: 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Okay.
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0: Okay.
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1: e akono yeso ko council so far and is say na
0: and in the seventh dimension
1: okay
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1: na pa e yi sidie na ya hwene e
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1: okay
0: o shamo say na esre e hwo
1: yeah
0: for sidie
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1: sisi mi tete
0: o asre
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1: 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am my adofo adoya mana bro so I will near penti because said they are just like Bema Ibeka say one and two na here me fenti am me do me pe dressing enti am me be pe o you will be because I will near me who said that was no and no tin am pe o is it possible
2: that is not possible
1: not possible
2: not possible ka
1: say we near that was enti no do
2: that be enya we ni nko a
1: bibi ka ho
2: bibi ka ho
1: enti obi e no obetu me because I will near enti what's your first impression and on common a midi
2: okay
1: other things the subani adin there to come later and the baba adi apunafi aye bibi open the complete wenya and I say wenyaye but see that michelle we would see our boy then you'll be attracted to baby just because of the color of the hair
2: yeah
1: and we would see so uncle party be who sorry now when you're going to call us big a crater and not to a folly
2: amount
1: is it not possible can that be possible
2: no really I would do pa agro so so accounting
1: no messi a we nyen ni mpem agro
2: nyen di mpem agro but ni nan so ka ho
1: messi a ukro uti we se bi minim
2: se da be ya no
1: but probably me cry want to flex and you know me party na se a me hu se party we ya matwetwe me try ya ba form kakana ma me ni na ma done me ti ma sorry some way bi we say oni me say am ya no you know
2: yeah
1: we know how we do it wo na wo wa pu to kakana se na se afi na wo ye wa
2: cha no atae bi
1: na dia attract the man no hasi bebi o tade ni sa se wo ko ye wo maaye no hwehwew don't you think say e betumi am obi afole amao
2: e betumi am obi afole amao e betumi am but en yesse ahwenye ne nko a ahwenye ne ka oba enye ahwenye ne nko
1: a ha ujidi
0: someone said there are two episodes all kind
1: of other son nyama bebre frafra
0: but in repay ahwenyenu kwa no I want to say some so one say it here
1: okay
0: never be any you who about ho anyfe
1: good
0: so no we can kind by I'm need to watch you
1: I'm wa for lin la
0: oh sha
2: we need pay
0: but you want to say nene pe you say obi ni ope
1: yeah
0: me in particular me bia cheme are you cheme ni obo hard work
1: okay
0: upe juma
1: we
0: on pejuma won bere mbofu who say we are this one
1: so who face den
0: debi
1: wa hini face den
0: debi
1: just be hard working human
0: because my dream cheme say and me to make off me go offer e be here den
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0: 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Je wo su 3.
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0: wo su 3.
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0: Wo
1: 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O be se
0: wo. Wo se o de 3 na nam ti de bi no superior.
1: Yeah.
0: Only in Christ, I could be the same number. Onu Jesus nanga sa represent three.
1: Yeah.
0: Madi be baby Jesus 3 days, 3 weeks.
1: 3 days.
0: Three. And then you were 7.
1: Yeah.
0: 7 is a Christopher. 7 days fasting. 7 days. Yes. That is Godhood Christopher. Yeah.
1: Okay.
0: The 7 days I see her. I want you actually.
1: Okay.
0: Na figure bi da wasi bi awon ya echire.
1: Eh, ba na we dey wasa me shada ma obre na oba ha na o chire because I say u kasa e kwa na sabe sibiti mu kasa bigini u ka eh amene ne colors ne nso
0: won
1: ya echire.
0: So
1: so bi e hu ni ni
0: obi ane ne color.
1: Mhm.
0: E obi ane ne like color.
1: Okay.
2: Mhm. Nso no u kra diana
0: na. Fight conquer ne nyina.
1: Okay.
0: Obi a won like obi a won element.
1: Okay.
0: Ah, eh, a born was as so.
1: Okay.
0: Won no like color now the number. Wo wudiem.
1: Okay.
0: Nti wo wudiem no won nante wo nante with what?
1: Akukuduro. Mm. Say Friday say ne lucky color e dey.
0: Green.
1: Friday lucky color e
0: green.
1: Wow.
0: Won say you obi an the chat or the ordinary day.
1: Okay.
0: But Monday e white.
1: Monday is white.
0: Yes. The Monday for that I am visual.
1: Oh, okay.
0: Monday for that I saw that you had your temper. But then no, here no, here the bar board. And you like color na? No. Sunday say yellow.
1: Sunday yellow.
0: Yes.
1: Hey.
0: And the team be who was a football boy. And Karina football boy with some inspiration. Sunday go say na. Sa kaso fuk nan nwe bwa ana akoto kwa omo ni we omo di yellow ato mo nsa
1: okay
0: wo ashe red jersey red stand for love
1: se ni ni na
0: The red stand for love.
1: Okay.
0: The two vows there. Obi had the red. Mm-hmm. Chocolate cry red.
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0: 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I said, "Wape adia adi red nam."
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1: Balance no. 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
0: No, we were not the red. I mean, red at all, sir. Oba won chapa pa na se.
1: Ele dey ready dey be wato.
0: Oba pa by force.
1: Wow.
0: Na se won hu se ko for the red to won sa.
1: Mehu.
0: Passion.
1: Mehu.
0: So for be ewo what's the name? Odoko side ho.
1: Okay.
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3: Yes, nti mi honde.
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3: I will sap him outside.
1: Oh, okay.
3: Put him for my summer.
1: Oh, okay. But what's the word you need to?
3: Near me, children, sir. Me see. I mean, you know, all kinds of rules and sounds on the no crack. Because I'm paying for no most fina at the man. Who sina crown or obey you be out in the same man. Me here and come to bear water. But now me will maybe me will man for Kokumi camp. And I'm a friend of friends who say, ah, on an arman of Nibiana, and I'll say, I, Waman of Nib. And I'm a chira in a color or say no cray. Now me say, my name, say no, the bay ye name, man. And I'll see you looking by, no. Me mane de bray me, baby, yes, and me bessin and a radishing giant tea. Me uncle de fubi. And a oqua sorrow or catcher and say, on an amana, we need in a bay you. Of Amra no shim, no sima jidada, na me de mano, and all the coin a madame for the shino. Inti avenir no ye sina di amokran, she sans rose.
1: Wow.
3: No crepan or can.
1: You
3: got it if one, or moon fine check it. Or do one watch your avenir.
1: Okay.
3: What do no watch your avenir. It is so to me be a answer no the avenue of the man or the 2 million avenue answer the amount.
1: Wow, different Thomas, medase pa. 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
3: Because I hene no su san so.
1: Yada se prophet nyame.
3: Me support to do. Nyame shiro di.
1: Nyame shiro odi. 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
3: Very good.
1: Me da si odi for nyame shiro odi.
3: E ba no odo di emu no so ahwene no count.
1: E count se pa wo ho.
3: Yeah.
1: Odi bi di doda.
3: Make me wife.
1: Yeah.
3: Ba no. Wo be 5 years di di. Wife for me wara. Ihu no no. No shave ni be. Oh, Feda ye be si anam so shahini. Eno ko she. Ansa.
1: Yo ko ye keke.
3: Ha?
1: Ema ubo be 3 rounds.
3: Oh, ebua. Eno kra.
1: Odi! Odi!
3: Me se me wo ho no. Se me hu se da was ne kra. Me ni je hu. Me da ho anam de me se grosso.
1: Odi a guy.
3: Said in Sansa, Bonnie be a conco to a senior, my baby.
1: Wow.
3: What I say, not and say no.
1: Yeah, that's it. But if we are more anointing, why?
3: You, Yammy, Shiram.
1: Amen, when Shira wants, yeah, that's it. Hello?
4: Hello?
1: Me, who, yeah? Me, mama, come aboard, down home, my soul. Thank you. But I didn't be your case free. Hello? Mema wa kwa babo odo ahumaso. 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
5: Adonso.
1: Medas, we didn't even be our cassette free.
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1: Maca free, F1.
5: Maca
1: free, you're a newcomer. 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Makafui, Mr. Osafre, Bium, why? All right, next caller, hello.
6: Mm-hmm.
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1: 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Yes, dear.
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6: 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Oh my God.
1: Oh my God.
6: My God. I was very in Russian and was a meda.
1: How was it with you live?
6: Mela, or Gayadi. A cacao best tattoo program, no boss idea, now be for them with no big jack, Mr. Bama told me.
1: Yeah. Hey, this is me now. Tell me one day, and I born in Ben Amaye.
7: I love you, mommy. 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
1: Mema wakwaba bo odo ahuma so.
7: Bo odo so.
1: Pacho udini baby ya wukase fi.
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1: ni ma de kodi
7: o ni ma de kodi o
1: ebi a ma meto
7: o e friend e tam
1: ai bue nkan vo friend bue
7: I am a man. And then the first but I had the man with the air. And I too, so now a bomb my own thing, say, oh, for one. And then a chair, send a sort here. And she won't walk or a crana, the bathroom, Sacrano, say, be oil, I can say, one of the end of the section. Sacrano phone, so I say, I've been any ha, eh, hand, what in a rich and I say. No condition of the chronic tibia, and I said, Obano cramp on a tibia mono. The term was Marine Lusu, which is who said, maybe a baby hand is so take a cracker. And to you, say, Bibi, who said, call any man near Messi, son. She changed on the moon so sad in a crano, a guasima, Emma, or no dan, and anything who knows so no dimmer grow near the name, so a man, maybe an attinker, sorry, near the. No sooner by an assembly, a million my church and very far church, whom so I bet me more. The only Christian near him to bet no, I mean him.
1: Okay,
7: me do it. I mean, it may do ya. But only Christian need dear. Viviano, I know about that, so bomb pie. So I'm the
1: Hello, darling. Me pacha unini baby au kase free.
4: Me pacha unini abema aspona me sana expressi esu achone la tempo.
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1: 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Bella. Yes, dear.
8: And then the mark is here.
1: Yeah, that's it.
8: Talk from my other I'm sure.
1: Amen.
8: No, madam, I'm sure. I'm sure. Come on, let's go.
1: I'm on radio, no, mommy. Why, mommy, feedback?
8: Hello? Hello?
1: No radio, no mami.
8: Hello?
1: Yeah, kasa.
8: Unisha, tomano, usho, unko, banatuna. Hey, yami, tumikula, wanda mekwa tumepiga. Unja, sobiti, unode mepe, toma pa, tomano, deyedi, yami, shira. Bye-bye,
1: man, I'm in Shrao. Tomani to me, man, a quarter page ahead, and I'm here, say.
9: Well, Bella.
1: Yes, dear, ma, come aboard, Raoul Maso.
9: Madam, so, Johnny, Laura, Apparos.
1: Johnny. Johnny, let us say, Laura, for who ye?
9: So, Yami, who ye? And
1: then, I'm here,
9: say. On the others, as that no one of first caller no prophet no cry
1: okay
9: yeah call repeat but yeah me the same can on the other hand
1: okay
9: she a henio
1: mm-hmm
9: and my yeah my was on the game
1: ash
9: I didn't know me casa say oh yeah oh girlfriend and I said oh yeah she a henia Time I over release, you know.
1: Yeah.
9: And then I have body say, sweetie, the coat is 40-40.
1: The what?
9: The
1: code is 40-40. That's what the code is.
9: 40-40. because the scanning of phones will into engineer open. That is the meaning of Kahiniano. I hear you, Mr. Papa. So, Jampa, we receive the opportunity within 2 seconds. They are not sad. Yeah, because of Ahiniano. Ahiniano, and okay, we now did the man. So, your girlfriend, Ahinia dear, a Babia share, effect. On the other hand, dear, a beautiful, more, and dear, a woman, dear, say, young coupon, dear. Or the Safano Ashraub. Tomuha, Omuka, Tomuka, so I ain't Jindy.
1: Okay.
9: And you know the more common the Equay.
1: Yeah, that's Johnny from Laura. But I say, hello.
10: Hello.
1: Hello, Honorable Patriots, say.
10: Enoch,
1: Patriots, say.
10: Local.
1: Patrick Woody, Enoch, Frefi,
10: Equiapim.
1: And I can buy any income. I mean, your experience in Obi.
10: No, Obi, Papa.
1: Hey, what do you mean, sir?
10: Minana Obi. You're born in Obi and you'll be saying, Minana. And he, Minana, so, oh, my, bah, or to tell my head, or to tell my head, my name. My I don't know.
1: Okay. From Mrs. 0302216562 and 0302216561. Hello.
11: Hello.
1: Mama wa kwa babo dra homa so. Mr. Udini baby o kase free.
11: Pastor Jennifer, I'm kase free.
1: Jennifer 2 weeks min te won ka Jennifer.
11: Abel ma Jennifer, and
1: never ba ma. Jennifer me wa di o.
11: Pepe.
1: Jennifer, where are
11: you?
1: I'm fine. Where
11: are you?
1: Someone already had 3 points there. Really?
11: By answer, someone there now, sister, Madame Nathan, the first, walk around, yet it was in a family, make a train, or see, or more than Gina or two. Senebea, or your buyer, my or two, and some. And no, yet, my dear back one, and into your buyer, no more baby now, my dear, and no go as funny. Senebea, but the more to make me in a hole. And a banner, a user. O se so yo bana to ni be ma o de na o se otomana o se like I said to she ma to chunyo se be ma ni ready so be ya kra
1: otomana wo be di
11: 92 transparent be no one dia she na we do na ho
1: ash
11: money be when ya be ya nice papa ni be wa ko to on besa sanu papa do die sie dana be no be we so be we no dia she washe 90 be ya ye claim be na eh ya to be like dai ona wa kon
1: wa manya ma di dead di chese chese
11: ni bi a dire di na ho eh
1: Vivia very fine, what?
11: Aunt Bella.
1: Jennifer.
11: And I don't think I'm going to come up, but for this, I need my number and my man too.
1: Okay, my fine, I'll see if you're the same name. I mean, shut up, check it. But open so I'm going to call a monge number and be on that. You need me on come up with you. Why?
11: I'll tell you.
1: Okay. Yeah, if I call me and Sunday, the call says, hello.
12: Hello, Bella.
1: Yes, darling. I don't know why romantic.
12: My dear Queen, dear.
1: Yeah, I credit card. Thomas,
12: Bella. Wednesday, you may be saying, I say, now, I say, because of the other baby.
1: Hey, I say, moon. Who did you baby? I will cut Mr. Mafu.
12: Yes, Bella.
1: Baby, I have a call, dear. Yes.
12: Oh, madam, you have a cast as you see, a secret code pan where you are to a bantino.
1: We could if you own.
12: So, pan, pan, your banner, Ubany. Now, we said, Nighty, the goose, pan, there. Nasa, I did not do it, and I see a real light. And if she would say, you know. Well, we'll be here, Mrs. Sia, but me check him. There's a mess out to this year.
1: Wow.
12: Because we did in Ukraine. About my in your party, they didn't meet me in water. And a dear.
1: Just a mess, I remember me in Rome.
12: Yes, and they mean to me.
1: Okay.
12: Meet to me. And I'm here, dear, no sooner. Meet me, should be dear.
1: Okay, okay.
12: How you should be dear. Would you go at the man or the bidia too? And also beat my boy, a pomo, says soon be my beat my pomo in an answer, dear friend. Then also, yeah. Now, you know, a wish here, Bema, near as I see your bad, you know, I hear me power and pie, trim a pie, and I hear it.
1: All right.
12: Second to a bit the whole, and I send the pants, keep to a bit the whole crowd, where we are maybe.
1: Hey, Mr. Marvel. Hey!
12: Mommy, can't see it in church.
1: Can't see it in
12: church. Pant and I say, you know, you're cost on any mass and whole full size miss and wa. And now, could not say you're sure about number because we are a bit at our no.
1: Sir?
12: Men are making a true, full size mean mass and wa.
1: Is the Avenesa, Yavenesa, Yavenesa, and you was a mupe, Yavahamaho.
12: Mo sebebiki tuwe bi te honu ma anasemi ma cheche e ma bibiri ya umawa rie problem ni ya di wa simi kuno usine msebe ya madam enye dru enye sofu biya me cheche ni mendi kakriye bi kwa mbufa suwisho ahinye ni obe sheni pante si ubisi ye jano mu na yati madam bibiri abe damasi
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1: Obana na bemano.
12: Yeah, Janet is,
1: Janet, bae. 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
12: Mechiano pa.
1: Oditi wa.
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0: senior Obi for Augustino.
1: It's a park or the
0: why are the about the submission contribution explanation now literally or the
2: I'm going to say,
0: so or the Toman Esha another Ahinia Sha Ahinia no the Asheno, which means that Danisi Huna, Emma Nisisi Chino, a Chinam no Efe, San and Yanko Pide, as you said, Adiano.
1: Okay.
0: A idea, a water, a man no Eshan is said, Sir Usha, at the value at the other at the bound.
1: Okay.
0: Emma, our real forces or my warriors were at
1: a so.
0: Now the spiritual aspect, no, I'm a person like Kakakrano, and they say, Tomananga Sangasana doesn't have power on its own. The pastor said, "Any two biara naturally a war at the animal at this area, a new power, Omkita Jimboni, Efasa, and Himiano, not only invoking some kind of words, and some kind of evil prayers, and also only invoking and only initiating a Himiano and Sana." You have to dedicate a year that I mean, you know, what Yanko Ponza. I want Bompire to say, I did I wouldn't say you, Yanko Ponza, the Embrasso, the most than the
1: engineer, the CEO, the
0: official, the Bolivian, the Ento, not I said, not after you know, the life of the Bono, not the Abbot, the inclusion of the Junior, not the Ajuni, the Bacho, Winnie, the Kramipes Medica.
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2: Sister.
0: Nana, I know.
2: I do go.
0: Aye. Then I'll catch any animal man in Mamma about Tommy.
2: Mamma, any animal man.
0: Mm-hmm.
2: I can't make a catcher one, say. Send a medica and kind. Toma. I mean, I say, what did you any pemoa? Yeah, I'd be before.
0: Mm-hmm.
2: Yeah, 3 years,
0: mm-hmm.
2: She had about 3 years, cool. She had about 3 years, sonny. At the side, I'm crying, Mess.
0: Mm-hmm.
2: So, Mini can come, but who did so she be in Jasso? Who is she Jasso? Madame Couto. A tomb at the canna, a break to me, a woman, I say.
0: Mm-hmm.
2: Uniani, Uniasso. Ah, because we who know, said the idea. Kawa, we are a babua one cassa. And Mwami, a babua one cassa, Namkono. Nanya, meaning some more than my nipano. A year, so there's a debut you should toma. A yapa, a yagan, I'm going to toma. I wish a Mexico for no more active movies now. One man over toma to my siachano. Who want to say this is a complete woman.
0: Come on, buy a complete.
2: And then you should tell me, Mana, I'm tired, Tom Gelson.
0: Tom Gelson.
2: I'm on camp, Tom.
0: Look at Tom Gelson breaking it down.
2: Mana, I question my own. A man,
0: I saw a bearma or barberma.
2: Barberma, no one time, Petoma.
0: Okay.
2: And also a moa. Oh, by my own soup, MP. Tomada was here. So, for the baby, I can say. On the red hour, or the south is here. No, who's on your bar, near your bar, no rear bearman, deficiency in the camera.
0: Okay.
2: It's a tomatier.
0: Can you see we are the train of cotton?
2: Am I on the winning baby? I worry, I have friends, I worry, you know. And now, do you know? The beer won't be.
0: To one of Bayaman, I would.
2: I would. And you said. Tomorrow when you come, we have Bama Medicaka.
0: To?
2: To.
0: It's never friend of Toma. What's it? To?
2: To.
0: It's never friend of Toma. When you come, so on to.
2: And for some of them.
0: Mm-hmm.
2: Now, what are you? Osum. Tabe tu awari.
0: Osum be tu awari.
2: Sansa adamini if wari.
0: Mm-hmm.
2: I want to atu asu ansan osum ebe wias.
0: Yeah.
2: To osum diye. Obe tu awari.
0: Osum be tu awari.
2: Awari. Eh, yeah.
0: All right.
2: God ready.
0: Na prof ya hwe ebe hu echi akwa wan.
2: Ah, me wo New Boy Town.
0: Mhm.
2: 6 to 6 taxi rank area mo.
0: Okay.
2: Baby, wo around fish pond ne petroleum area mo.
0: Okay.
2: Brown Ewo Chantan ho.
0: Okay.
2: Baby, the 6 to 6.
0: 66.
2: I wanna meet here.
0: All right. What am I?
2: 0245
0: prophet or a very powerful man of God who had the ye pa will be to me a wow one pie boom the akunya send your name will be to me a wow and I made a money now say some of my jume jenny a we pay ye me say me beka sama wanka say bianco mobia anko so a son say me dim komo a wudi unko monti and then ne odwa humaso aye odwa humaso me dama say what say na me shira mo me tie fuo na ne mahwe fuo na me wanya mo kese ade ma shiri wo ye Bia, Radin Shaman name. 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
1: and lie.
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